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6: Hi there, I'm Matt McDonald. The federal government insists it has expressed its concerns with Beijing following China's long-range missile test in the Pacific. The move has caused alarm and happened just hours after a new defence alliance was signed between Australia and Fiji. Acting PM Richard Miles has told Nine, China is aware of our concerns, but admits words may no longer be enough.
7: They matter, but you are also right that we need to do more, and we are. And that's why you see us very much increasing our own defence capability, but also working very closely with our neighbours and our partners.
6: Anthony Albanese has held a brief meeting with Solomon Islands PM Matthew Whale in Honiara this morning. The PM is in the country for their Independence Day celebrations, but was also expected to discuss a new treaty. He'll host the leaders of Tonga and PNG in Brisbane tomorrow. New figures show higher income earners have been flocking to take advantage of the government's 5% housing deposit scheme since income caps were abolished. According to The Guardian, one in three participants earn more than what the previous scheme allowed. Calls are growing for improved safety on sporting fields following the death of a Victorian footballer. 27-year-old Nathan Fitzgerald died in hospital after suffering a serious injury during a match in Melbourne on the weekend. And executives from TikTok and YouTube will be the latest to front the Royal Commission into anti-Semitism. The inquiry is this week focusing on social media platforms.
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6: The US and Belgium are doing battle in the second World Cup clash of the day. The winner to take on Spain after they beat Portugal 1-0. Blues coach Laurie Daly insists Ethan Strange is fully fit for tomorrow night's Origin decider. Strange passed a fitness test on his injured ankle yesterday and will take his place in the squad. Daly says he's fine.
8: He did everything that was required yesterday and he's pulled up really well this morning, so all systems go.
6: That's the latest news and sport.
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0: outlook, though, for tomorrow. Late showers expected, not much. A couple of showers for Thursday and Friday. Tops of 21. Overnight lows of about 12. And drive home this afternoon with Nugget and Al back from 3 on 91.1 Hot FM.
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And I'm

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0: Let's have a look at what's going on. The Coolum Colts Rugby League. 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
5: 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You've got Kayla and the Hot Squad on 91.1 Hot FM.

0: today. Bock Arena Park is where I am right now, all thanks to Endeavour Lotteries. 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You've got Kayla in the Hot Squad on 91.1 Hot FM.
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Martin Garrix and Ed Sheeran. 91.1 Hot FM at the home of the biggest hits and the best throwbacks. Mikey in this morning. We're going to start this on Monday. 91.1 Hot FM's Say It and Win. How much money you win, well, it is entirely up to you. It's all thanks to Totally Workwear Kiwana Uniform Safety Gear and Work Ready Solutions. What we're going to do, we're going to put 10 seconds on the clock. You need to say 91.1 is Hot FM as many times.

0: 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Now, for every single time you say it clearly, we're going to give you $20. So if you say 91.1 is Hot FM, $20. If you say, nope, you get nothing. 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
0: That was 10 seconds. 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How much money you win? 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
0: Oh mate, over here is just getting a little bit too cocky. You're up by one, mate. I'm coming for you. Game on, State of Origin in more ways than one tomorrow. We'll see you tomorrow from 5 when you wake up here at 91.1 Hot FM.

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0: Yeah, it sure is. We want to get you to the coolest attractions around on the sunny coast of Golden Beach. It is clean, mate. How's the Tuesday?
3: I'm working today. The wife's at home with the two rat bags, keeping them entertained.
0: Take that as the kids, or you actually have rat bags?
3: Oh, look, I'm not sure what we could call them, actually. Some days, feral, but all good.
0: Mate, let's get you and the family, though, helping you out on the school holidays to a cool attraction, the Ginger Factory. Free entry, but you'll be able to ride the train, mate. Take go on the boat. Have a load of fun with the family there, mate. That family pass is yours.
3: Thanks, Mikey. Looking forward to it, mate. It'll get the kids out of the house and off the technology. Thank you.
0: Yeah, absolutely. It sure will. I do have your next chance to have your school holidays upgraded. Want to get you to Habitat Noosa with a $75 voucher.
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0: house tour? 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But the latest for Sabrina, it's called House Tour. 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
5: Steve Irwin Way looking a little slow around Roy's Road through Biwa. Clowns Road is busy through Little Mountain and Clown to West. And Nicklin Way slows up through Warvana. Burnett Street and Main Street busy through Budrum. Davilow Way adds speed through Coolum and through Prugian. And Gympie Terrace slows up a little bit through New Civilian spots as well. 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
4: Your news now.
6: Hi there, I'm Matt McDonald. The head of NATO has weighed into China's long-range missile test in the Pacific. China's test came after Australia signed a defence alliance with Fiji and also on the eve of a crucial NATO summit in Turkey. Secretary General Mark Rutte says the world can't be naive when it comes to China.
7: This is why we have this close cooperation, because the theatres are getting more and more intertwined, connected. What happens in the Pacific is relevant to what is happening in the transatlantic.
6: Anthony Albanese's pledge to work on the development of a new treaty during a meeting with the Solomon Islands PM this morning. Albanese's in Honiara for the country's Independence Day celebrations as he continues his week of Pacific diplomacy. Donald Trump is confident a deal will soon be reached to end the war in Ukraine. Trump is on his way to a crucial NATO summit happening in Turkey this week. It comes as Russia this week launched one of its biggest strikes yet on Ukraine's capital, Kyiv. More than 10,000 people have been forced to flee their homes as a massive wildfire burns out of control in southern France. It's believed the blaze has scorched more than 4,600 hectares, injuring at least 16 people. And former NRL player Jai Arrow has tied the knot just weeks after revealing his battle with MND. Arrow and his partner Barina announcing on social media that they wed in a secret ceremony after being engaged since 2024.
5: Sport.
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6: Belgium lead the USA 2-1 at halftime in a seesawing clash at the World Cup. Belgium scored in just the ninth minute before the host squared things up, only for Belgium to score again a couple of minutes later. The winner will take on Spain after their 1-0 win over Portugal. Alex de Minaur described his latest loss at Wimbledon as the most hurtful yet. De Minaur struggled in the heat, going down in straight sets to Italy's Flavio Cavoli. And the Blues are having their captain's run at Suncorp Stadium this morning ahead of tomorrow night's Origin decider. Queensland will have its run later today. That's the latest news and sport.
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9: Sunshine Coast weather at the moment, staying mostly fine, a couple of showers off the coast. The outlook though for tomorrow, pretty much like it is today, and for Thursday and Friday, could be a couple of sprinkles of rain. Overnight lows of about 12 with tops of 21.
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3: Sunshine Motorway busy eastbound from Kawana Way through to Karawatha Drive. Nicola May slowing up through Pereira and through Warana.

0: Ned Street and Main Street busy through Budrum. Richardor Road under speed through Kunda Park. David Lowe Way a little busy through Perugian. Not too bad through Marcus Beach. And Gympie Terrace on the brakes through New Civilian spots as well. 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It's Chris. Another update in an hour, 91.1 Hot FM.
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2: Hi there, I'm Matt McDonald. The federal government insists China's test missile in the Pacific came nowhere near Australia, but won't say exactly where it ended up. It has been reported the missile passed over the economic zones of Palau and Micronesia before landing between Nauru and Tuvalu. Speaking to the ABC, Acting PM Richard Marles wouldn't be drawn on its path.
3: Well, look, it wasn't particularly close to Australia. I'm not going to go into the detail of where. I mean, if China ultimately goes into that, they do.
2: The mother of alleged Sydney cop killer Bo Lamar Condon is set to be freed on bail despite allegedly trying to interfere in her son's trial. Colleen Lamar had been held in custody, accused of trying to influence a witness, but was today granted conditional bail. It comes as her son prepares for a Supreme Court trial later this year for the alleged murders of Jesse Baird and Luke Davies in 2024. The family of conservative American activist Charlie Kirk has come face to face with his alleged killer in a US court. Tyler Robinson is yet to enter a plea, accused of fatally shooting Kirk at a university in Utah in September. Prosecutors are seeking the death penalty. And TikTok has told the Royal Commission into Anti-Semitism that 98% of violating content in Australia has been removed from the platform in the first

0: 3 months of this year alone. The social media giant says it takes a proactive approach to harmful content, which is mostly removed even before it's reported.
1: Sport. 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
0: The US is on the verge of being knocked out of the World Cup. A short time ago, they were trailing Belgium 3-1 late in the second half. And Blues coach Laurie Daly says they have every confidence they can cause an upset in tomorrow night's Origin decider. New South Wales will go in as underdogs after their disappointing performance in Game 2. But Daly says the players are primed for a big night.
2: I think we go in confident. I think we go in knowing that we've had a great preparation. We believe we're going to play our best game of the series.
0: That's the latest in news and sport.
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4: Let's do it, the throwback lunch, for the next 20 minutes or so. Yeah, while you are having your lunch break and all want to line up, I'm talking New Order, M People, Hole. We're going to throw back to 2002 with Eminem. But let's kick it off with this hit. Mooney, debut solo single by Italian musician. And here's the cool fun fact about Mooney. She was actually the lead vocalist for the 2002 dance track Point of View by DB Boulevard. You remember that? Dove, now kicking off the throwback lunch here on 91.1 Hot FM. Why?

0: throwback lunch and people ranting it out. This is 91.1 Hot FM, the home of the biggest hits and the best throwbacks. Mocha Bedroom. How cool is this? It's now open to the Maroochydore Homemaker. Tomorrow, Sam and Ash bringing back the bedroom banter. Things are getting a little muffled with Sam and Ash because if you can work out what they are saying under the covers, then you're going to go on the standby list to win a $3,000 Mocha Furniture voucher. They're now open at the Maroochydore Homemaker. Wake the fun up tomorrow morning with Sam and Ash. Only here on 91.1 Hot FM. Taylor Swift, we're going to play in three hits. And the latest thing for Josh Fawaz. Taking on Madonna next at 91.1 Hot FM.
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0: Oh, mate, over here is just getting a little bit too cocky. You're up by one, mate. I'm coming for you. 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

0: biggest hits of the best throwbacks. 91.1 Hot FM and Mikey in this afternoon. Nugget and Al driving you home, the Salvo from 3. Let Albie guess your age. We've discovered in the office here at 91.1 Hot FM that Albie has this unique talent for guessing people's ages. We're going to put him to the test this afternoon when the boys are back to drive you home from 3. This is...
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5: Good afternoon. We've got 15 to 20 knots southerlies across the coast beaches. Small high tide at 1.34 metres at 120, and there is up to 1.5 metres at east-southeasterly swell at 11-second intervals. Small waves in the very outside points at Noosa. We're checking the bays at Coolum, Alex, Bluff, Cartwright and Moffat's. 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
4: 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Sunshine Coast Traffic.
6: Nice weather for the drive on the Sunny Coast roads. This is to break down on the Bruce Highway northbound through Elimbah. Not causing any delays though. Looks good through Beerwah and Landsborough on Steve Irwin Way. Little slow coming in through Mountain Creek on the Sunshine Motorway, and some congestion southbound on Nicklin Way, Barana, down towards Kawana Island Boulevard. 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
6: Hello, I'm Monique Crichton. It's been revealed why China warned its neighbours of a pending missile test yesterday. It didn't give the required 48 hours notice. Prime Minister Anthony Albanese, who's faced the cameras alongside the Solomon Islands leader Matthew Wale in Honiara, says that's not all.
7: Part of our concern here isn't just the lack of notice that occurred. It is the fact that this was a test of a nuclear-capable intercontinental ballistic missile fired from a nuclear-powered submarine.
6: Both leaders have condemned China's actions. The mother of a former New South Wales police officer accused of a shocking double murder in Sydney back in 2024 is said to be released on bail despite claims she interfered in her son's trial. Colleen Lamar is alleged to have attempted to influence a witness ahead of her son, Beau Lamar Condon's Supreme Court trial later in the year. There's fresh debate over whether government spending is putting pressure on inflation. That's in the wake of an update from Trading Economics, which says Australia has the second highest core inflation among advanced economies. Only Iceland's is higher. Things are looking up for footy legend Tony Modra, who continues to recover from serious injuries suffered in a truck crash south of Adelaide. The former Crow has left hospital and says he's overwhelmed by the support shown since the freak accident. And Aussie actor Melissa George has secretly welcomed her fourth child at the age of 49. The former Home and Away star welcoming a baby boy.
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6: In sport, the NRL's confirmed a mega seven-year broadcast deal with Nine and Foxtel worth $5.3 billion. We'd heard whispers a fortnight ago, but now ARL Commission Chair Peter Verlandes has welcomed it as a reward for a booming game.
8: It hasn't been an accident. This has been achieved by some very hard work. In the past 5 years, we have changed the game, effectively doubling the audience.
6: And Belgium has beaten the US 4-1 to knock them out of their own World Cup. That's the latest in news and sport.
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10: Staying mostly fine, the Savo. There might be a sprinkle. No idea what's going on with that, though. The outlook for tomorrow looking mostly fine. Thursday's looking great. Friday pretty much the same. Overnight lows of 12 with tops of around 18.
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Mikey in, we're doing the ad-free 50. It's on now with the biggest hits and the best throwbacks. Ariana Grande on the way. I want to play you Sam Fender, Olivia Dean too. That's coming up. Let's throw it back to 84. Nick Kershaw now, 91.1 Hot FM.

0: This is 91.1 Hot FM, the home of the biggest hits and the best throwbacks. It's Mikey in, Amy of Budrum. What does Tuesday bring you?
1: I've just been home for lunch and I'm heading back to the office. So, yeah.
0: Love that. Well, what I want you to do is practice saying 91.1 is Hot FM, because from Monday, we're doing this.
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0: 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We're going to put 10 seconds on the clock, and basically, you need to do this.
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0: All you got to do is say 91.1 is Hot FM. Every time you say it within 10 seconds, we're going to give you $20 for each time. You could say it 6 times. You could say it 13 times. The choice is yours. It is all up to you. The quicker you say it and the clearer you say it, you must be clear. We're going to give you $20 for every time. Amy, good luck. It starts Monday.
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0: Danielle of Caloundra, what's going on?
3: Just enjoying the holidays with kids.
0: Oh, are you really? Or are the kids around? Is that why you're saying it? Or, I mean, let's be honest. Are you really enjoying them, Danielle?
3: I actually do enjoy having them home.
0: Do you?
3: Yeah.
0: I think you're the only parent that says that. What are you doing on the school holidays, Danielle? What has been the plans?
3: We have just had some friends visit.
0: Nice.
3: So at this stage, a quiet week ahead.
0: Love that. Well, you're going to have to put into a little plan, a little Habitat Noosa visit. I'm going to give you $75 to go and enjoy that.
3: That'd be great. Thank you very much.
0: Have you been to Habitat Noosa before?
3: No, never.
0: Oh, it's great glamping, camping. You can go to the restaurant. 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And you'll enjoy that.
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8: G'day, traffic is moving well on the Bruce between Brisbane and Gympie. There's just a breakdown northbound through Elimba. No delays, though. Busy in Maroochydore around the plaza, but the school holidays on. Some congestion, too, for Horton Parade. Aerodrome Road, too, around Maud Street and First Avenue. Looks good on the Sunshine Motorway both ways through Mountain Creek. No hold-ups around Mount Coolum. The census is coming this August. You'll get instructions soon on what to do in the census. Every answer matters. Authorised by the Australian Bureau of Statistics, Canberra. It's Paul with another update in an hour on 91.1 Hot FM.
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9: Hi, I'm Monique Crichton. Both Australia and the Solomon Islands have condemned China's missile test in the Pacific. Our PM is in Honiara for talks with his counterpart, Matthew Wale, who says they've also registered a protest over the move.
10: China's a good friend of Solomon Islands, but this is not something a friend does. This is not good in our region.
9: China insists its actions were reasonable and lawful. It's a waiting game in South Australia where tests are being carried out on another dead seabird. The giant petrel was found near Port Elliot on the weekend and could be that state's second case of H5 bird flu. The coalition is accusing the government of trying to avoid scrutiny over its gambling reforms. The changes, including a ban on gambling ads during live broadcasts and at sporting venues, will be scrutinised by an inquiry, but opposition leader Angus Taylor says that inquiry doesn't go far enough.
11: We want to make sure that the balance is right here, and that means having a proper inquiry that gets that balance right. That's not what we're seeing from this government. Look, it's always the same with this government. They never want scrutiny. They always want to rush things through.
9: Microsoft shares have fallen as it announced it's shedding 2% of its global workforce. The biggest impact of the 4,800 jobs will be in its gaming division. And the Palace door has been closed on Prince Harry ahead of this week's visit to the UK. Buckingham Palace says the Duke of Sussex will not be staying there after his acceptance of an invitation came too late.
8: Sport.
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9: In sport, league bosses say the new NRL broadcasting deal will future-proof the game for decades. Nine and Foxtel will continue sharing the rights from 2027 in a deal worth $5.3 billion. ARL Commission Chair Peter Valandis says it sets the sport up for the next 20 to 50 years.
12: This will enable us to buy assets and continue to grow the game.
9: And 11-time world champ Kelly Slater has a wild card for the World Surf Tour event in Tahiti next month. That's the latest in news and sport.
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14: Staying fine this afternoon, overnight lows of 12, tops of 20 tomorrow, mostly fine. Possible showers for Thursday and Friday, but looking like a great weekend ahead. And wake the fun up tomorrow morning with Sam and Ash, back from 5 on 91.1 Hot FM.
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0: Oh mate, over here, is it just getting a little bit too cocky? You're up by one, mate. I'm coming for you. Game on, State of Origin in more ways than one tomorrow. We'll see you tomorrow from 5 when you wake up here at 91.1 Hot FM.

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2: 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Sunshine Coast traffic.
3: G'day, got a break down the Bruce Highway, northbound prior to Parklands, exit through Parklands. No delays, not a bad run for the Bruce. Heading back in Brizzy, a little bit of traffic around Lansborough, Steve Irwin Way and around Royce Road, Biewa. And just starting to build slightly both ways through Mountain Creek and the Sunshine Motorway. A reminder, Dunalla Bridge is closed westbound on Memorial Avenue between Hilton Terrace and Dunalla Street through Taunton and Noosaville until December. Detours in place. Instead of worrying about what ifs, set your business up right with ANZ and start to wonder, what's the best that could happen? Start your business right. 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
9: Hi, I'm Monique Crichton. Criticism of China's missile test in the Pacific continues, with the PM weighing in from the Solomon Islands. Anthony Albanese says it's destabilising.
10: We don't want to see any action that is destabilising or which undermines the peace, security and stability of the Pacific and the region. And there is no doubt that this is a provocative act by China, which does destabilise the region.
9: China has defended the move, describing it as both necessary and restrained. TikTok insists most harmful content is removed from its platform even before it's reported. The social media giant is the latest to front the Royal Commission into Anti-Semitism. The global head of policy, Zachary Hecht, says they have a proactive approach.
11: When we remove content, it's no longer available on the platform. And as we articulate in the account section of our community guidelines, we may ban an account when there are multiple violations.
9: A Defence Force Academy cadet has pleaded not guilty to dozens of new charges on allegations he used a hidden camera concealed in a soap dispenser to film women in the shower. Originally charged with 5 offences, he's today denied a further 77 counts and remains on bail with the case adjourned until September. And a pregnant Anne Hathaway has been among the stars on the red carpet for the London premiere of The Odyssey. She's been joined by Matt Damon, Zendaya and Tom Holland.
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9: In sport, NRL bosses are rubbing the sport's record broadcasting deal with Nine and Foxtel in the face of the AFL. Peter Valandis confirming the $5.3 billion deal will run for 7 years from the end of the 2027 season.
12: We are now the most viewed program
0: in Australia and in the Pacific. Don't listen to what other people tell you, especially some down south.
9: And Alex de Minaur is taking a break from tennis after being knocked out of Wimbledon in straight sets. That's the latest in news and sport.
12: Look out, the July deals are jumping at Joyce Main. Pop in now and bag yourself a bargain. Cook up a storm with a Westinghouse 600mm

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2: Shower or two is the forecast this afternoon. We do have that strong wind warning once again. That will continue into tomorrow, along with a hazardous surf warning for the rest of today and again tomorrow. Three-day outlook, shower or two Wednesday, Thursday, Friday. Temps all in the low 20s.
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2: So a backward glance says it's beautiful and fine.
5: Nice. Up to the minute reporting, you just ducked your head under the blind there.
2: Beautiful blue sky.
5: It's looking lovely out there, but that wind is fresh.
2: It is fresh, isn't it?
5: I had to go over to the plaza before. It was that thing, if I wasn't walking in the sun, it would have been as cold as a mother-in-law's kiss. So that, you say that wind's going to hang around for a couple of days?
2: Yep, again tomorrow.
5: It's like an echo wind. It's normal we get those.
2: No,
5: kind
2: you're
5: of,
2: right. It's almost
5: chilly winds.
2: It is a westerly wind. Is it a westerly?
5: But I am.
2: Look, let me check my synopsis while you're doing that.
5: We'll just chat amongst ourselves. Hi, family. How have you been? Has that rash cleared up? Is everything everything going okay?
2: Southeasterly winds, according to me.
5: If you say it, that's the end of that.
2: It's got to be it.
5: And you're a man who we can trust on attention to detail, because I've got to just quickly check on something. Oh. Did you put your window back up?
2: So I don't know what happened there.
5: Hi, family. I need to start getting a carer's allowance for you, because I had to go across the road. I've come back. I've parked the car, and I've happened to park next to the mighty ASX. The driver's window was down.
2: Yeah, I don't know why.
5: How did you not notice?
2: I don't know.
5: Did it not seem particularly windy when you were driving?
2: I get into the habit of making sure that they're all, all done when I get out of the car. But for some reason, not today.
5: I pulled up next year and I sort of noticed your car there. I thought, wow, that is the cleanest window. Big boy's got in and cleaned his car. left the window down. So you've remedied it?
2: There's nothing worth stealing in there anyway, so I could leave them all down.
5: The family of sparrows that have made a home in the back seat seemed very happy. I didn't want to disturb them. So we're off to a flyer this afternoon.
2: Oh, look, lots of things coming up. A little later on, we're going to give you a little taste of a game we'll be playing in the coming weeks.
5: Oh, we're very excited about this, because you'll be able to, from next Monday, Hot Family, score some very handy cash. Yeah. By playing our little
2: and
5: game.
2: It's not difficult.
5: Also, just keep the phone number ready, 1-300-468-911, because we've discovered, I didn't witness this firsthand, it was told to me by a third party, but you're not denying it. You have got a bit of a superpower that we didn't know. A little bit later in the show, we're going to ask members of the Hot Family to give us a call here in the studio, and Albie is confident, just by talking to you for a little bit, he will be able to nail your age.
2: Look, I didn't want to brag, but I had a good run today.
5: It's an incredible superpower you've got. You discovered it the other day.
2: Yep.
5: So you're saying, I reckon I can do this. So a little bit later on, we're going to see if Albie can guess your age of this newfound superpower. Going to take it for a test drive.
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1: The noughties tunes you love. 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I've been holding on tight to a telephone line. 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
1: It's Nugget and Baghead Boy.
2: Were you just having a seizure?
3: Jitterbug.
2: What
3: was the jitterbug, that one.
1: Oh, what?
3: The jitterbug.
2: That
1: more
2: was
1: like
2: not
1: the,
2: good.
1: You got mortined with your bug?
2: Yeah, that wasn't good. Have you hurt yourself?
3: I think, what's the Cairo's number?
2: You've got it on speed dial.
1: The place you went for your hip.
2: You should be loaded up with energy because you've both said our socials and stuff on Hot FM. We posted a video. Old mate, for lunch today, just bought an entire French stick.
3: Yeah.
1: A short one.
2: No, like a full-sized French stick you would cut up in pieces and serve on
3: a
2: barbecue.
3: I had no intention of eating the entire stick.
2: I would say 60% of it's gone.
3: Well, I had no intention of.
2: What went through your brain when you went to the shops and thought, no, because, I can get some bread rolls. No, I'll get an entire French stick.
3: Yeah, because the accompanying meal with it, I needed some bread, that's all.
1: Yeah, okay. But what did you have with it? Because all
3: was a minestrone kind of...
2: And you thought, I'm not a monster. I can't have minestrone without a French stick.
1: No,
2: a whole
1: French stick.
2: I'm not an animal.
1: Yeah. Did you want some French stick with your butter, by the way?
2: I thought it was cheese.
1: No.
2: Yeah.
1: So, that's a lot of butter.
3: That's 100% New Zealand butter.
2: So you should be
3: looking after our friends across the ditch.
1: Cholesterol free.
2: Keeping Antipodean relations strong. Even if it's destroying your heart.
1: You probably need more than a chiropractor.
3: Come on.
2: So you should be full of energy this afternoon, though, all those carbs.
3: Yeah, and I want to sleep now.
2: You've got the old French stick sleepies now, haven't you?
1: Wee-wee.
2: Which leads to my next point, my growing. Oh, my God. Mikey's just broken his microphone.
3: Oh, see?
2: This is all leading, can I say, seamlessly into my next point. My concern about the fact that tomorrow I'm not here. I'll be on my way to State of Origin.
1: Yes.
2: I'm leaving you two knuckleheads here unsupervised.
3: You're in safe hands.
1: That's right. I'm doing Drive with you tomorrow, aren't I?
2: You're an entire breadstick. He's just broken his microphone. I genuinely... I'm going to call and check in during the afternoon.
1: Yeah.
3: We'll be fine.
2: Because I've got some real worries.
1: So it could be Mikey's random advice all afternoon?
3: Could be.
2: Just really drag it out.
1: Okay.
2: You've been warned, Hot Family.
1: Yeah.
2: You've been warned.
1: Wow. It's the show the Sunny Coast never asks for.
2: Let's maybe get some of our last bit of decent advice, at least for a couple of days. Nadine writes, "Dear Mikey, the lady who sits next to me at work is a bit of a textbook oversharer. She feels the need to constantly tell me about fairly intimate parts of her private life, including her health and some details about her relationship with her husband that I really wish I did not know and are now images I can never fully erase from my mind. I think it's a little bit sad because obviously she has nobody else to talk to about these things and get advice from, but given that I don't know her particularly well and I wouldn't even describe us as friends, I don't think I'm the person who should be taking these counselling sessions. I don't want to be rude, but I need this to stop. What should I do, Nadine?"
1: I think you just got to be open and honest and just say you need to stop.
2: You reckon just knock it on the head?
1: Look, I think there's two parts of this. If she's talking about her health details, it's kind of, that's just chit-chat. I don't think that's anything. However...
2: We're getting into some details of the marriage now, though.
1: Yeah. And now we're going into, what happens seems, in the bedroom by the sounds of it.
2: Potentially, yeah.
1: No, I think that's borderline. Okay, enough. Yeah. I think that's where you need to nail it on
2: the
1: head.
2: And as Nadine says, I'm not necessarily friends with this woman. I just work with her.
1: Yeah.
2: Because I think everyone knows that one person who shares too much about their life.
1: Yes.
2: Whether it's personal, intimate stuff, whether it's their intake of French sticks, whatever it might be. So you can just go, hey, I'm sorry, I just can't do it anymore.
1: Yeah.
2: I can't hear any more of these stories.
1: Yeah, absolutely. Just be open
3: ladies
1: and honest.
3: Like to confide in other ladies, though, don't they?
2: Well,
3: it's kind of
2: Nadine
3: a natural
2: doesn't.
3: Thing.
2: Nadine's not enjoying it at all. She wanted to come to us.
3: It does seem to be a natural thing, I reckon. Ladies like to talk over because they think other ladies have been through the same situation.
2: So
3: or
2: they can empathise.
3: Yeah, exactly. Yeah.
2: I think because we're idiots. You can't talk to us.
3: Yeah.
1: Well, I think from the health area, absolutely. But the private stuff for someone who's not a close friend, that's
2: so
1: enough.
2: Mikey's saying just cut it off at the knees.
1: Yes.
2: Do you agree with that, or how does Nadine stop this?
3: Just listen. You don't have to offer any opinion. Just be a listener.
2: No, see, I think...
3: You reckon?
2: I'm going to go another way.
1: Go on.
2: I think fight fire with fire. I reckon just start making up some absolutely insane things about your own life, Nadine. And hit her back.
1: In what way?
2: Like, just basically, so you overshare with her.
3: Yeah.
1: Okay.
2: Give her a taste of her own medicine.
1: So cut her off at the knees, like you said, use a baguette.
2: No. Don't say. With an inch and a half of butter on it.
1: Yes.
2: No. I think literally just go, hey, you just told me that story.
3: Yeah.
2: How about this?
3: Yeah.
2: My stool this morning.
3: Yeah.
2: And really get into some really horrifying,
3: so she'll think,
2: weird.
3: I'm not going back to talk to her.
2: I'm not going back over to her desk anymore. Yeah. You might have to take one for your own personal team here, Nadine, and make it up if you need to, or if you've got some horrifying stuff you want to share, let her rip.
1: Yes.
2: But I reckon this lady's going to go, that Nadine.

0: It is a hot mess.
1: Yeah. Yes.
0: I am not going back over to her corner of the office.
1: I do like that strategy.
0: Fight fire with fire.
2: I like it too. My stool this morning when I sat down on it and it wasn't really the cushion's gone in
0: it. Right. I've got to explain that medical term to you. You leave the baguettes alone. And for God's sake, the two of you bring back the show unbroken tomorrow, please.
2: Yeah. Challenge accepted.
0: And Mikey, bring your own stool. See you, mate.
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0: This would actually be a great prize to use tomorrow night for State of Origin.
2: Oh, that's a great idea. Of course, State of Origin 3 tomorrow night, big night for pizzas. You think to yourself, we'd love to just load up on pizzas before we get into it tomorrow night. If you win the Survey Says this afternoon, gang, you can be doing that very thing because you'll score the Domino's Family Meal Deal, which is three pizzas, two garlic breads, and a 1.25-litre drink.
0: That's especially generous.
2: That is outstanding. That's going to make State of Origin night even better. That could be going in your tum-tum if you can work out what our survey is this afternoon.
0: Absolutely. So think about that $50 Domino's Family Meal Deal. Today's survey, 38% of people say the worst part of this is the worst part of moving in with their partner.
2: Oh, okay. So you've been sort of free and easy and single.
0: Yeah.
2: And now all of a sudden you've got to cohabitate with another person.
0: All of a sudden, yeah, you're no longer single, you're with another
2: person. Which can be a bit of a shock to the system, can't it?
0: Yeah.
2: And depending on who you move in with as well. According to our survey, it's a good number. 38% of us say this is the worst part about moving in with your other half. Mm-hmm. What is it?
0: What is it? 1-300-468-911.
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1: 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Sunshine Coast traffic.
6: G'day, reports of a crash in Monday Noosa Road through Verriadale.

0: And got a lot of congestion, your Mundy Road, your Mundy Noosa Road, Walte Drive up around Nooseville due to Dunella Bridge being closed northwestbound as you cross over towards Taunton until December. Detours in place. Nice run back from Brizzy on the Bruce. There's a breakdown northbound through Parklands. No delays and minor delays both ways through Mount Creek on the Sunshine Motorway. The census is coming this August. You'll get instructions soon on what to do. 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It's Travis. Another check in 30 on 91.1 Hot FM.
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1: It's time to play. The survey says...
0: So 38% of people say this is the worst part of moving in with their partner.
2: Ripping prize, the Domino's family meal deal, three pizzas, two garlic breads and a 1.25 litre drink up for grabs, hoping to put it all in his gob in Caloundra. It's Phil. How are you, Phil?
3: Good, guys.
2: My friend, love to sort that out for you, maybe for State of Origin tomorrow night. 38% of us, according to our survey, reckon this is the worst part of moving in with your other half. What is it?
3: Working out what the new house rules are.
2: Oh, just the rules of engagement in general. Because you've been on your own, haven't you? You haven't had to have any rules. And there's all those certain different demarcation zones around the house and who's going to be doing what jobs. And that's why some relationships come a gutter. They're all good until you move in together.
0: Good in theory.
2: And then you realise this person is a monster. Is it just figuring out the house rules? Not the one,
0: Not
2: Phil.
0: Not the house rules,
2: Have
0: Phil.
2: Have a great afternoon, legend.
3: Cheers, guys.
0: See you, mate. Julie in Tawantin. G'day, Julie.
4: Hi, how are you today?
0: Very well. So 38% of people say this is the worst part of moving in with their partner. It's not that there's a whole new set of ground rules.
2: But that is annoying, though.
0: Yeah, that
2: not
0: is.
2: Not the answer, though. What do you reckon, Jules?
4: I reckon it's deciding whose furniture we keep.
2: Oh, because if you're merging two households and that's it, Julie goes, no, I've got this beautiful leather three-seater recliner. He goes, nah, remember that inflatable furniture from the early 2000s?
0: Yeah, what about that table I built?
2: It's a table, but the top of the table is the dogs playing poker painting. Who wouldn't want that as a conversation starter? That's a good point.
0: That's an excellent point.
2: Whose furniture are we keeping? Who's we chucking out?
0: Deserves to be rewarded, Julie, but it's not the
2: answer. Not the one. Have a good afternoon, Jules.
0: Bye.
2: See you, mate. Let's go to Sippy Downs. Lovely Beck. How are you, Beck?
5: Hello. How are you going?
2: Mate, we're very well. Good answers so far, but not the one we're after. It's not just deciding the general rules of the house and deciding whose furniture you're going to keep and whose furniture you're going to chuck. 38% of people reckon this is the worst part about moving in with a partner. What do you reckon it is?
5: Well, I think it's really ironic that I'm in this competition, so I can't even get a bloke.
2: But hypothetically.
5: But I'm going with discovering bad habits.
2: Oh, you discover that they're lazy or they're messy.
0: Leave the top of the toothpaste and all that sort of gear.
2: Whatever it might be.
0: Yeah.
2: I think it's because you've been on your best behaviour at this point, don't you? But then once you move in together, you relax a little bit, don't you? That's often the dangerous part of the relationship where, for the first time ever, that might happen. We haven't had that yet. You really have relaxed. Is it maybe learning some bad habits?
0: Not bad habits.
2: You're close, but not quite there. Beck, have a great afternoon.
5: Okay, you too.
2: Bye. Look, Beck was in the right area because it's bad habits to do with a certain room of the house, isn't
0: it? Yeah, it's kind of like a freedom issue almost, isn't
2: and
0: it?
2: And all of a sudden, and if you get it the wrong type of personality, this room of the house can now just become a disaster.
0: Yeah, yeah.
2: And if you're the sort of person who likes things to be a certain way, this is where ground zero is going to happen, isn't it?
0: Yep.
2: Where it's going to go pear-shaped. 38% of people reckon this is the worst part about moving in with a new partner. What is it?
0: We are playing for the $50 family meal deal at Domino's. 1-300-468-911.
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1: Afternoon, south-southeast is around 15 knot plus on the stronger gusts. Low tide about 7 p.m. this evening, and there is around 1.5 metres or so of east-southeasterly swell at 12-second intervals. 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
3: It is Nugget and Al. We are playing Survey Says.
4: 38% of us, according to our survey, reckon this is the worst part about moving in with a new partner. Cracking prize. The Domino's family meal deal still up for grabs. We need a winner for Survey Says.
3: 1-300-468-911.

0: Magnificent Domino's family meal deal still up for grabs. Hoping to score it in Bribie. It's Tash. How are you, Tash?
1: I'm good. How are you guys?
0: We are outstanding, my friend. 38% of us, according to our survey, reckon this is the worst part of moving in with your new partner. What do you reckon it is?
1: Trying to work out who's in the bathroom, what I want to do, what I want to do, what it rhymes with do.
0: So sharing the bathroom, because you might have gone into a place that only has the one bathroom, so all of a sudden it's apportioning out who, and I think obviously the time is a factor, but also I reckon the space in there as well, isn't it? If you had your own bathroom, well, obviously the view, look, obviously people have different ways they can get that business done, but if you've gone from having your own bathroom, you're now sharing a sink and a vanity and a cupboard with a second person, it can all get horribly, horribly ugly very fast, and it's right.
2: Yeah, we're going to give you that.
0: Sharing a bathroom.
2: That's where an ensuite comes into its own, doesn't
0: it? Oh, absolutely, yeah. 38% of people reckon the worst thing about moving in with a new partner is all of a sudden having to share a bathroom with somebody. It can be a dead set nightmare. Mm. I was looking at our bathroom the other day, our ensuite. I've got four things in there. I've got four things in our bathroom. Shannon has 6,842.
2: I didn't realise a shower caddy could hold so much.
0: Yeah, no, ours had to be designed by NASA. I was saying, look, she has got perfumes. She has got, I don't even know what half the stuff is, and creams and sprays, and I've got a toothbrush, toothpaste, can of deodorant, and one bottle of aftershave. That's all I have in the entire bathroom.
2: Yeah, well, you're not greedy.
0: But every now and then, she'll have the temerity to go, gee, this bathroom's a mess. Is it? Is there stuff all over the bench?
2: Too much
0: is there?
2: Stuff here.
0: I wonder who's the owner of those things. Hey, Tash, well done. You're the Domino's family meal deal. The three pizzas, two garlic bread, and 1.25-litre drink is all yours. Good job.
1: Yummy.
0: Well done.
1: Doesn't go well. I'm staying Queenslander.
0: Yeah, giddy up. Get into it for Origin, mate. You enjoy that. Have a great afternoon.
1: Thank you.
0: See you, mate.
2: And that's a good idea if you are thinking of something for State of Origin night. Domino's is
0: a good
2: idea.
0: Get your Domino's India. Order early, I reckon, because they're going to be busy.
2: They'll be flat chat. Survey says back tomorrow, 91.1 Hot FM.
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4: 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Sunshine Coast traffic.
5: G'day, got bridge upgrades underway for Donella Bridge. Westbound is closed on Memorial Ave between Hilton Terrace and Donella Street through Taunton and Nooseville. So it's quite busy around there due to those detours. Reports of a crash in Budrum, Burnett Street. Minor delays up around the shops. Caloundra, a little heavy inbound at Kiwana Way. Link Road roundabout Meriden Plains. Just starting to build slightly northbound through Burton Yeri on the Bruce. The census is coming this August. You'll get instructions soon on what to do. 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
7: Hello, I'm Monique Crichton. The coalition has joined the criticism of China's long-range missile test in the Pacific. The test came just hours after Australia signed a defence alliance with Fiji yesterday. Beijing insists it was lawful and countries need to get used to China's nuclear program. Opposition leader Angus Taylor says it shouldn't have happened.
8: This was an act, a provocation, intimidation, and it is unwelcome.
7: Results are expected today on a second dead seabird found in South Australia. If it's confirmed to have the H5 strain of bird flu, it'd be that state's second case. State Primary Industries Minister Claire Scriven still appealing for calm.
9: We still don't have any detections in commercial poultry. We don't have any indications of mass mortalities, either in bird life or in any other wildlife at this stage. So it continues to be an isolated event in a migratory seabird, albeit this is now the second isolated event.
7: A warning to social media influencers who travel to Bali after changes to Indonesia's immigration policies. Those found posting content for revenue while on a tourist visa instead of a work visa could be deported, fined or banned from the country for life. And it seems security was even tighter than first thought at Taylor Swift and Travis Kelce's New York wedding. While guests were banned from bringing phones, they were scanned for smart glasses and other hidden cameras, so details of the ceremony couldn't be leaked.
6: Sport.
5: With the look you love, for less at QEBS. 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
7: In sport, the Suns are off to the AFL Tribunal tonight, challenging Ben Long's two-game ban for rough conduct against Pye Braden Maynard on Saturday. The knock leading to an all-in brawl at halftime of that game, a total of 17 players sanctioned for their roles in it. And another day of upsets at the World Cup with host nation USA knocked out by Belgium. Their 4-1 win secures them a quarter-final berth against Spain, who downed Portugal 1-0. That's the latest in news and sport.
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11: Been a nice clear afternoon. Bureau is saying a shower or two, though mainly the coastal fringe, near zero chance elsewhere. And that's pretty much the forecast for the rest of the week. We're looking for temps around the low 20s, overnight 13 degrees.
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11: Okay, coming up next.
13: Step right up. Step right up.
11: Now, well, I was doing some muck around in the office the other day, I think I might have a skill.
13: You discover, which is something we've been searching for.
11: I've been trying to find this for 40 years.
13: For a long, long time. We think Albie may have a superpower. Mm. You believe just by talking to somebody for just a couple of moments, you can accurately guess their age.
11: Yeah.
13: You tried this out the other day. It was risky when you did.
11: I did.
13: The environment you tried it in was very risky. We'll discuss that next. But Hot Family, very soon, want you to give us a call. We've got our little booth here at the carnival.
11: Yeah.
13: Pay us two bets and see if this freak in the travelling show can guess your age just by...

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1: Can Albie guess your age?
0: I didn't want to brag. I didn't want it to come to this.
2: Step right up, ladies and gentlemen. Men, women, children, uglies, fatties, anybody. Come on over and see if this weirdo can guess your age.
0: The other day at the office, one of the girls had a birthday.
2: Yes, lovely Santana.
0: Yeah.
2: Yep.
0: And she just out of the blue said, how old do you reckon I am?
2: Which is a loaded question for a lady to ask a man.
0: Well, this is dangerous, trying to guess a lady's age.
2: And doing your credit, I think a lesser man, myself included, would have just gone, oh, I would have faked a medical episode.
0: I'm falling into this trap.
2: Had gotten the hell out of there. But you went, nah, I'm diving into this thing feet first.
0: And I got it right.
2: You got it bang on.
0: Yeah.
2: So I didn't witness any of this, but obviously after that happened, after the initial success,
0: You know what?
2: I'm going to let it ride.
0: Line up.
2: Because then somebody, I can't remember who it was, someone's coming to my office and going, hey, just so you're aware, your mate's out there guessing women's ages. So I'm preparing the show for that afternoon for you to be dead.
0: I know.
2: I'd be doing the show on my own.
0: I know it was risky, but then Seven, who's also in the office, mm-hmm. I think I was 1 or 2 years out on her.
2: Yep.
0: Cassie came from around the corner. Mm-hmm. I generalised on Cassie and got, because I said, you know, mid.
2: Look, to be fair with our mate Cass, I think even her life.

0: license says 40-ish. The Department of Transport, I've got to go
1: Scotty, our sales manager, I was a couple of years out with him.
0: Yeah.
1: And this morning, Mark, I was a couple of years
0: out. So you're claiming this is a skill you have.
1: I didn't realise it was, but I'm beginning to think before I take this on tour, I should test it out.
0: Because I thought you were very brave testing it out specifically on ladies.
1: Yeah.
0: Right
1: in
0: out
1: hindsight,
0: of the gate.
1: That was, yeah.
0: But Hot Family, very simple this afternoon, 1300-468-911. Give us a call. Because, Albie, you're confident that you, just by talking to our members of the Hot Family, just for a moment or two, just the timbre of their voice, just talking to them, you reckon you can accurately guess their age.
1: Yeah. And
0: we'll give you a little bit of room for error. We'll give you 2 years either way, because I reckon.
1: This adds another element, of course, doing it over the phone.
0: Yep. Yeah, okay.
1: Because I can't get the vibrations and all that kind of stuff.
0: Okay, John.
1: I can't hone in.
0: So I reckon men, women, children, anybody, you can do it with any age.
1: Yep.
0: Hot Family, 1300-468-911. Give us a call right now. Step right up. Can this travelling sideshow freak accurately guess your age? Give us a call now. 1300-468-911. Can Albie guess your age?
1: 91.1. 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

0: movie Guess Your Age.
1: Step right up, ladies and gentlemen. We have a sideshow attraction for you this afternoon. This hairy little man believes he can correctly guess your age 2 bits ago. Are you feeling confident?
2: I don't like the fact you're belittling my skill.
1: Look, I didn't witness the original incident the other day where you successfully guessed the answer, the age of three of the ladies in our office.
2: I'm just counting.
1: It's a skill you've got.
2: I've got six. Six out of six.
1: So 1-300.
2: You can't do any better.
1: 911, Hot Family. Albie is going to have a crack just by talking to you for a moment or two. I just want to get some rules of engagement. Yep. One of the questions you ask them can't be, what year were you born? Okay, that can't be one of the questions.
2: Okay.
1: But 1-300-468-911, line up and we'll see. We'll test out this superpower Albie believes he has. The one rule, we'll give you 2 years room for error either side of the age.
2: Rightio.
1: So I'll give you a little bit of a margin for error. Kicking things off in Nambour, it's Scotty. Hello, mate.
2: Scotty.
1: How are you?
3: Hi, guys. I'm well. I thought I'd give you an easy one to start with.
1: Well, what is wonderful here, Scotty is our only man.
2: Yeah.
1: The rest of it's ladies. So just wording you up there. Mm. Now, we've known Scotty for a long time.
2: Yeah, but yeah.
1: He's a great mate of ours. He's been, unfortunately for him, a listener to our show for, we're getting to almost 20 years now. Yeah. You've met Scotty. You've spent time with Scotty.
2: Yep.
1: Alan, have you got any questions you'd like to ask Scotty?
2: No, I don't need any questions.
1: Oh, he's
2: Scotty.
1: Going straight in. All right.
2: I'm just honing in. I see a 5, I see a 2. 52, Scotty.
3: You're 2 years out. Well done.
1: We'll count that as correct.
2: Yes!
3: 54.
1: We're off to a flyer. And so far, you haven't made anybody cry. Good start. Scotty, have a great

0: Great afternoon.
1: You too, guys.
0: Okay, step right up. We've got the lovely Michelle in Bedina. Hello, Michelle.
2: Hello, how are you, gentlemen?
0: Welcome to our Carnival Freak Show this afternoon.
3: We'll get our little candy booth from a baby, Michelle.
0: We'll take our 2 and 6 off you. You can have a go. We are going to give 2 years room for error either side.
3: Yeah.
0: Take it away, soothsayer.
3: I need a couple of sentences. So, okay. Michelle, how long have you lived on the Sunshine Coast, or are you a Sunshine Coast, like, moved here from somewhere?
2: No, I'm a rarity. I was born here.
0: Oh,
3: you were born here.
0: Fair dinkum, Sunshine Coast. Okay. Absolute local, okay.
3: Yeah,
0: okay. With that information in hand, Alan.
3: I don't think that's all I need.
0: The beautiful Michelle in Bedina's age is?
3: Michelle?
2: Yes?
3: Is 28.
0: He's played this very smart.
2: You, Alan.
0: He's played this very smart, but I think he's taken the soft option. Michelle, if you don't mind telling us, your age is?
2: 65.
3: Okay.
0: No, you cowered it out on that one.
3: No, I didn't.
0: To be fair, with all respect, Michelle, had I been guessing, I don't have Al's gift, I would have said early 50s at least.
3: Oh, come on.
0: No, there's a wisdom in Michelle's voice. There's a wisdom in Michelle's voice that 28-year-olds don't have. You're a coward, Alan. Michelle, thanks for your call. Have a great afternoon.
2: All right. Bye.
0: Let's go to the lovely Loretta in Nambour. Step right up. How are you, Loretta?
4: I'm very well, thank you.
0: Now, just so you're aware, we are giving Albie 2 years either side of grace. We just had Michelle. Al was wrong by almost 40 years.
3: Yeah, but that was, okay.
0: So we think he cowered it out of that one. So again, the lovely Loretta,
3: yep.
0: Take it away. What questions have you got for her?
3: Let me see, Loretta. What do you do in your spare time?
4: I like to weather watch. So.
0: Oh, do you really?
4: Yeah.
0: Okay.
3: What do you mean weather watch? Like watching cyclones and stuff like that?
4: Yeah, storms, paying attention to the weather patterns and meteorology.
0: Okay.
4: So, yeah.
0: Okay. Oh, you're an amateur
3: meteorologist. You're a meteorologist by trade?
0: No,
4: I'm not a meteorologist by trade.
0: Okay.
4: I will.
0: So I'm just saying now, all of a sudden, I'm liking the idea of maybe somebody else doing our weather on the show as well.
3: Okay.
0: We might have an option. Okay.
3: Yeah.
0: So again, Loretta's very wise. She's following the weather
3: patterns. She is wise. She's worldly.
0: That tells you that her age is?
3: Hang on, I'm just getting the vibration here. Loretta is 35.
0: Loretta?
4: I'm 36.
0: Oh, yes! Oh, it's a special gift. He's back.
3: Oh,
0: he's back.
3: Boy.
0: Loretta, you keep an eye on those hectopascals. Thanks for your call.
4: No worries. Thanks,
0: guys. See you, mate. Let's take one more.
3: Oh, I need to show off anymore?
0: We do, because to be fair, you were 40 out on one of our guesses. Let's go to the lovely Jean in Nambour. How are you, Jeannie?
5: I'm really well, guys. How are you?
0: Very well. So far out of the three, he's gotten two right.
3: Yep.
0: The one he got wrong, he was wrong by 39 years. So we did maybe overcorrect on that one. It all comes down to Lady Jean. I've got to say, I've been very impressed so far, big boy.
3: Yeah.
0: What do you want to know from Jean?
3: Oh, well, I know Jean comes from the UK. Do you miss going home to the old dart?
5: I enjoy going home.
3: Yeah.
0: Okay.
3: That's all I need.
5: That's all
3: you need. That's all I need from you, Jean.
0: Yeah,
3: absolutely.
0: Because how long have you been here in Australia for now, Jeannie?
5: Oh, that'd be giving him a clue, wouldn't it?
0: Not necessarily, because I don't know if he came over when you were old, when you were young. And even if it was a clue, I'm not sure if he'd pick up on it, to be fair.
5: Well, let's just say, if he gets it too badly wrong, he'll get a click round the ear.
0: Yeah, no, okay. I'll give you his home address if he gets it too badly wrong. All right, you get 2 years either side as a margin for error.
3: Yeah.
0: Okay. The beautiful Jean from Nambour.
5: Yeah. I've been here since 2000.
0: Okay, she's been here since the year 2000.
3: So
0: came for the Olympics and probably just never went home. So with that in mind, how old is the lovely Jean in Nambour using your superpower?
3: I'm going to say, Jean, you are 61.
0: Jean?
5: Oh, it's spot on.
0: Oh, 61! The man has a gift!
3: Oh.
0: Hot family, you don't realise what a big day this is. Albie has a skill. We've uncovered
5: he
0: a legitimate skill.
3: Oh, wow.
0: 61.
3: Look at that.
0: Oh, we've got to find a way to monetise this.
3: Look at this. I'm going on the road. I'll be at Crown Casino. It starts next month.
0: Marucci RSL next week. It's going to be you. Oh, Gene, thanks for your help. Have a great afternoon.
5: You too. See you.
3: Do we need any more?
0: Oh, no. The doubters have been put to sleep. This man has a skill from another world. We're going to find out a way to make some money out of it quick smart.
3: Back to the office I go to find some more people.
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1: 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Sunshine Coast traffic.
3: G'day, got a crash on Brooks Road through Diamond Valley, just west of Mooloola Valley. Clear run for the Bruce between the coast and Gympie. A reminder, Donella Bridge is closed westbound, crossing out from Noosaville to Tawantin until December. Diversions are in place. They're quite heavy around Noosaville for your Mundy Road, your Mundy Noosa Road and Walter Hay Drive and Eni Creek Road. Bit of traffic inbound through Mountain Creek and the Sunshine Motorway and through Arana on the Nicklin Way. Get 3K of select MY26.5 Everest, plus the first five general services free. 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
1: Yeah, guys, we're getting a bit of an update. We're not actually sure why. There's no incidents or accidents that we can see at the moment, but around Goodchap Street in Noosaville, around kind of Yamundi Road, Goodchap Street, even kind of Eney Creek Road, it's all looking very, very ordinary at the moment. So we're not sure

0: There's no indications of any accidents or anything. And obviously, it's a busy part of the coast this time of the afternoon.
1: Yeah, no roadworks or anything?
0: No indication of any roadworks or accidents or anything yet. But just if you are heading into that part of Noosaville, maybe just be mindful. We just had someone saying it's taken them about 45 minutes to get basically from Goodchap Street to Noosa Civic. So just any more information, we'll let you know. But at this stage, it's just looking really, really busy, but not actually sure why it's so ugly at the moment.
1: We'll keep you up to date if we can on our traffic reports. If you do see anything, or maybe you've been through that area, 1300 468 911. It's a big event.
0: World Cup update, ladies and gentlemen. Look, a lot going on with the World Cup. We're getting down to the pointy end now. Obviously, we decided to use Ricky Martin's song from 7 World Cups ago. I don't think we can afford the rights to the new song. So we decided to go with that one. Just a couple of little things across the World Cup. There's one little word, because obviously SBS have been doing a wonderful job showing the World Cup here in Australia. And just a little update for maybe businesses that have been putting the SBS channel on their TV to let people watch the soccer games. Most of the games are sort of in that 5 a.m., 7 a.m., 10 a.m. kind of time slots. So that's well and good. So just using the example of my gym, just be mindful that if you keep the TV on SBS, the programming is going to change pretty significantly later in the day once the soccer ends. So I went to the gym yesterday morning and I was thoroughly enjoying watching England and Mexico go around. Cracking game. Everyone in the gym was kind of half watching that while they were doing their thing. Went back last night and was forced to watch a documentary about Welsh trains. So just say, don't just assume if you leave SBS on, it's going to be wall-to-wall soccer. And given that it's SBS, some of that content can get real weird too. Mm. So just giving you a little heads up on that, Hot Family, if you are.
1: Good to know.
0: If you are doing that, especially like those 24-hour gyms, I don't know what's going to be on. If you go to the gym like 11:30
1: don't leave
0: midnight,
1: it on after midnight.
0: I'm just saying, things are going to get weird on the treadmill. Big news today, America got pumped by Belgium 4-1. Absolute flogging. And look, it's a real shame because that American team is actually pretty good. But the entire soccer world has turned on that American team.
1: Because of Donald?
0: Squarely because of what that orange pig did. So if you're not across this entire story, in their previous game, one of the Team USA strikers, for Lauren Balagan, he got a instant one-game ban for a straight red card. Pretty ugly challenge against Bosnia and Herzegovina. He got a straight red card, which means automatic one-game suspension for whatever your next fixture is.
1: Normally.
0: Soccer, and the entire football community was like, yep, bad challenge, one-game ban. Everyone was fine with it. But then that raisin-shaped pig got on the phone and rang Gianni Infantino, who is the boss of FIFA, and basically said, hey, you need to look into that. And the FIFA cowards overturned the red card. So as a result, something that had nothing to do with Team USA whatsoever, they became the villains of world football. So as a result, they've been pumped by Belgium. The great irony is Balagan did pretty much nothing in the game whatsoever. Him being there would have made no difference whatsoever. Mm. He was their leading goal scorer up until that point. But I just think maybe all of that had kind of played on his mind.
1: Yeah, and it's a shame, like you say, because it's tainted the American team.
0: Well, it's not their fault. They had nothing to do with it.
1: Even though Donald Trump says that he only said, could you please have a look at it?
0: Yeah. Yeah, I'm sure that was the entire conversation. Bear in mind, this bloke from FIFA is the guy who gave Donald Trump the FIFA Peace Prize.
1: That's right. I remember that.
0: Because Nobel went, no, you're a monster. We're not going to do that. So they made up the FIFA Peace Prize and gave it to him. So I do feel a bit sorry because people are piling onto Team USA now. Yeah. They got beaten fair and square by a better team. Belgium were outstanding. But as you can imagine, even previously very loyal American football fans are now turning on their team, which is not fair at all. So we now have three of our quarterfinals locked in. France will play Morocco Friday morning. Spain will play Belgium on Saturday morning. Norway will play England on Sunday morning. And then the last quarterfinal will be played between the winners of Argentina and Egypt, and Switzerland and Colombia, which are both tomorrow morning. Right. So we're starting to get down to the really serious stuff now.
1: Classy games.
0: I want to just finish on this one thing, because obviously if you're new to football, you would have noticed that, what's the term? The players, they're liars. That's the term. Like, they'll get a little clip on the side of the foot and they go down like they've got a compound fracture of the fibula. Like, it's insane, isn't it?
1: Play for a penalty.
0: Like, some of the diving is absolutely incredible. But we actually have a genuine injury has come out of the FIFA World Cup. And it didn't happen during a game. Jordan Henderson, he's a midfielder who plays for England. His World Cup, this is so embarrassing, is now officially over. So he plays for Brentford in the English Premier League. he suffered maybe the most gruesome injury of the World Cup so far. It wasn't even during a game. So we've seen all the diving. We've seen people pretending to have horrendous injuries. Because one of the tournament highlights so far, I think everyone's kind of rooting for England a little bit. They haven't won this thing for 60 years.
1: Gee.
0: So it's a curse. It's a hoodoo. They're trying to win this thing for the first time in 60 years. They had a great win over Mexico the other day. And all of their wins, I don't know if you've noticed, what's been really cool, Norway do the Viking row, which I'm sure the Canberra Raiders will steal soon. But England have been doing this thing where they go down to the end of the stadium, wherever they're playing, where the tens of thousands of England fans are sitting together, and they sing an Oasis classic.

0: Look, it's no You'll Never Walk Alone.
1: No, it's not, but it's actually very cool because the entire squad comes down to that end of the field. They get together with the thousands of fans. It's just a really nice moment between players and fans. So they were doing that after the wonderful win at the Azteca against Mexico. You know those little advertising hoardings that are behind the goals?
0: I do.
1: The players had to kind of hurdle over those to get as close as they could to their fans. After they've sung Wonderwall, Jordan Henderson was climbing back over, stacked it, and has broken his wrist.
0: Oh, wow.
1: The crazy thing is he rolled around for 5 minutes waiting to get a penalty. Nothing was forthcoming.
0: That's
1: but
0: unfortunate.
1: The poor bugger, his World Cup is now over because he stacked it over an advertising site.
0: I wouldn't read about that.
1: We actually now have a genuine injury in the World Cup. I think it's the first one, and it was all to do with a billboard that says Qatar Airways on it. So the World Cup is getting very interesting now.
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0: Oh mate, over here is just getting a little bit too cocky. You're up by one, mate. I'm coming for you. 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
3: G'day, got a crash wrapping up Brooks Road around Diamond Valley, just west of Mooloola Valley. There's delays around Nooseville this afternoon due to Donella Bridge being closed from yesterday through to December for upgrades. So it's heavy Goodchap Street, Yumani Noosa Road, Walte Drive and Eney Creek Road. Reports of a crash on the Sunshine Motorway just in through Mount Cooler, minor delays and also a bit of traffic both ways through Mountain Creek. 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
6: Hello, I'm Monique Crichton. A rare sign of bipartisanship today in the wake of China's missile test in the Pacific, both the federal government and opposition criticising the move, which came with little warning. Shadow Foreign Affairs Minister Ted O'Brien telling the ABC the message to Beijing is clear.
7: This is to be a region of peace. This is not to be an area of target practice for the People's Republic of China to test fire their ballistic missiles that are nuclear capable.
6: It could be days before South Australian authorities get the results of tests on a dead migratory seabird found on the state's York Peninsula. They're confident it's a case of bird flu, but just not yet sure if it's the H5 strain. The state has had one confirmed case so far. TikTok insists 98% of harmful content on its platform is being automatically removed, even before it's been seen or reported by users here in Australia. The app has fronted the Royal Commission into anti-Semitism, insisting it has one of the best track records for removing harmful content. TikTok's global head of policy, Zachary Hecht, says all content is assessed by automatic moderation tools as it's being uploaded.
8: Our system is not always going to get it right absolutely at the outset, and when we receive reports, we are highly responsive to that reports. I think that other testimony in front of the commission would indicate that we at TikTok are taking reports very seriously, and we remove that content.
6: And Russell Crowe's posted a special birthday message to one of his children, the actor marking Tennyson's 20th birthday with a cute snap of him as a baby.
4: Sport.
5: With the look you love, for less at QEBS. 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
6: In sport, the Blues admit a Maroons crowd at Suncorp can be hard to block out ahead of the State of Origin decider. Over 50,000 fans will pack the Brisbane Stadium tomorrow night, and Blues skipper Isaiah Yeo says they're expecting a crazy crowd.
9: Yeah, it can be difficult when they're on the front foot and the whole crowd's going mad.
6: And the final round of the World Cup knockout stage looms tomorrow morning with Argentina facing Egypt ahead of Switzerland and Colombia. That's the latest in news and sport.
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11: Shower or two is the forecast this afternoon heading into the evening. Strong wind warning current today and tomorrow, along with a hazardous surf warning for both days as well. Shower or two is the forecast for State of Origin Day tomorrow, State of Origin evening.
12: Oh, nice.
11: But not too much. In fact, the you know when they say rainfall, it's about 2 millimetres.
12: I mean, nothing.
11: So nothing. Same for Thursday, Friday. Currently 19 degrees.
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11: Oh, lots happening in the next 60 minutes.
12: Look, we're not going to get into the details, but we're giggling because we were just, as we were coming back on, reminiscing about a social faux pas that Alan made. You learned an important lesson that day, didn't you?
11: Yeah, there's certain things when you meet people you should and shouldn't say.
12: Yeah, especially to

0: It is.
1: Yeah.
2: Look, and after successfully guessing their ages today, you're on a winner. But yeah, that's why we were giggling, Hot Family. Hey, we've been getting some calls, and thank you so much to the Hot Family who've let us know this hot mess around Tewantin and around Noosaville. The Donella Lake Bridge is being upgraded. The good news is it started yesterday, but it finishes in December.
1: Yeah, and I don't think the word has got out as yet as to what's happening.
2: Given the traffic dramas we've had this afternoon, I don't feel like a lot of the Hot Family members in the Greater Noosa and Tewantin area knew this was happening, because what it actually does mean is if you're travelling east and they've closed one of the lanes. So this is the one next to like Noosa Marina there, basically, as you're going along Hilton Terrace.
1: Yeah.
2: There. So it's the main way to get from, say, Tewantin to Noosaville, if you're going along the water there. So if you're going east, so Tewantin to Noosaville, the bridge is open as normal. That lane is open. But if you're going west, so Noosaville back towards Tewantin, you've got a detour via your Mundi Noosa Road, Beckmans Road and Karoi Noosa Road.
1: Sounds horrible.
2: So they have closed that other lane. So it is going to add a bit more time to your travel. Unfortunately, look, bridges have to be upgraded.
1: It has to be done.
2: These things have to happen.
1: Unfortunate if you're a holiday maker and have no idea about the streets and things.
2: Doing it on school holidays feels like a bold choice.
1: Yeah.
2: But yeah, I'm not an engineer. But yeah, so that's what's going on, Hot Family. So I forge everybody who's been stuck in it this afternoon, you might have kind of learned for the future. But if you're going from Tewantin to Noosaville, you're sweet. It'll probably still be slower, but it's not blocked. But westbound from Noosaville to Tewantin, I go via your Mundi Noosa Road, Beckmans Road and Karoi Noosa Road and avoid the hullabaloo.
1: Well worth heeding those words. Yep. Now, tomorrow night, State of Origin, obviously, not everyone is into footy. Most of us are.
2: I've read something the other day where they reckon this could very well be the highest watched thing, not just sport, television event in Australian history.
1: True.
2: Given the numbers that watched Origin 2, it was 5.3 million or something ridiculous. They reckon it could be even bigger given this is a decider. Yeah. But as you say, it's not everyone's brand of vodka, State of Origin. Maybe you're going to get shunted into the spare room or into one of the bedrooms to watch something else because the lounge room telly is occupied. You're going to need something to watch. We're going to slip into the jumpsuits. The stream team's coming up very
1: Before
2: soon.
1: Before that, though, the Wheel of Knowledge, $50 worth, Mr. Jones and me. We'll play it next. 91.1 Hot FM.

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0: I get a prize that everyone wants to win because they're so good. We're talking $50 worth.

0: With Mr. Jones and me.
1: Right now, I'm celebrating Christmas in July. So available Tuesday to Saturday, 12 till 2:30. Two courses and a glass of wine, $49.
0: $49.
1: And the menu looks absolutely beautiful. So most people think Christmas in December is much.
0: Mm-hmm.
1: Christmas in July is like a little extra bonus one. Little Mikey, he'd love Christmas in July.
0: Oh, he'd be
1: He'd love it in every month, wouldn't he,
0: yeah,
1: Mikey?
0: He would.
1: Christmas in July, that's just one way you can spend your $50. Or just go and enjoy the beautiful menu, whatever it is. Mr. Jones and me, they're in Wyber Road in Noosaville. You will have a lovely time.
0: Yeah, its reputation sells itself.
1: If you're our champion this afternoon, you've got all of your categories. We've got TV, movies, sport, general knowledge, and the buffet. Let's spin the wheel.
0: Okay.
2: Today's category, it's television.
1: 1-300-468-911, the number to call. We'll have a crack at the wheel of knowledge, and we've spun up TV this afternoon.
0: Yeah,
1: we save $50 to Mr. Jones and me up for grabs. Here we go. Question one. Complete this TV series of the 2000s. Orange is the New What? One of the very first Netflix shows.
0: Heard so many things about
1: this. Yeah, it was a good show.
0: Never saw it.
1: Set in a women's prison.
0: Yep.
1: And based on a book, on a lady's real life account of kind of being sort of a suburban lady and getting sent to prison.
0: Right.
1: Yeah, really, really good show. Complete this TV series of the 2000s. Orange is the New What?
0: Want to play TV? You're playing for $50 worth of beautiful food from Mr. Jones and me. 1-300-468-911 on the wheel.

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2: Al, we've got a battle of the ladies this afternoon. In Meriden Plains, we've got Maria. How are you, Maria?
3: I'm very well, thank you.
2: Good to hear. Taking on Maria. In Kutch and Creep, we've got Portia. How are you, Portia?
4: I'm very well, thank you.
2: Everyone's going beautifully this afternoon, and why wouldn't you? It's a lovely Tuesday afternoon, and someone's going to be going to Mr. Jones and me with a 50 in their pocket. Ladies, you know the rules. Your name is your buzzer. Dive in whenever you think you know the answer. Let's all, I don't know if anyone caught yesterday's edition of the quiz. We're all hoping to do a little better than yesterday, because that was abject chaos. Of course, question five is worth 2 points, and if we can't separate you after that, we'll go to Golden Point. Maria, are you ready?
3: I am.
2: Portia, are you ready?
4: Ready as I'll ever be.
2: Wheel of Knowledge TV, question one. Complete this TV series of the 2000s. Orange is the new...
3: Maria.
2: Oh, Maria, yes, Maria.
3: Black.
2: Orange is the new black. Yeah, fantastic show. I think it's still on Netflix floating around there. Set on the Litchfield Women's...

0: Prism. Ah. Went for 7 or 8 seasons.
1: Did it really?
0: Yeah, it was really good. 1-0 to Maria.
1: Okay, ladies, what did these TV shows have in common? Roswell, Stargate, and the X-Files.
2: Maria.
0: Oh, Portia by Portia. A
2: Alien? Space?
0: Yeah, friends happy with
1: both
0: that.
1: Of
0: yeah.
1: those.
0: Science fiction or aliens, we'll take that.
1: Mm-hmm.
0: 1-1, good battle in the offing here.
1: It's a good one.
0: Question 3, ladies. In the TV series Beverly Hills 90210, what was the significance of the number 90210?
2: Maria.
0: Oh, Maria, yes.
2: It's postcode.
0: It was the postcode for Beverly Hills. It certainly was. I think a lot of people learned what American zip codes were thanks to that show.
1: Yeah.
0: They are ridiculously
1: long.
0: They're long,
1: aren't they?
0: Yeah, they're absolutely long. Well, think about how many towns there are in America.
1: Yeah.
0: There's 80 bajillion. Maria leads 2-1.
1: Good battle, ladies. Question 4. The TV series Better Call Saul is a spin-off from what other popular
0: Portia.
1: Series?
0: Oh, Portia, yes.
2: Breaking Bad.
0: Breaking Bad.
1: This is going point for point.
0: And one of those rare times where a TV show spin-off is, I'm going to say, almost as good as the original.
1: Oh, couldn't be.
0: Only because Breaking Bad is maybe the greatest TV show ever made. Oh. But Better Call Saul is amazing. We've got a blockbuster finish here. This is going to be big.
1: This is a toughie, this next one.
0: This could be a toughie, question 5. Listen in closely, ladies, because we could have a winner here. What is this 90s TV show theme?

0: The show is all about a bumbling childlike character who has trouble completing simple tasks, and it's not Albie.
1: It's not me.
0: It's very popular show.
1: It was a British comedy featuring one.
2: The title, Porsche.
0: A Porsche for the win.
2: Add an absolute guess
0: that Mr. Bean. Mr. Bean. Oh. It was a very popular show, and you're right.
1: Mr. Bean.
0: She's got it. Mr. Bean.
1: Mr. Bean.
0: It was an acquired taste, that show. I reckon people either loved it or just...
1: Well, he got you irritated,
0: it just
1: didn't
0: annoyed
1: he?
0: The hell out of you. Portia, do you like Mr. Bean?
2: He's a good egg. He's all right.
0: It was very funny. Maria, were you a fan of Rowan Atkinson's work as Mr. Bean?
2: No.
0: No, that's the thing. I reckon you either loved him or you didn't. I could take or leave him, but there was one episode where he was standing at a bus stop. I remember this as clear as anything. And a guy had a heart attack. And he didn't want to give him mouth to mouth.
1: I remember that.
0: So he rolled up a newspaper and stuck it in his mouth.
1: Yeah.
0: And blew air into his mouth. It was absolutely stupid,
1: funny
0: but
1: guy.
0: It was funny. Maria, wonderful effort, mate.
1: Thank
0: you,
1: Maria. You played really well.
0: Have a great afternoon.
2: Congratulations, Porsche. You did very well.
0: Oh, that's a lovely sentiment. Good on you, Maria. And Porsche, congratulations. You're off to Mr. Jones and me.
2: That's amazing. Thanks so much, guys.
0: Jump into the Christmas in July or whatever you like on their beautiful menu. You'll have a ball.
1: Absolutely.
0: There.
1: That's a great prize. We'll play again tomorrow, minus you.
0: Oh, how is it going to go with
1: we'll
0: you
1: and fine.
0: Mikey?
1: We'll be fine. It's 91.1 on FM.
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4: 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Sunshine Coast traffic.
5: G'day, minor congestion northbound through Burpengary on the Bruce. The Sunshine Motorway slow outbound through Mountain Creek. That's around a 5-10 minute delay. A little heavy on the Nicklem Way around Jessica Boulevard, Minyama. Northbound slow through Mount Coolum on the Sunshine Motorway and busy up through Noosaville, Yamundi Noosa Road, Yamundi Road, Walter Hay Drive due to those diversions away from Dunalla Bridge, which has been repaired northwestbound until December. 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
0: State of Origin might not be your cup of tea at all. And we get that some people are not into footy at all. But if the house is taken over tomorrow night by football-loving lunatics and you're getting sent to the spare room or one of the bedrooms or the rumpus room, whatever it is, to watch something else, but you're not sure what you're going to watch, good news, we're putting on the jumpsuits. 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
0: Look, we did this one a couple of weeks ago when State of Origin 2 was on.
2: Obviously, a lot of anticipation. The general belief is, Hod Fabry, tomorrow night's State of Origin decider at Suncorp Stadium could very well be the most watched TV event in Australian television history.
0: Gee.
2: They're thinking somewhere up around 5 or 6 million people could be watching this game tomorrow night. And there'll be a lot of people very, very excited about watching the Maroons and the Blues go around tomorrow night. But there are those people that go, oh, is that footy thing on again? Does that mean I'm not going to be able to use the TV in the lounge room? A lot of members of the Hod family are going to be getting shunted into the spare room or the bedroom or wherever it might be to watch watch something else on another TV. If you've got nothing on the agenda, you're not going to watch State of Origin, we thought we'd put the jumpsuits on and help you out with some streaming options if you're not going to watch State of Origin tomorrow night. I'm going to go second. Because
0: you're not leading.
2: No, just because I don't know if you're going to be happy with my choice.
0: Oh, okay.
2: I'll get to that in a minute. So just so you don't storm out of the studio, let's get yours first. What are people watching?
0: I've got a movie. It's a Netflix movie.
2: Oh, it's always risky.
0: And it's one that, you know, when you're sort of streaming through things, something keeps popping out at you all the time. And I saw this movie.
2: Oh, when you're going through the menu.
0: Yeah.
2: Yeah.
0: I think, oh, look, I'll go and watch this thing because it keeps showing up. It's a movie called Lou, which is a few years old.
2: Like L-O-O?
0: L-O-U.
2: Okay.
0: L-O-U.
2: I was worried it might have been a sequel to that Shane Jacobson one about the toilets.
0: It's got nothing to do with that.
2: Okay, right.
0: It's Lou, L-O-U. It's lady's name. It's a crime thriller film.
2: Yes.
0: And I reckon it's one of those movies that you start to watch and it really just sucks you in.
2: Okay.
0: It's...

0: It's a story about a lady who's a bit of a loner.
1: Is that Lou?
0: That's Lou.
1: Okay. Who plays her?
0: A lady by the name of Alison Janney, who you would know from The West Wing.
1: Yeah, she's an amazing actress. Academy Award winner. Show her a little bit of respect.
0: She won an Academy Award, I think, in I, Tonya.
1: For I, Tonya, yeah. She's an amazing actress.
0: So she is the lead actress, but she is the next-door neighbour to a young mum, a young single mum who has a bit of a checkered past. So this is a little of the movie, first of all.
2: I wish I could say that some good came from what I did. In truth, I left the world a more dangerous place.
3: What the hell?
4: He took my daughter.
5: Hold on. Who did? In my words,
3: I
5: found this.
3: I have to track him. Stay here. Hey, where are you going?
6: To find my child.
3: If you slow me down, I will leave you behind.
7: What aren't you telling me?
2: We all have a past. We all have secrets.
0: Lou has a special set of skills.
1: Oh, I get the vibe that Lou isn't just the lady next door.
0: No, she's not. Okay. She's got, and I don't want to tell you anything because there's something that you'll learn about Lou as the movie goes through. Something you'll learn about the kidnapper of the young woman.
1: Oh, there's twists.
0: Yeah, there's twists and turns. So you've got to keep abreast with it all, but lots of action.
1: So how did you go?
0: What?
1: Keeping abreast with it all.
0: Well, I like these sorts of movies because, as you know, I don't like those movies that kind of have lots of dialogue and stuff like that where you start to drift off.
1: You like more colours and shapes.
0: I do.
1: Yeah.
0: I like things happening.
1: I'm looking forward to the idea of watching former White House Press Secretary CJ Craig.
0: Yeah.
1: Absolutely kicking ass and taking names. Yeah. I love Alison Janney. I'd watch her in a cereal commercial. Yeah. She's unreal.
0: I think you'll enjoy it. It's not going to win any Academy Awards for her, but it's a good movie. It's called Lou. And it's out there on Netflix.
1: Looks good. I might give that one a look now. Again, tomorrow night, if you don't want to watch State of Origin, you might think to yourself, there's a movie I've been hearing a lot about, and you've been probably hearing a lot of buzz, a lot of excitement. In a lot of corners, it's been considered maybe the best movie so far of 2026,
0: mm-hmm.
1: except for one grumpy little man who didn't like this movie at all, because Hot Family has started as part of your Amazon Prime subscription tomorrow night. If you don't want to watch State of Origin, you could be watching this.
8: The sun is dying. You are the only scientist who might know what this is.
9: I'm just a teacher at Grover Cleveland Middle.
8: We have a doctorate in molecular biology. I need you to come with us. This is Project Hail Mary.
9: I put the not an astronaut. I've never done anything. I've never done a space. I can't even moonwalk.
0: The movie I paid $25 to watch.
1: I absolutely love this movie. Of course, we're talking Ryan Gosling in Project Hail Mary. Grossed almost $800 million worldwide. Is being considered in a lot of quarters, as I said, the best movie so far of 2026. I laughed. I cried. It's one of the most visually stunning movies I've seen for a long, long time. If you want something to while away the evening tomorrow night, if you don't want to watch State of Origin, because it's 2.5 hours, so you're certainly going to work your way through the entire State of Origin coverage, Project Hail Mary, the movie that you were pretty much the only person in the world who didn't like.
0: You can see that's a little bit slow in places. It's kind of...
1: It's not action-packed, but I think with what's going on, the emotional weight of what's going on, it's not slow, no. I think it's magnificent. There's a couple of great twists in there that I didn't want to give away if you don't know anything about it.
0: And you're not a sci-fi guy.
1: No,
0: really,
1: and this thing, it's not really my wheelhouse at all. I'll give you the best review I can give for this. My 15-year-old son, like all teenagers, who the attention span isn't great, everything they watch is on TikTok now, he sat for this entire 2.5-hour movie, loved it, and went back and saw it a couple of days later with his mates. That tells you everything you need to know. It kept a 15-year-old boy entertained twice. That's a tick there.
0: That's a good
1: Any parents of teenage boys know what I'm talking about there. It is an amazing movie. Ryan Gosling's just so unbelievably watchable.
0: He is good.
1: Basically, high school teacher with a scientific background has to save the world because the sun is dying. I absolutely loved it. It's my favourite movie of the year so far. It's part of your subscription on Prime Video if you want to watch it tomorrow night instead of State of Origin.
0: It's one of the biggies of the year.
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12: 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An All-American clash kicks off the women's quarterfinals at Wimbledon tonight. Coco Gauff takes on Jessica Pegula before Naomi Osaka faces Karolina Muchova. And cricketer Phoebe Litchfield has opened up on Australia's T20 Women's World Cup win. The 23-year-old helped guide the Aussies to victory against England on Sunday. She says two semi-final defeats in 2024 and 2025 needed to happen in order for them to succeed this time around.
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2: On the drive home with Nugget and Al. Crap gossip coming up next. I don't have a Taylor Swift story, finally.
3: I feel robbed, frankly. Now, of course, tomorrow I'm not going to be on the show. I'm going to be heading to State of Origin.
2: Oh.
3: So Mikey is joining you for the show. Just letting you know, on times when you've been away, he's done a fine job with Mikey's crap gossip. Just letting you know, there's a little bit of pressure on this evening's edition of Al's Crap Gossip.
2: Oh, okay.
3: Because there is a young buck in the wings who's ready to take your
2: There's always someone ready to take you down.
3: This is the joys of modern media, so I'm just saying, whatever you do next, he wants to dazzle.
2: Oh, I don't remember that. It's 91.1 Hot FM. 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
0: And the best throwbacks.
2: I want to dance by water 'neath the Mexican sky. Drink some margaritas.

0: Yeah,
1: is that
0: well,
1: part of the interest,
2: they,
1: do you think?
2: They do seem to be a likeable couple.
1: And I think, is it one of those things too, because there was, you know, most celebrity weddings, we get told every single detail, the photos are for sale, everything's yeah. kind of up. Because there's been so much security and so much mystery about it, is that what's led to the interest, do you think?
2: I think so.
1: Because we don't there know, we want to know.
2: There was the mystique at the start as to where it was going to be. Is it going to be at Madison Square Garden? Is it going to be at her place?
1: So it was at Madison Square Garden? After yeah. all, the theory might be a red herring.
2: Well, it says here, Swift and Kelty's big day began with 4 p.m. cocktail hour on the sixth floor concourse
1: nice.
2: Of the Madison Square Garden, followed by the ceremony that took place at 5:30, and then the reception, which ran from 6:30 until 2 a.m. That's a good,
1: yeah, that's
2: a good length.
1: Night. Yeah.
2: But the one that you and I were talking about, this Adam Sandler officiated the ceremony.
1: This is the best one.
2: I didn't even know he was a civil celebrant or whatever they call it.
1: I think you can get it done on the internet pretty quickly, I think. Get ordained pretty fast. But that's
3: Burger
1: the best.
3: And Pizza Co. Unreal taste, no guilt. At the Banana Bender Pub.
4: 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Sunshine Coast traffic.
5: G'day, reports of a crash as you come off the Nicolmay onto the Sunshine Motorway after Mooloola River there, heading out through Mountain Creek. You're looking at around a 10-minute plus delay. Bit of traffic northbound through Mount Coolum on the Sunshine Motorway. Very busy through Noosaville, of course, with Denala Bridge closed until December, heading northwestbound. South eastbound is still open, but up towards Taunton from Noosaville closed. It's causing big delays. Your Money Noosa Road, Your Money Road and Multi Drive. 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

0: Hello, I'm Monique Crichton. Condemnation of China's missile test in the Pacific continues. The PM has called yesterday's test destabilising, also criticising the lack of warning from China. Shadow Foreign Affairs Minister Ted O'Brien has criticised the test while speaking on the ABC.
1: We stand with our Pacific neighbours in wanting to see this region a region of peace. It is completely inappropriate. It is unwelcomed to see this sort of activity take place in our region.
0: A case against a Defence Force Academy cadet has been adjourned until September. The accused remains on bail after pleading not guilty to dozens of new charges on allegations he used a hidden camera concealed in a soap dispenser to film women in the shower. He'd originally been charged with five offences. AFL great Tony Modra has given us an update on his recovery from a freak accident south of Adelaide. The Crows legend well enough to leave hospital and continue his convalescence at home. It's been almost 3 weeks since his truck was struck by a tree branch at Back Valley. Qantas customers are being told to keep an eye out for notification of a multi-million dollar settlement. More than a million customers entitled to a share of the $105 million kitty after a class action over COVID flight credits. And parts of the Gold Coast are providing the backdrop for a new movie. The high-stakes thriller Jump, employing dozens of local cast and crew and injecting millions into the economy.
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0: In sport, Queensland has wrapped up its captain's run ahead of tomorrow night's NRL State of Origin decider in Brisbane. Coach Billy Slater says hooker Harry Grant won't be fazed by being branded a cheat by New South Wales commentator Phil Gould.
3: Harry's had a great week. Harry's ready to go. Harry will be concentrating on playing footy, and that's what they do out there.
0: And it's men's quarterfinals time at Wimbledon tonight with top seed Jannik Sinner and 24-time Grand Slam champion Novak Djokovic in action. That's the latest in news and sport.
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5: Shower or two is the evening forecast. We're expecting that strong wind warning to continue into tomorrow, and the hazardous surf warning also continuing tomorrow. So be careful down on the beachfront. Observe the lifeguards. We're expecting a shower or two tomorrow. In fact, for the rest of the week, that is the forecast. Tops around the low 20s and at the moment 18 degrees.
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5: It's the final hour of the show. Cheat Sheet coming up very soon. We do this every day because we want to help you win $1,000 with Sam and Ash.
8: It's about an acronym, the question we're going to give you a little taste of very soon. So, you know, letters that actually stand for something.
5: Oh, that.
8: You had that looked at, puzzled, looked at Mikey
5: like,
8: gets.
5: Like LOL.
8: Yeah, things like that. It's a very commonly used acronym, but maybe a lot of people don't know what those letters stand for.
5: Yeah.
8: Could help win $1,000. Our cheat sheet's coming up next.
5: Okay, and we tested something. I said that I had a skill. You were a disbeliever.
8: Well, I didn't see it for myself. So Al the other day, in a moment of madness, thought it was a good idea to just start randomly guessing the ages of the women in the office who work here.
5: I know, that
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5: sounds dangerous.
8: It felt like a dead set mission of disaster. But you came away from there going, I've nailed that.
5: Yeah.
8: I think I have a skill. We put it to the test this afternoon. Brave members of the Hot family, they volunteered to have their ages guessed by this man who may or may not have some sort of a gift from another world. Wasn't successful. We'll find out soon.
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1: Let's get quizzical. 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
0: How'd we go this morning?
2: Look, it wasn't a bad effort. It didn't win any money, unfortunately. But when we did have a run this morning, we were looking at 5 out of 10.
0: 5 out of 10, that's a pass.
2: So that's a pass mark. You got me a degree. That's those kind of marks. But unfortunately, didn't see the $1,000 going out the door. We want to improve it.

0: State of Origin decider day. Mm-hmm. You're going to wake up tomorrow morning, hot family, maybe a little bit nervous, filled with anticipation. Best way to really calm those nerves, jump on the blower with Sam and Ash tomorrow morning at 10 to 8. Have a crack at the Let's Get Quizzical pop quiz. $1,000 could be yours in 60 seconds if you answer all 10 questions. We'd like to make it a little bit easier for you, giving you one of the questions you'll need. I reckon this actually isn't a bad one, because there are going to be a lot of people who would know this acronym but not know what it stands for. Because one of the questions you'll need to be able to answer tomorrow morning is, what does DJ stand for in music?
1: DJ?
0: DJ. I mean, we know, we do it for a job.
1: Yeah, yeah.
0: But I think a lot of people, and look, we haven't been referred to as DJs for about 25 years.
1: Yeah, you're right. It's a term that probably has disappeared.
0: Because it was to do with a certain thing we used to use.
1: Yes.
0: And now, obviously, DJ gets used more in the context of, like, DJs who are doing stuff in, like, nightclubs and stuff. But, I mean, obviously, this ridiculous job used to be referred to as a DJ.
1: Yes.
0: But it's obviously an acronym. What does the acronym DJ stand for in music?
1: You may need to look that up. Otherwise, be armed and ready at 10 to 8 tomorrow morning when Sam and Ash are ready to play the Let's Get Quizzical pop quiz. You need to get 10, not 5, 10 out of 10.
0: 5 will go well done. 10 will go well done. Here's
1: $1,000. Here's $1,000 in your pocket. 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
3: Were you just having a seizure?
4: Jitterbug.
3: That
4: was the jitterbug, that one.
2: Oh, what?
4: The jitterbug.
3: That
2: more
3: was
2: like
3: not
2: the,
3: good.
2: You got more teen with your bug.
3: Yeah, that wasn't good. Have you hurt yourself?
4: I think, what's the Cairo's number?
3: you've got it on speed dial.
2: The place you went for your hip.
3: You should be loaded up with energy because you've both said our socials this afternoon, Hot Fan. We posted a video. Old mate for lunch today just bought an entire French stick.
4: Yeah.
2: Not a short one.
3: No, like a full-sized French stick you would cut up in pieces and serve on
4: a
3: barbecue.
4: I had no intention of eating the entire stick.
3: I would say 60% of it's gone.
4: Well, I had no intention of
3: What went through your brain when
4: what
3: you went to the shops and thought,
4: no, because,
3: I can get some bread rolls. No, I'll get an entire French stick.
4: Yeah, because the accompanying meal with it, I needed some bread, that's all.
2: Yeah, okay. But what did you have with it? Because all
4: had like
2: I saw
4: like
2: was
4: a minestrone kind of.
3: And you thought, I'm not a monster. I can't have minestrone without a French stick.
4: No,
2: a whole
3: I'm not
2: French
3: an animal.
2: Stick. Yeah. Did you want some French stick with your butter, by the way?
3: I thought it was cheese.
2: No.
3: Yeah.
2: So, that's a lot of
4: that's
2: butter.
4: That's 100% New Zealand butter.
3: So you should be
4: looking after our friends across the ditch.
2: Cholesterol free.
3: Keeping Antipodean relations strong. Even if it's destroying your heart.
2: You probably need more than a chiropractor.
4: Come on.
3: So you should be full of energy this afternoon, though, all those carbs.
4: Yeah, and I want to sleep now.
3: You've got the old French stick sleepies now, haven't you?
2: Wee wee.
3: Which leads to my next point, my growing. Oh, my God. Mikey's just broken his microphone.
4: Oh, see?
3: This is all leading, can I say, seamlessly into my next point. My concern about the fact that tomorrow I'm not here. I'll be on my way to State of Origin.
2: Yes.
3: I'm leaving you two knuckleheads here unsupervised.
4: You're in safe hands.
2: That's right. I'm doing Drive with you tomorrow, aren't I?
3: You're an entire breadstick. He's just broken his microphone. I genuinely... I'm going to call
4: we'll
3: and check
4: fine.
3: In during the afternoon.
2: Yeah.
4: We'll be fine.
3: Because I've got some real worries.
2: So it could be Mikey's random advice all afternoon?
4: Could be.
3: Just really drag it out.
2: Okay.
3: So you've been warned, Hot Family.
2: Yeah.
3: You've been warned.
2: Wow. It's the show the Sunny Coast never asks for.
3: Let's maybe get some of our last bit of decent advice, at least for a couple of days. Nadine writes, Dear Mikey, the lady who sits next to me at work is a bit of a textbook oversharer. She feels the need to constantly tell me about fairly intimate parts of her private life, including her health and some details about her relationship with her husband.

0: that I really wish I did not know, and are now images I can never fully erase from my mind. I think it's a little bit sad, because obviously she has nobody else to talk to about these things and get advice from, but given that I don't know her particularly well, and I wouldn't even describe us as friends, I don't think I'm the person who should be taking these counselling sessions. I don't want to be rude, but I need this to stop. What should I do, Nadine?
1: I think you just got to be open and honest and just say you need to stop.
0: You reckon just knock it on the head?
1: Look, I think there's two parts of this. If she's talking about her health details, it's kind of like, you know, that's just chit-chat. I don't think that's anything. However,
0: we're getting into some details of the marriage now, though.
1: Yeah. And now we're going into, you know, what happens, seems, you know, in the bedroom by the sounds of it.
0: Potentially, yeah.
1: No, I think that's borderline. Okay, enough. Yeah. I think that's where you need to nail it on.
0: And
1: the
0: as
1: head.
0: Nadine says, I'm not necessarily friends with this woman. I just work with her.
1: Yeah.
0: Because I think everyone knows that one person who shares too much about their life.
1: Yes.
0: You know, whether it's personal, intimate stuff, whether it's their intake of French sticks, whatever it might be. So you can just go, hey, I'm sorry, I just can't do it anymore.
1: Yeah.
0: I can't hear any more of these stories.
1: Yeah, absolutely. Just be open
2: ladies
1: and honest.
2: Like to confide in other ladies, though, don't they?
0: Well,
2: it's kind of
0: Nadine
2: a natural
0: doesn't.
2: Thing.
0: Nadine's not enjoying it at all. She wanted to come to us.
2: It does seem to be a natural thing, I reckon. Ladies like to talk over because they think other ladies have been through the same situation.
0: So
2: or
0: they can empathise.
2: Yeah, exactly. Yeah.
0: I think because we're idiots. You can't talk to us.
2: Yeah.
1: Well, I think the health area, absolutely. But the private stuff for someone who's not a close friend, oh, no, that's
0: so
1: enough.
0: So Mikey's saying just cut it off at the knees.
1: Yes.
0: Do you agree with that, or how does Nadine stop this?
2: Just listen. You don't have to offer any opinion. Just be a listener.
0: No, see, I think...
2: You reckon?
0: I'm going to go another way.
1: Go on.
0: I think fight fire with fire. I reckon just start making up some absolutely insane things about your own life, Nadine. And hit her back.
1: What do you? In what way?
0: Like just based on you overshare with her.
2: Yeah.
1: Okay.
0: Give her a taste of her own medicine.
1: So cut her off at the knees, like you said, and use a baguette.
0: No. Don't say with an inch and a half of butter on it.
1: Yes.
0: No. I think literally just go, hey, you just told me that story.
2: Yeah.
0: How about this?
2: Yeah.
0: My stool this morning.
2: Yeah.
0: And really get into some really horrifying,
2: so she'll think,
0: weird.
2: I'm not going back to talk to her.
0: I'm not going back over to her desk anymore. Yeah. You might have to take one for your own personal team here, Nadine, and make it up if you need to, or if you've got some horrifying stuff you want to share, let her rip.
1: Yes.
0: But I reckon this lady's going to go, that Nadine is a hot mess.
2: Yeah.
1: Yes.
0: I am not going back over to her corner of the office.
2: I do like that strategy.
0: Fight fire with fire.
1: I like it too. My stool this morning when I sat down on it and it wasn't really the cushion's gone in
0: it. I've got to explain that medical term to you. You leave the baguettes alone. And for God's sake, the two of you bring back the show unbroken tomorrow, please.
1: Yep. Yeah. Challenge accepted.
0: And Mikey, bring your own stool. See you, mate.
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5: A last look at our sunny coast roads. Some breakdowns northbound on the Bruce Highway in Alimba after Palmerston Road. Northbound in the shoulder near Steve Irwin Way exit in Beerburrum, and one before Nambour Connection Road, Parkland. Not causing any delays though. It's eased a whole lot getting out through Mount Creek on the Sunshine Motorway. Looking good on Caloundra Road, Meriden Plains. 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We'll get the latest traffic info every 30 minutes in the morning from 5:30. 91.1 Hot FM.
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1: Step right up, step right up, ladies and gentlemen. We have a sideshow attraction for you this afternoon. This hairy little man believes he can correctly guess your age 2 bits ago. Are you feeling confident?
2: I don't like the fact you're belittling my skill.
1: Look, I didn't witness the original incident the other day where you successfully guessed the answer, the age of three of the ladies in our office.
2: I'm just counting. One,
1: you're
2: two,
1: now saying
2: three,
1: it's
2: four.
1: A skill you've got.
2: I've got six. Six out of six.
1: So 1-300.
2: What, you can't do any better.
1: 911, Hot Family. Albie is going to have a crack just by talking to you for a moment or two. I just want to get some rules of engagement. Yep. One of the questions you ask them can't be, what year were you born? Okay, that can't be one of the questions.
2: Okay.
1: But 1-300-468-911, line up and we'll see. We'll test out this superpower Albie believes he has. The one rule, we'll give you 2 years room for error either side of the age.
2: Righty-o.
1: So we'll give you a little bit of a margin for error. Kicking

0: Things off in Nambour. It's Scotty. Hello, mate. Scotty. How are you?
1: Hi, guys. I'm well. I thought I'd give you an easy one to start with.
0: Well, what is wonderful here, Scotty is our only man.
2: Yeah.
0: The rest of it's ladies. So just wording you up there. Mm. Now, we've known Scotty for a long time.
2: Yeah, but
0: he's a great mate of ours. He's been, unfortunately for him, a listener to our show for, we're getting to almost 20 years now. Yeah. You've met Scotty. You've spent time with Scotty.
2: Yep.
0: Alan, have you got any questions you'd like to ask Scotty?
2: No, I don't need any questions.
0: Oh, he's
2: Scotty.
0: Going straight in. All right.
2: I'm just honing in. I see a 5, I see a 2. 52, Scotty.
1: You're 2 years out. Well done.
0: We'll count that as correct.
2: Yeah!
1: 54.
0: We're off to a flyer, and so far you haven't made anybody cry. Good start. Right. Scotty, have a great afternoon.
1: You too, guys.
0: Okay, step right up. We've got the lovely Michelle in Bedina. Hello, Michelle.
3: Hello, how are you, gentlemen?
0: Welcome to our Carnival Freak Show this afternoon.
2: Yeah, we'll get our little candy booth from a baby, Michelle.
0: We'll take our 2 and 6 off you. You can have a go. We are going to give 2 years room for error either side.
2: Yeah.
0: Take it away, soothsayer.
2: I only need a couple of sentences. So, okay. Michelle, how long have you lived on the Sunshine Coast, or are you a Sunshine Coast, like, moved here from somewhere?
3: No, I'm a rarity. I was born here.
0: Oh,
2: you were born here.
0: Fair dinkum, Sunshine Coast. Okay. Absolute local, okay.
2: Yeah, yeah, okay.
0: With that information in hand, Alan.
2: I don't think that's all I need.
0: The beautiful Michelle in Bedina's age is?
2: Michelle?
3: Yes?
2: Is 28.
0: He's played this
3: I
0: very
3: love
0: smart.
3: You, Alan.
0: He's played this very smart, but I think he's taken the soft option. Michelle, if you don't mind telling us, your age is?
3: 65.
2: Okay.
0: No, you cowered it out on that one.
2: No, I didn't.
0: To be fair, with all respect, Michelle, had I been guessing I don't have Al's gift, I would have said early 50s at least.
2: Oh, come on.
0: No, there's a wisdom in Michelle's voice. There's a wisdom in Michelle's voice the 28-year-olds don't have. You're a coward, Alan. Michelle, thanks for your call. Have a great afternoon.
3: All right. Bye.
0: Let's go to the lovely Loretta in Nambour. Step right up. How are you, Loretta?
4: I'm very well, thank you.
0: Now, just so you're aware, we are giving Albie 2 years either side of grace. We just had Michelle. Al was wrong by almost 40 years.
2: Yeah, but that was, okay.
0: So we think he cowered it out of that one. So again, the lovely Loretta,
2: yep.
0: Take it away. What questions have you got for her?
2: Let me see, Loretta, what do you do in your spare time?
4: I like to weather watch.
0: Do you really?
4: Yeah.
0: Okay.
2: What do you mean weather watch, like watching cyclones and stuff like that?
4: Yeah, storms, paying attention to the weather patterns and meteorology.
0: Okay.
4: So, yeah.
0: Oh, you're an amateur
2: meteorologist by trade?
0: No,
4: I'm not a meteorologist by trade.
0: Okay.
4: I will.
0: So I'm just saying now, all of a sudden, I'm liking the idea of maybe somebody else doing our weather on the show as well.
2: Okay.
0: We might have an option, okay?
2: Yeah.
0: So again, Loretta's very wise. She's following the weather
2: patterns. She is wise. She's worldly.
0: That tells you that her age is?
2: Hang on, I'm just getting the vibration here. Loretta is 35.
0: Loretta?
4: I'm 36.
0: Oh, yes! Oh, it's a special gift. He's back.
2: Oh,
0: he's back.
2: Boy.
0: Loretta,
2: wow.
0: You keep an eye on those hectopascals. Thanks for your call.
4: No worries. Thanks,
0: guys. See you, mate. Let's take one more,
2: I reckon. Do I need to show off anymore?
0: No, we do, because to be fair, you were 40 out on one of our guesses. Let's go to the lovely Jeannie in Nambour. How are you, Jeannie?
5: I'm really well, guys. How are you?
0: Very well. So far out of the three, he's gotten 2 right.
2: Yep.
0: The one he got wrong, he was wrong by 39 years. So we did maybe overcorrect on that one. It all comes down to Lady Jean. I've got to say, I've been very impressed so far, big boy.
2: Yeah.
0: What do you want to know from Jean?
2: Oh, well, I know Jean comes from the UK. Do you miss going home to the old Dart?
5: I enjoy going home.
2: Yeah.
0: Okay.
2: That's all I need. That's all I need from you, Jean.
5: Yeah,
2: absolutely.
0: Because how long have you been here in Australia for now, Jeannie?
5: Oh, that'd be giving him a clue, wouldn't it?
0: Not necessarily, because I don't know if he came over when you were old, when you were young. And even if it was a clue, I'm not sure if he'd pick up on it, to be fair.
5: Well, let's just say, if he gets it too badly wrong, he'll get a click round the ear.
0: Yeah, no, I'll give you his home address if he gets it too badly wrong. All right, you get 2 years either side as a margin for error.
2: Yeah.
0: Okay, the beautiful Jean from Nambour,
5: I've been here since 2000.
0: Okay, she's been here since the year 2000.
2: So
0: came for the Olympics and probably just never went home. So with that in mind, how old is the lovely Jean in Nambour using your superpower?
2: I'm going to say, Jean, you are 61.
0: Jean?
5: Oh, on.
0: Oh, 61!

0: The man has a gift. Hot family, you don't realise what a big day this is. Albie has a skill. We've uncovered a legitimate skill.
1: Oh, wow.
0: 61.
1: Look at that.
0: Oh, we've got to find a way to monetise this.
1: Look at this. I'm going on the road. I'll be at Crown Casino. It starts next month.
0: Marucci RSL next week. It's going to be you. Oh, Gene, thanks for your help. Have a great afternoon.
2: You too.
1: Do we need any more?
0: Oh, no. The doubters have been put to sleep. This man has a skill from another world. We're going to find out a way to make some money out of it quick smart.
1: Back to the office I go to find some more people.
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1: Tomorrow on the show, it's all about State of Origin, and even Track Attack is going to be themed that way with me with a small lead.
0: Oh mate, over here is just getting a little bit too cocky. You're up by one, mate. I'm coming for you. Game on, State of Origin in more ways than one tomorrow. We'll see you tomorrow from 5 when you wake up here at 91.1 Hot FM.

0: that would be Tuesday for us. Interesting show coming up tomorrow.
1: Now, it really is. So, Hunt family, if you haven't heard, I'm away tomorrow. I'm heading down to State of Origin 3. I'm very excited about that. But I'm leaving behind my little mate here and Mikey.
0: You're supposed to say, I'm leaving it in capable hands,
1: no, I feel
0: Al
1: like,
0: and Mikey.
1: You know when like parents go away and they leave their children at home on their own for the first time? I'm not concerned about you guys throwing any wild parties because you need friends for that. But I just have some real concerns about just what's going to happen tomorrow afternoon. The good thing is I am sending some friends to keep an eye on you. So, of course, big State of Origin 3 day. I'm sending along my little mate, Vonnie Sampson.
0: Oh, we can't wait to talk to Vonnie.
1: And my other little mate, King Wally Lewis.
0: King the King.
1: His Majesty the King is... So I said, Wal, can you just pop your head in and just keep an eye on the boys? He said, nah, I'll take care of it for you. So they're going to be checking in on you. I'm going to be checking in on you. I'm going to be giving you a taste because I'm actually going to a function next door to Suncorp Stadium before the game.
0: Will you be able to give us a first-hand report on how it's all shaping up?
1: And I think the good thing is, I'm going to be about 9 beers in by that stage. So it should be wonderful, I think. So I'll be able to give you a real sense, because it's going to be feral tomorrow night, I reckon. Like, if you've never had the luxury of going to a State of Origin decider at Suncorp, it is absolutely incredible.
0: Have you ever been at the Caxton before? Yes. Before a game?
1: Yes, I have.
0: I've been to the Caxton. I've never actually been there.
1: Yeah.
0: Because I fear for my life.
1: Yeah.
0: Prior to the game.
1: Mate, that's my natural habitat. That's where I thrive. So, you know, I have done the Caxton a few times. I'm not at the Caxton, but I'm at another. I'm not going to get into the details, but I'm at another function. I'm a stone's throw from Suncorp.
0: Right.
1: Tomorrow, Arvo. So I'll check in and give you a bit of a temperature check on how things are looking ahead of the big game. Plus, I'm also going to make sure Kate Halfpenny, obviously you're talking about Taylor's wedding.
0: Well, we need to get, yes, Kate's perspective on everything, so that'll be good.
1: So a lot to get through tomorrow.
0: And because Mikey and I, because it's unusual because we both kind of anchor the show, so we're going to have to share. I think we'll share things like gossip.
1: Oh, because Mikey does do a very good Mikey's crap gossip when you're away.
0: Yeah, so yeah, okay. We might share a few duties tomorrow.
1: Plus, obviously, still Would You Rather Wednesday happening tomorrow. And you've tailored it because our little

0: I'm keeping you busy. That's the important thing. Because as they say, idle hands are the devil's plaything. So Mikey and Albie are looking after things for us tomorrow. Before we let you go, as always, though, my farewell fact. And you do see this occasionally. You know I'm a bit of a nerd. You're a bit the same. I love sitting up and watching an election coverage.
1: I love it.
0: Obviously, the Queensland state election, the federal election, I sit there. You and I are usually texting each other.
1: Yeah.
0: How was the hell that bloke from that electorate or whatever?
1: I go all through the different coverages. It's great.
0: We've had a couple of times we've texted and gone, is that our mate running for One Nation? Look, we've had a couple of those incidents as well. But one of the things that always sticks out during, if you're watching a federal election, is there's an electorate in Victoria that has a particularly fantastic name. And it's a historical name. But it ties into my farewell fact this evening, Hot Family, because the great city of Melbourne, one of the great cities in the world, if you love your sport, you love your art, you love your food, you love your culture, Melbourne's a great city. But for a while there, in 1835, Melbourne was briefly and unofficially known as Batmania.
1: I wonder if they realised.
0: Which I think is a condition Christian Bale had for a while.
1: Batmania.
0: So this is because the settlement was founded by an explorer by the name of John Batman. Batman, depending on what school you went to. And he famously wrote, this will be the place for a village. So early on, he had decided this settlement that he was founding, after himself, in Trump-like fashion, had decided to name it Batmania. Thankfully, it was officially named Melbourne in 1837 by Governor Richard Burke to honour the British Prime Minister, Lord Melbourne at the time, and they decided to not go with Batman or Batmania.
1: What a shame.
0: Would have been amazing, though.
1: Would have, yeah.
0: And I would have loved if they had continued through. Obviously, the comic book hero Batman hadn't been invented yet, but imagine if they changed the rule. Do you know how often you hear the Lord Mayor of a city having to wear the big chains and the ceremonial vestiges? Imagine they had to wear a full Batman suit. Like they have to come in the council chambers via like some sort of a rope, swing in the full cape and cowl. That would have been amazing.
1: And they come from the seat of Gotham. That would be great.
0: And the company car is a Batmobile. Yeah. Wait a second. Should I run for Mayor of Melbourne? Sounds amazing. My farewell fact this evening, gang.
1: On that note, behave yourself for the state of origin.
0: Zero promises.
1: And Mikey and I will join you tomorrow.
0: Bye.
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10: Fun show today. 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Mm. We're getting squarely behind Norway.
9: Roar! Rule. Sorry, we're doing that together? No, we've got rule.
10: Much better.
9: Phew, I'm so glad we got that in. Hey, next though, the Puerto Rico song. Have you heard it? It is so, so catchy. But we're talking about sort of like making sad situations into happy ones, because once you play the song,
10: you can't not but smile.
9: Just makes life better. 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
2: 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It is Sam and Ash. Good morning at 6:08. Now, Sam, there's a few things in our world at the moment that, you know, am I saying a few things? There's a lot of things in our world that make us happy right now. There's a World Cup. State of Origin is upon us. Like, as far as sport goes,
3: Brisbane Lions are playing well.
2: That's right. Wimbledon. Yeah. I mean, the Broncos. We need to chat. No, they're trying. They're trying. The Dolphins doing a great job as well. Okay. So my point is there's a lot of good in the world at the moment. There's also a lot of bad.
3: Yeah.
2: But one thing that's
3: Albo trying to shag Kylie.
2: Oh, that's not great. Did you see that?

0: Yeah.
1: Okay. So there is something that's cool that I've been noticing on TikTok, and I love this. It's called the Puerto Rico song. All right, because songs make you happy. And as Elle Woods would say, when you've got good endorphins, endorphins make you happy, and happy people just don't shoot their husbands.
0: Yep. Fins up. I say.
1: It's a stretch.
0: That's why the Dolphins are having a good season. Yeah. Endorphins up.
1: Yes. A stretch. How can I incorporate Elle Woods into this?
0: But you managed.
1: I did. Thank you very much. Okay, so you mentioned before Bobby McFerrin. I mean, yes. Don't worry, be happy. Every life we have some
0: trouble. But when you worry, did I ever tell you I used this against old neighbours who used to fight?
1: Yes.
0: And I'd play this through my 1100 amp watt amp at full volume.
1: So you'd hear them fight and then...
0: I'd plug this in and point the speaker at them and blast.
1: Oh, that is so great.
0: Don't worry.
1: Not be happy.
0: Be happy.
1: Okay. Also, the Beach Boys' song. Jamaica,
0: ooh, you just instantly relax. It does something to your shoulders.
1: Well, I think what happens, it's mentioning all these holiday destinations and you go, yes. And with this song, I instantly imagine in my hand a spicy margarita.
0: Yes.
1: It's like a little cheeky jalapeno on top. You know?
0: A bit of salt melting in your hand.
1: Oh, stop it. Don't. But I've also got, like, my togs on and I'm in, like, the flat water on an island. Yeah.
0: Probably. Falling in love to the music of a steel drum band.
1: Could be Jamaica.
0: Could be Aruba.
1: And then all I hear is my husband say, ooh, I want to take you. to the Coles.
0: To Coles so you can get some lasagna because the girls are hungry. And I had a crap day at school. Jeremiah threw a paper plane, got me in the eye.
1: So that's what that happened.
0: Ooh, I want to take you. Yeah.
1: So there's a new song that's taken place, right? And I believe this is probably even better. It's all over Instagram right now. It's the Puerto Rico song. Time

0: Mate.
1: It feels so 80s.
0: It's so good. And the whole plane clapped when we landed. What a dorky thing to do.
1: It feels like Tom Cruise should be like walking along the beach with pecs out in a pair of jeans.
0: Yes.
1: And getting into his orange Lamborghini.
0: Yes. Is that a fantasy of yours or is that just what you're imagining? Okay, all right.
2: Tom.
0: Hey, Tom and boy.
1: Oh, your hair's so silky.
0: I was like, I reckon you can say anything. You could say some, you know, whip out some sad stuff and then you just have to play this song at the end. And then everything just dissolves, just goes away. Like someone stole the last Tim Tam out of the fridge and now I can't eat Tim Tams because they're off the market for the next 3 months. First time in Santa
1: Juan. Yeah, I'm okay. I'll wait 3 months.
0: Yeah.
1: They're alternatives. I'm good.
0: Don't even worry about it.
1: All right, my turn.
0: Okay, go.
1: Just got back from the doctor and this ingrown toenail is going to need a complete bed resection.
0: Oh! All I heard was bed. And that's very good. That's a happy place, mate.
1: You got nine others.
0: Okay.
1: Your turn.
0: My friend, Sam, just found out that he's got a, you know, a disease down there. First time in Santa Juan,
1: it'll heal. I'm smiling up here.
0: Everything I wanted to say, I couldn't say then.
1: One more. Oh, my friend Ash has discovered she's sugar intolerant. And can never go through a drive-thru again.
0: Oh! First time in Santa Juan, me eho. That's okay, Sam. I'll walk in instead.
1: Hey!
0: vibes are high. How good is that song? It's 91.1 Hot FM. Sam and Ash, go and look it up. There's a few little cheeky dances getting around on the reels, on the gram, on TikTok.
1: On the talk.
0: On the talk. Is that what I meant to say? The talk.
1: Get your talk on.
0: Absolutely. Talk, yeah.
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2: Team Norway. Now, my family have Scandinavian and Norwegian heritage, and I was very excited to see them advance the round of 16, knocking out Brazil. To put this into perspective, Brazil is the most successful soccer team of all times.
3: Oh, wow.
2: Soccer country of all time.
3: Yep.
2: They've won more World Cups than any other team. They also have a population of many, many, many, many millions. With the population of Sao Paulo is 25 million, the same as Australia.
3: Oh, wow. Okay.
2: A city. Not even Rio de Janeiro, but Sao Paulo has a population of 25 million. Norway has a population of 5 million in total.
3: Wow. So the pool is much smaller to choose from.
2: Much smaller. Mm. Very cold. A lot of ice, a lot of snow. They dominate winter sports, but soccer is something you need a flat pitch on. Anyway, led from the front by the big Viking himself, Erling Haaland. Have a listen to this guy. He's like a cartoon character. Yeah, have a listen.
4: It. Score goals. It's like many other things. I'm just really good at scoring goals. I'm quite lucky. I don't know what I'm doing, but that's just how it is.
2: It's just how it is.
3: Yeah, I score goals and I'm good.
2: I'm a lucky guy. I kick the ball really hard. Really hard. Yes. Like, if you've ever seen him kick it, holy crap. He's 6'5" in the old book and is the second fastest man to record the second fastest sprint speed at this World Cup.
3: Wow.
2: So he motors and is a giant.
3: Yeah.
2: And kicks the ball harder than you've seen anything in the world. So
3: incredible athlete.
2: Go, lad. Now, the Norwegians have done the unthinkable and put Brazil out of the World Cup, and they face England on Sunday at 7 a.m. And we thought, we have to pick a team here.
3: Yeah.
2: And I know there's a lot of Poms on the coast, and we love you dearly, but we love nothing more than putting it to the Poms, don't we?
3: Yeah, exactly.
2: Oh, it's an Australian way of life.
3: And they do the same to us.
2: Absolutely.
3: Okay.
2: It goes both ways. So we thought we'd get behind Team Norway.
3: Mm.
2: I'm going to get a tattoo.
3: Legit. He's getting a tattoo on Thursday. And I feel like you've glazed over this a little, but it's happening.
2: We're doing that. I'm going to get Odin's horn with my family to celebrate our heritage, but also go Team Norway.
3: Okay.
2: But they are famous for this.
3: Yeah, that's exactly right. It's called the Viking Row. Have a listen. That's a whole stadium rowing.
2: Yep.
3: Like, so they bang the drum and then they row and they all move back as if they are actually rowing.
2: 10,000 Norwegians made their way into Times Square after the game against Brazil, and they did this. They shut down Times Square.
3: Wow.
2: They all sat down on the ground. You knew how big Times Square is. 10,000 of them rowing. Row. So cool.
3: How good sport, though. Oh. Like, that brings moments like that together. So, because we wanted to show our support for the Norwegians, and now that we're Team Norway, sorry, Australia, we decided to put together our own row. So all morning we've been collecting people that are going to say row for us, and we're going to, like, I've managed to
2: stitch
3: it all together. This is Lockie in Bly Bly. This is his row.
5: Oh!
2: He's scary.
3: This is Corey in Kunda Park.
2: It was scary.
3: Okay, this is the Caloundra Sharks. This is the girls who are going over to London very soon to play for Australia in rugby league. Have a listen.
2: Okay, less menacing.
3: Okay, yours.
2: Well, they'll get there, yes.
3: And mine was.

0: Okay.
1: Okay.
0: Put it together with a few thousand people from the stadium and we get this.
1: All right, here we go. Here is the finished product of our support for Norway in the 2026 World Cup against England, which is coming up this Sunday. Here we go. Are you ready?
0: Yeah.

0: If that doesn't get him over the line, nothing will.
1: Oh, mate. I'm out otherwise.
0: That'll work.
1: Surely, it's going to be all us. We're actually going to send that to Norway. So,
0: do you know, after doing it so long, my voice is a little bit Thor.
1: Yeah, it ain't actually. Nice. Well done.
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2: And now, Sam.
3: Yeah.
2: It's just like, I don't know, you might have heard this like small little thing getting around on the weekend, the Taylor Swift, Travis Kelce wedding. In the
3: did that happen over the weekend?
2: It happened over the weekend.
3: Oh, I wouldn't have known.
2: Now, there's been so much that's been going on in our world right now, and I feel like we're forgetting about some of the things apart from Taylor Swift, some of the minuscule maybe details. You know, let's think about the florist. Let's think about, you know, the wedding planner.
3: What bonbonieri do they get?
2: Right.
3: Right.
2: Now, let's think about the makeup artist for a hot second, because you have to nail her makeup on the day because she's going to be photographed from every which way possible,
3: yep.
2: Right?
3: Yep. Huge commitment. Huge pressure.
2: Like the pressure to not like stuff up her red lip, her signature red lip. What if she surprises us and has none of this, by the way? Because yeah. We haven't seen any official photos yet.
3: We're guessing.
2: But she would. Like you.
3: Red lip and wings.
2: It's her thing. Mm. Okay. I want you to think about the pressure that this poor old makeup artist would have been under to nail the look of Taylor Swift. She would have done this look probably time and time again, but today is the day. There's
3: being
2: no,
3: a wedding, she could charge more.
2: There's no, well, true that. I reckon she's on salary, though. You'd just have her, right? You would.
3: You'd still want a bump.
2: Because, sorry?
3: Like in wages.
2: Good. Okay. So here's the thing, Sam. Have you ever tried to do a winged eyeliner before?
3: Yes, I have. Yeah.
2: Because you're like a theatre boy.
3: Yeah, and I will say it's much easier, I find, with a sharpened pencil eyeliner than a liquid eyeliner terrifies me. Yeah, there's no forgiveness there. And then if you screw it up, you've got to take your foundation off as well because it's a pain in the ass. Yeah, so I actually think it's a challenge. It's a real challenge.
2: You know so much more about this.
3: Well, especially if you've contoured as well, then you've got all kinds of grief going on.
2: And you've highlighted under your eyes. Right. And then you've obviously under the eyes and you've got to take off the concealer correct. As well that you would use.
3: You basically need to start again.
2: You do.
3: Go and have a shower. Cleanse. Go again.
2: Get the palm olive on and away we go.
3: Not sure what
2: that was. Where were you bathing then when you made that sound? It's like your butt cheeks.
3: You got stuck in the plug. One of the plums in the plug. You gotta watch that when you're doing your eyeliner. You're distracted. You're just thinking about what's upstairs. Sorry, where were you?
2: I was at the makeup artist before we got to the. The point is,
3: right.
2: Is that the ruining a winged eyeliner, like, because you can have one up, one down. Like, the pressure is unbelievable.
3: Yeah.
2: There's the World Cup going on right now. We have the State of Origin decider on Wednesday night.
3: What Wimbledon?
2: Wimbledon is on, apparently.
3: Apparently.
2: We didn't even know. But then. This is the moment of all moments. Just imagine you're about to walk into Taylor Swift's apartment.
3: Yeah.
2: That's apparently where she got ready.
3: Yeah.
2: I was watching. No, I wasn't.

0: I wasn't.
1: Creepy.
0: No, that was a bit weird, wasn't it?
1: Creeper.
0: So the makeup artist, just want you to think about her, like her makeup bag. It's like a satchel draped over her left shoulder. She's got
1: leather.
0: Every brush and utensil possible. On the right side of her hip, she's got all of the brushes like sort of just like ready to go. Like so she can just whip out like a belt.
1: She's got a JBL boombox over her shoulder as well. Get to psych up music.
0: Right.
1: You have to get in the zone.
0: She is psyching up. This is what would have been going through the makeup artist's head at the moment that she had to do Taylor Swift's winged eyeliner for the moment of all moments, her wedding and her beautiful marriage.
1: To Travis Kelce at Madison Square Garden.

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1: Well, it'd be the new thing. Everyone would be doing it.
0: Actually, now that you think about it, what pressure?
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10: Expect traffic delays in Tawantin and Noosaville until December. Dunella Lake Bridge is being upgraded and down to one eastbound lane only. All westbound traffic heading to Tawantin must go via detours. Check the Noosa Council website for maps. There's no change for buses, pedestrians or cyclists.
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2: Sam.
3: Yes, my darling.
2: A lot of good things happen out the front of my house. You know.
3: I remember we gave away ice creams.
2: Do you remember that?
3: That was tops.
2: And I was like, oh.
3: On a winter's morning.
2: Did I just give away free ice

0: one.
1: Well, you butthead. The best I had. Who? Everything else was a little bit more MA.
0: Sorry, continue.
1: So anyway, so we're out there. We're having a couple of what my friend Emmy calls fun drinks. So we're having some fun drinks. And we're getting like, so they've got two daughters. We've obviously got two daughters. And we're getting like a full, and we went to Disney on Ice with them last week. So we're getting the full Disney on Ice show. And they're like, mum, can you say, please welcome Elsa? And then, you know, they're like, all right, Ash, maybe you can have that. So I was like, okay, well, we're all using our strengths here. So yeah. Brendan's was mowing the grass that we were sitting on.
0: Good man.
1: So that was his strength. And mine was, I'm like, I'm glad I could bring something to the party where I ground announce.
0: It's a shame when Janelle the proctologist rocked up with a deck chair, that wasn't it?
1: Please welcome Janelle. She is a proctologist from Perigian. Please have a seat. How are you feeling this afternoon? You well? You good?
0: Yeah, good, thanks, Ash. All right. Everyone please stand if you're able. Janelle's coming around. Sorry, continue. I love the front of your house. This is a hell party.
1: If you're able to, please stand for the National Anthem of Australia to be performed by Janelle, the proctologist. Is she using her finger as a microphone? Stop.
0: So then what happened?
1: So once we had our Disney on Ice show... The rest of this story is going to sound
0: just
1: boring.
0: Just make something up.
1: Okay. So we're out and about, and because we live on like a main thoroughfare, like there's a bit of a path situation, there was a lady. I'm going to say she might have been about, I don't know, 25. She's wearing her little cute little bum shorts. She's wearing her crop top while she's running, like good sporting attire. I was like, actually, I would like that set.
0: Okay. Lululemon?
1: Well, I was trying to actually find out what brand it was that she was running past.
0: LSKD, hopefully. You know, support the locals.
1: Oh, absolutely. And I'm like, oh, hey, how you going? And blah, blah, blah. I could sort of see she was kind of running, but she couldn't hear us. And she's, you can imagine, you're running in front of a massive group of people who are just sitting there literally watching you, you know, run past.
0: Yeah.
1: Anyway, so she's about to do that, but at the same time, my two-year-old did like a really lame, I meant cool, Luna, if you're listening, trick. Where she's like, mom, dad, watch this.
0: Yep.
1: So she's done like a little somersault, and at the same time she's done a somersault, this girl's running by, and Brendan goes, oh, good girl. That'll do, mate.
0: Did she look back and go, thanks, champ?
1: Guys, just a little cheeky wave of the hand. Oh, thank you. I fully acknowledged it too. I was like, oh, that is great.
0: Timing is everything.
1: And then that's the thing. There was this really awkward pause because we're waiting for her to get further ahead. And then we all lose it. So she would have definitely heard us. And my apologies. You're a very good runner too, by the way. 91.1.
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0: Oh mate, over here is just getting a little bit too cocky. You're up by one, mate. I'm coming for you. 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
0: 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You're up by one, mate. I'm coming for you. 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
2: 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We've read lots of comments, a bit like this one. 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

0: Will and Woody, you're either up early, up late, or maybe still out. Maybe you're heading back to your house and a former reality star is coming over to have a great time with you.
1: Ooh, that would be really exciting.
0: Yeah, one of us has been in that situation before.
1: We won't say which one, though. The question is, if that former reality star is coming over to your house,
0: yeah,
1: and I had to bring up Sharon again, but are you going to have a shower?
0: Did you?
1: Do you... What? You might. Why don't you make it specific? We're having fun before. My wife might be up.
0: That's true.
1: Because, you know, we have a young child. If you're up, hun, I'll be home soon. And Will's joking. All right, let's crack into the best bits.
0: Will and Woody.

0: sleep? It's Will and Woody keeping you up.
1: Don't forget, we've got a $3,500 diamond ring. We've only got three more days to turn that into a $10,000 diamond ring. If you'd like to swap with us, make us a trade. 0429 131065. Brad said, swap the gladiator whip for the ring, boys.
2: No.
1: Brad? Not a bad idea.
2: No, well, that's not outrageous. For, no, but we paid $8,000 for that, and no,
1: that
2: I love it.
1: That gets us in the $10,000 range.
2: Right after my children. That is my favourite possession. Okay. Not that my children are possessions. Oh, God. You know what I mean.
1: Hey, I want to talk about Amy Schumer. She was on a podcast recently. Look, it's one of those articles where it's like, she was on a podcast and she said this. Doesn't really matter. But what she did say,
2: yeah.
1: I don't love Amy Schumer. Don't love her.
2: All right.
1: Yeah, don't love her.
2: Have a sip, mate. Have a sip of water. Cool down.
1: Quick sip of water.
2: You need to cool down a little bit.
1: Yeah, so she was on a podcast and she admitted that she recently had a botched colonoscopy.
2: You've had a number of colonoscopies because you've got some issues down there.
1: Just the two.
2: You are getting regular colonoscopies, though.
1: Once every 5 years. Bowel cancer, get tested, guys. It's a good thing to get tested for.
2: What can go wrong there?
1: Because you recoiled quickly then, didn't you?
2: I did. You made me feel bad. It's what you do. You're very good at it. Have another sip of water. With the colonoscopy, it's tube up the bottom.
1: Yep, with a camera on it.
2: How would you botch it?
1: Oh, well, you might have perforated the wall there, maybe.
2: So
1: with
2: camera's
1: the,
2: gone.
1: With the camera, or
2: camera's gone,
1: yeah, there might have been
2: the...
1: something like that. Yeah, for sure. You can get swelling around the anus.
2: Swelling.
1: You definitely.
2: So when they're going up there, is someone like driving it? So like left, right.
1: I don't think it's not like a sub. It's not like a periscope. Look at you, you got a little grin on your face. You know you're being cheeky.
2: I don't.
1: You know you're being cheeky.
2: So it's not like a remote control thing where it's like left doctor. Okay.
1: No port. Starboard side. No, it's not.
2: It's just guy pushing.
1: It's just a guy pushing in, looking around.
2: Pushing in, cool. Okay.
1: Keeps going a bit further.
2: Okay.
1: Anyway, she had a botched colonoscopy.
2: I'm sorry to hear that.
1: Is she okay? No, she's fine. She just said that she's not feeling very sexual right now as a result of that.
2: Fair enough.
1: Because she broke up with her husband recently. Anyway.
2: Okay.
1: I thought, what an interesting thing. Annalise sent me this story earlier today. She's in the studio now, junior producer Annalise.
3: Hey.
1: And you said in your email, God, because Amy Schumer's 40.
3: Yes.
1: You're 25.
3: Yes.
1: And you were saying, God, Mike, for a 25 and thriving year old woman, this is really hard to read that, you know, that's what it's going to look like in the end.
3: Yeah.
1: You know, like peeing your
2: colonoscopies are on the horizon.
1: Colonoscopy, I think you said peeing your pants because you got no pelvic floor control was the other one.
3: Yeah, that's the last thing. Colonoscopies are the last thing on my mind at the moment. Like,
1: yeah, she's living your best life.
3: Yeah.
2: What's the number one thing that you're concerned about as you get older? Like, what do you think's going to happen?
3: I am nervous about peeing my pants. I'm not going to lie. I'm a little bit nervous, like, going for a run. Because
1: You already
3: run quite
1: do pee
3: regularly.
1: Your pants a little bit.
3: No, not really.
1: You'd have a little bit occasionally.
3: I do my Kegels.
2: What's a Kegel?
3: But a Kegel's important. Like, a Kegel's going to help me is my question. Do you know what I mean? Because, like, everyone says Kegels.
1: Mm.
3: Like, does that – like, I hear people still peeing themselves and they've done their Kegels.
1: I don't know what a Kegel is, but I am interested in this. I don't know what that is. But I'm interested in –
2: Kegels is when you – hold away. That's – you're working your Kegels right now. Hold it. Hold.
1: Your pelvic floor.
2: Kegels. Yeah, pelvic floor is Kegels.
1: Kegels? It's cute. Sounds like a cereal. Anyway –

0: Eat your Kegels. Eat your Kegels.
1: Mim's hitting the Kegels hard. Obviously, after childbirth as well. God, I hit your Kegels.
2: You could do them right now. Everyone in the car should do their Kegels right now.
1: Go.
2: One,
1: hold it.
2: Two, three.
0: So what I'm interested in, what I'm interested in is I actually want to take a little bit of a deep dive into Annalise's mind here. Because because it's like, to be honest, I look at like women who are 25 and there's a lot going on post 25 in terms of like being a woman. There really is.
1: As in the changes you're going through.
0: Well, because you're kind of like, I mean, I don't want to put words in your mouth here, AB, but I imagine like, I suppose it's the same for a guy, but I think particularly for a woman, just in terms of like the standards that society kind of puts on you in terms of like, you've got to be pretty, but you also got to be successful. And then you've also got to be a mum. Like there's a lot, there's heaps going on there. Well, and then once you get past a certain age, then all of a sudden like, well, stop being a mum. You're aging. How are you going to slow that down? Because you're still going to look good just in case you break up with your husband. They're like,
1: you're stressing
0: there's
1: her
0: a
1: out.
0: Lot. There's
1: you're stressing
0: a lot.
1: Her out,
2: I'm
1: right?
2: Sweating.
0: Stressing
2: her out.
0: I know you're stressing. So here's what I wanted to do. If you're 40 or over and you're a woman, on 131065, I would love to hear from you on Will and Woody, because correct me if I'm wrong, but I feel like you've got some cues, AB.
2: I've got a lot of questions.
0: There we go.
1: Oh, great.
0: See,
2: yeah,
0: see what
2: I
0: mean?
2: A lot of questions. A
0: few Kegels for the girls.
1: Okay, okay.
0: So 131065, 40 and over, if you're a woman, AB as a 25-year-old girl has got some questions about what it is like in 15 years' time.
1: So you guys are calling. Over 40 female, can you give us a warm-up question as to what these ladies are going to be answering?
2: Yep. What is something you regret prioritising in your 20s?
1: Oh, great question.
0: Wow, yeah. There we go.
1: Great question.
0: Here we go. All right.
1: Let's get to that.
0: Preach to my girl, ladies. Preach to my girl.
3: It's Will and Woody.

0: Surely it's Will and Woody keeping you up.
1: I've asked women over the age of 40 and over to give us a call. You're at a great age, can I just say? I'm nearing that age and it feels fun. It feels exciting for some of us.
2: It's a forgotten decade, the 40s, I reckon.
1: Yeah.
2: I'm telling myself that, of course.
1: It feels like it.
2: Yeah.
1: Junior producer Annalise is in here. She's a long way from 40. She's 25 and thriving. Yeah.
3: 25.
1: And you're
2: a lot of energy. A lot of energy for 25.
1: A little bit rattled, AB, about Amy Schumer, who said she had a botched colonoscopy.
3: Yeah.
1: Yeah, you're out there eating cookie dough at 8 o'clock in the morning, reading that, thinking to yourself, "Wow, what is going on?
3: Yeah.
1: Like, what do I have? Will I have to worry about a colonoscopy on stage?" And I could feel the panic from you on the email.
3: I know.
1: So look, what we've done is we've got a whole bunch of women 40 and older call the show, and you can just ask them any question you like about being a woman that age and things that are worrying you.
3: That's really helpful, honestly. And thank you to everyone who's called up because I'm stressing right now.
2: We got Sarah here, Annalise. Now, the first question you asked before the song is a ripper. Do you want to ask Sarah that question?
3: Sarah, thank you so much for calling. What's something you regret prioritizing in your 20s? Sarah?
4: I'm trying to be specific now. Probably what I regret is drinking.

0: drinking too much alcohol.
1: Oh, wow. Okay. What about nights out, though? Like, I feel like that's a social thing.
2: Look at you defending it already. Getting defensive.
0: I guess. But I think that's affected me long term.
3: Yeah.
4: There you go. Can you be specific there, Sarah? Like, what do you think it's affected?
0: I think my mentally how to deal with things.
4: Yeah.
0: So going, like, using nights out and the alcohol and that not being able to process those challenging things instead using alcohol.
3: Something you're... Yeah.
4: Interesting.
3: It's a big old dampener, isn't it?
4: It's an avoider.
3: It's just an avoider. You have a big night because you want to get rid of it. Yeah. Wow, Sarah, appreciate the candy.
4: How's that hit? How's that hit, Annalise?
1: It's a bit of both because I kind of love a chill night out, so it feels like...
3: Night out?
1: Yeah, chill, like no drinks.
3: Oh, yeah, dry night out.
1: But I also love absolutely drinking responsibly. So, yeah, that...
2: your eyes almost glazed over. I love having a responsible night out.
3: So it's a big part of being 25.
1: Yeah. I know, like wine bars have just become a really trendy thing. What am I supposed to do now? Yeah. Like, what am I supposed to have my focaccia with?
3: I feel like,
1: I'm really worried. Focaccia and
3: meat. You didn't say eat less focaccia, man.
4: Yeah, go for focaccia.
1: But it goes so well with a red. Do you know what I mean?
4: And also I imagine your community, your friends are all going out and doing that. So
1: we're
4: stop
1: all
4: doing
1: having
4: that,
1: Aperols.
4: And you feel,
1: okay, well, I guess I can move to like a lemon lime and bitters.
3: You could.
1: Soda.
3: You could.
2: Name a non-alcoholic drink.
3: If you could order it. Can I get a lemon? Can I get a lemon?
4: Let's go to Lisa.
3: Sorry, ma'am, I think you've had enough. No, I just want one lemon.
1: I haven't had a drink.
3: Lisa's called. Another question for Lisa.
1: Lisa, yeah, I've got a question. Thank you so much for calling. I have, this one's a bit of a deep one, but at what point should I like stop chasing my dreams and aspirations and settle to have a relationship and a family?
3: Whoa! There he goes, whack!
4: Whoa!
0: Well, that's a good one.
1: Thanks, Lisa.
0: Never stop chasing your dreams, but that doesn't mean you can't have a family.
1: Wow, that's going to make
0: you can have a family and chase your dreams.
1: Yeah. Really?
0: Yes, you can. Why not?
1: Yeah.
4: Did you keep your dreams, Lisa? Do you still have your dreams?
0: No, I didn't. Mm. I should have. That's what I'm saying. Oh, and one other thing. Stop sunbaking. Don't go in the sun.
1: Oh, my God. That was my goal for the year. I'm going to wear sunscreen every day. Everyone should wear sunscreen
0: every day.
1: It's so
0: believe me, you'll get wrinkles.
1: Yeah.
3: Good on you, Lisa. Thanks for coming on the show, Lise.
1: That's
3: a wild little conundrum, isn't it? I think she's that whole like got to have a family. Because lots of my mates who are nearly 40, I suppose now, they're kind of like getting 37, 38, are mums.
1: Yeah.
3: Who I've known since they're so little. And they're all kind of just starting to go back to work now. They've had a couple of kids. But they really did have to put everything down for a while.
1: Yeah, that really freaks me out, if I'm being honest. And that made me a little bit more, I think I was a little bit more emotional about that question than
3: you were. Why were you so, where did that come from?
1: Because
3: I
1: love my job and I love my career and I have so many goals and dreams. But I also feel like one day maybe I want a family. But what if I can't have a family and do what I want to do with my work because... I can't handle it all because everyone who's a mum has to go home. Anyway, I'm offloading. It's fine.
4: No, this is what this is about. Offload. Yeah. Offload, Annalise.
3: Should we go to Jen real quick?
1: Yeah.
3: Last question.
1: All right, this one's probably my most serious question. Okay. Jen, in your 40s, what does a Saturday night look like?
5: It's very, very boring, Jen.
1: Okay.
5: But it beats the lemon, lime and bitters.
1: Nice. That's good. Okay, so I can have is it like a red wine on the couch instead kind of vibe?
5: Yeah, like it's lovely. Like I've got a 5-year-old, so we don't go out much, but me and my partner will choose a movie, generally don't end up watching all of it, relax on the couch with the cat.
1: Okay.
5: Super boring, but it's super lovely.
1: Yeah.
4: How does that sound, Annalise?
1: That sounds, that sounds fun.
3: It sounds fun. It gets good. You'll learn a lot of it.
1: I'm excited for that.
3: You'll learn a lot of it.
2: All the producers outside are devastated.
3: Head in hands.
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0: Yes, delightful, delightful.
1: Bashful change of atmosphere.
0: I wish I could sing like that. It's not everything singing, you know. The only important thing these days is rhythm and melody.

0: working and they're working. It's Will and Woody keeping you up.
1: I want people now to feel comfortable enough to call if they have ever had like a surgery go wrong.
2: Emergency.
1: And I'm not necessarily talking like a life or death surgery, like heart surgery that's gone wrong. I'm more talking like a botched surgery where maybe you went in for like a nose job or facelift or something and it's botched. Because you see these in the news where you've gone in thinking you're going to get one thing and then something very different happens. So
3: It's cosmetic surgery.
1: Yeah.
3: You're not going in because you've broken your arm and you end up.
1: Well, I mean, if you went in with a broken arm and somehow they got that wrong,
3: you ended up surgery. With a nose job, that'd be strange. That'd be strange. You'd like to think. In Australia, they do all sorts of checks and stuff. You know when you go into hospital, like, well, yeah, we spoke, yeah. I can't believe we're talking about it again, but I had a colonoscopy a couple of months ago. The amount of times that they check your wristband and they go, tell me your name and your date of birth, like it's very hard.
1: But maybe you went and got this surgery overseas. And then it was botched. 131065 is the number if you've experienced a botched surgery or you know someone who's had a botched surgery. And the reason I'm asking is because I heard a story which really, it just blew my mind. So everyone knows that when you're going to Turkey these days, the next question that people ask you is, what are you getting done? It's just become the mecca of surgery.
3: You're talking about the guy who grew his hair out recently.
1: That's it. You had the hair transplant and it's unbelievable. Had a beautiful time over in Turkey. You came back full head of hair.
3: I actually went back to try and get a boob job but came back with the hair.
1: The botched surgery.
3: I had it. Surgery. Happened to me.
1: But so a friend of mine,
3: missed my shaved head.
1: She went over to Turkey.
3: It's a guy I got to do to get a pair of boobs.

0: I mean, honestly.
1: Well, friend of mine went to go and get a breast augmentation.
0: Well, there you go, there you go.
1: So she went over there and she went to Turkey, she got the job done, and she said she went to like one of the primo places in Turkey. Like, it wasn't that much cheaper, but you got like a really nice hotel stay as well attached onto the package. Yeah. So it was almost like a holiday, and came back with a breast augmentation.
0: They do it well, the Turks. Luxury.
1: Well, they're doing the surgeries now. So it's literally tourism for them. Mm. Anyway, she came back. She couldn't have been happier with the job that they'd done. She was like, this is perfect. It's exactly what I asked for. Couldn't be happier. But when she came back to Australia, she got really sick and she was unwell. And this sickness went on because she was fatigued and almost felt like she had the flu. And this went on for a week and a half. And she finally went to the doctor. And only when she went to the doctor, when they were doing like checks on her and stuff, she noticed, or the doctor noticed, that there was a little scar where there shouldn't be a little scar. And he said, what's that scar from? And she said, oh, I think it must have been part of the breast augmentation. And the doctor said, there's no reason why there would be a scar there for a breast augmentation. They then did some tests on her. She was missing a kidney.
0: Hectic.
1: Totally wild.
0: So hectic. They definitely took the kidney.
1: Well, I mean, I'm not 100% sure, but like putting two and two together, yeah, I think it was them that took the kidney. And then obviously, I mean, I don't know exactly what happens, but I imagine a kidney sells for a fair bit.
0: Yeah, on the black market.
1: On the black market.
0: Definitely.
1: So that is the botched surgery story.
0: That's wild.
1: I heard.
0: Not going to get much wilder than that.
1: I just didn't think that happened.
0: Did they just take the kidney?
1: Yes. Everything else was fine.
0: Because you can operate on one kidney. It's not like you can, you know, get in there, take the kidney, take the liver while you're in there and move on because you'd be dead.
1: Yeah, that's right.
0: Kidney can do.
1: Yes, and she, I think
0: you'd
1: she...
0: You'd probably take a lung, although you'd probably realise that you're missing a lung.
1: Can you survive with one lung?
0: Yeah.
1: There you go.
0: You can. Can't do much, though.
1: Yeah, but,
0: you
1: right. know,
0: so they're obviously going for the kidneys because they could probably take a testy and you wouldn't know.
1: Well...
0: You know.
1: If you put a fake testicle in there, I wouldn't know if it was real or fake.
0: No, you wouldn't. No, you
1: unless
0: wouldn't.
1: You flicked, Lots of, if you flicked it, I reckon you'd go, I can't feel that.
0: Definitely. But all I'm saying is, you know, like for example... She didn't know that she had no kidney for a while, and hence why they target the kidney.
1: Yeah, because then she's fully managed to get home,
0: and a lot
1: no
0: of people
1: symptoms.
0: Go through their whole life and be like, I only didn't know I had one kidney until, you know, you're on dialysis, for example.
1: Yes. 131065 is our number. Botched surgeries.
0: Yeah. Oh, nice.
1: What happened to you?
0: 131065. Maybe you afflicted. No feeling.
1: Would you be able? Yeah. I'd know. I'd go, hang on a second. That used to hurt.
0: We'll take calls up next. Will and Woody. 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

0: Replace your Z's with W's. It's Will and Woody keeping you up.
1: 131065 is our number. We're talking botched surgeries. Just to really quickly summarise. Friend of mine went to Turkey, breast augmentation, couldn't have been happier with it, came back to Australia, felt really sick, went to the doctor, found out that they had also taken a kidney.
2: Hectic.
1: Totally wild. I didn't think this happened. We've got a lot of calls here. Alison.
3: Yeah.
4: Tried to find the kidney, by the way?
1: No, they haven't. I think they've just got to the stage where that's just going to be too hard to chase up.
4: All right.
1: You know what I mean? It's not like taken, not like Liam Neeson. Very specific set of skills. Alison.
4: I'd be flying back into Turkey. I'd be on kidney hunt.
1: You had a surgery go wrong?
3: Yeah. So I, going on what you guys were talking about before, I actually have to have regular colonoscopies because I've got Crohn's disease.
1: Oh, yeah. Yeah.
3: And it's actually Inflammatory Bowel Disease Awareness Day today.
1: There you go. Thanks for spreading that, Alison. That's awesome.
4: Good on you, Alison.
3: Yeah, no worries at all. But yes, I have to have them regularly. And I had to go to I've been sort of going to the same hospital for like 30 years under the same team. But there was this one time that I had to go to another hospital and they didn't have on my record that I need a little bit more anaesthetic than most people. So they put me under. And when I came out of it, I was actually able to tell them about the whole conversation that they were having.
1: What did they say, Alison? What did they say?
3: Well, thankfully, they were absolutely lovely. And there was, you know, no jokes going on or anything. But I was able to tell them before they told me that they couldn't get to the bit that they were wanting to get to. Because they give you a rundown when you come out of...
4: Afterwards, you see the photos, don't you?
3: Yeah. But it was one of those situations. Like, I didn't feel uncomfortable or anything, but it's one of those situations where, it's pretty scary because you know everything that's going on, but
4: you can't say anything.
3: You can't do anything about it, no.
4: Yeah, that's hectic, Alison. She's so lucky. So lucky they didn't say anything hectic about you because you got that wild story of Woods about your mate who was a nurse when you went and had surgery that time.
1: That's right. I was getting my wisdom teeth taken out and I went under and the doctor realised that I knew the nurse and I'd dated the nurse when we were in high school together. Yeah. And then the doctor said, like, oh, right, you used to date. Do you want to see his penis? And I think so he was joking apparently. Well, what she tells me is that he was joking.
4: That is so wild.
1: Yeah, right? But if I heard that, if I was
4: you're just lying there nude under the...
1: The rope. Yeah.
4: That's wild.
1: And she also says...
4: Like you just expect that they're going to treat you with...
1: Yeah.
4: But whatever she tells you now, you can't. You don't know whether you can believe it.
1: Because she says, no, we didn't get it out and like it was a joke.
4: What do you mean didn't get it out?
1: That's what she said. Mia on 131065.
4: Just having a glimpse.
3: Hello.
1: Mia, this happened to your mum, talking botched surgeries.
5: Yes, it happened to my poor mother. She went in for liposuction on her legs.
1: Yes.
5: She came out with three massive dents, like fist sizes. They were massive.
4: Shocking.
5: Even now after the correctiveness, you can still see the holy look.
1: Oh, sorry. That's hectic. And obviously, I don't know anything about this area, but so liposuction, they're removing fat cells, right? Is that's what liposuction does, Mia?
5: Yeah, that's what it does. It's supposed to like remove the fat.
1: Could you pump them back in? Like where they've taken it from?
4: I don't think it works like that,
1: brother. That's not... All right, okay.
4: Well, like it doesn't seem that simple, does it? Let's go to...
1: I'm sure she would have done that if she could do that.
4: That's right. Let's go to Tadik. Tadik?
1: Tadik, hey there. You've got a story about a friend of yours, Tadik?
6: I do. So he went to Iraq and he was a bit overweight.
1: Yeah.
6: So he wanted to come back a bit skinnier, but ended up coming back without a kidney.
1: Bloody hell.
4: So same story. Another kidnapping. Yeah. I don't mind. Don't mind. Another kidnapping.
1: That is very good.
4: Wow. So did the same thing as Woody though. We went under and maybe they said, you want to see his dick?
6: I beg your pardon?
4: They just took his kidney. There was no other tomfoolery.
6: No. Just took his kidney and that was it.
1: And so, what did your friend do about that? So did he get, he lives here in Australia?
6: He lives in Australia, yeah. There's not much you can do to chase it up.
4: And same thing, got all the way home and then like saw a scar and went to the doctor and was like, I think my kidney's been gone.
6: It wasn't feeling very well. I was gone to the doctor and found out no kidney. And
4: wow.
6: They tried to chase it up overseas, but yeah. There it was. No.

0: Of course not.
1: Bloody hell. And everything else was fine though, Tadic? Like he was happy with the other, like he looked slimmer?
2: Yeah. He did look much slimmer. So he got that done right, but ended up costing him a kidney.
0: Well, here's a good question for your friend and for Tadic and Tadic's mate.
1: Yes.
0: Do you think that knowing how they look now, he would have offered up a kidney? Like if you had said to them at the start, tell you what, you can have the boobs that you want and you can lose 30 kilos, but you've got to lose a kidney. Do you reckon he would have done it, Tadic?
2: He wouldn't have. No way.
1: Yeah, that's crazy, Will. That's crazy. Well, if you said to me 60% off or 70% off, you'd think about it, wouldn't you?
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0: Will and Woody, you're either up early, up late. Either way, we're here. This is just some good gear.
1: And you're probably wondering to yourself, like, do I go to bed now? Like, if I go to sleep now, I'm probably still getting 4 to 5. Or hours of sleep, that is. Mm. Or do we just enjoy our best bits and just, I mean, enjoy a beautiful sunrise? We're with you until the sunrise. Oh, but okay, we're there with you half the way. And then, you know, from that point on, it's all uphill, baby. You'll get there.
0: Yeah. I don't know if I've ever, like, if a radio show has ever made me, like, skip sleep.
1: Well, let me tell you.
0: Do you know what I mean? Like, no, this would have to be scintillating.
1: And it is.
0: Is it?
1: Mm-hmm.
0: I haven't checked the edits.
1: I don't know what we're doing, but I know that it's scintillating. Okay. It's you and me.
0: It's Will and Woody.
1: Get to the sunrise, baby.
0: Will and Woody.

0: up early. It's Will and Woody keeping you up.
1: Junior producer Annalise in the studio. She had a howler last week trying to defend her generation's honour. It is Battle of the Gens, Woods.
2: Leave Billy alone!
3: It's Will and Woody's Battle of the Gens!
1: Okay, we should play it again because for those of you that missed last week, this is what happened. Annalise, name three Beatles songs.
4: I was going to say Everybody Wants to Rule the World, but that's Oates.
5: Paul and Oates.
4: Paul and Oates.
5: Not Paul and Oates.
1: All right, we're back now live. Here we go. So, Annalise. Three Beatles songs, not Paul and Oates.
4: I can't emphasize how much I do love the Beatles.
1: We know.
4: And
5: prove it, AB.
4: If the songs played, I could sing them word for word.
1: Here we go. Let's start with naming the Beatles, maybe.
4: The first, Paul McCartney.
1: Yep.
4: We've done this one before.
5: We were just talking about it during the song.
4: I know.
5: I'm trying to help you.
1: Because the movie's coming out soon.
4: Three different movies, played by Paul Mescal. And then there's Barry Keoghan being played by, John or...
5: John, is he?
4: John. No.
5: Just John?
1: John who?
4: Oh, God. I'm just rattled right now because I'm trying to think of Beatles
1: too many questions.
4: Okay. Right.
5: Let's put the names down.
4: Put the names away.
1: We love the Beatles.
5: Put the names away. Let's go songs. Biggest songs from the Beatles.
4: So the first one that I'm thinking of is similar to Ice Ice Baby.
1: Yep.
4: But
5: main inspiration, I'd say.
4: Under Pressure.
1: Under Pressure.
4: Under Pressure. Is that Queen?
5: Isn't that John Farnham?
1: It's Queen and David Bowie.
4: No. Okay.
5: Classic Beatles.
1: Another British band.
4: Yeah, I love
1: Freddie
4: Queen.
1: Mercury.
4: I love Freddie Mercury.
1: We can tell.
4: Have you seen Bohemian Rhapsody? Very good.
5: Yes. Back on the Beatles.
4: Very good.
5: Stop deflecting. Back on the Beatles.
1: Come on. Three Beatles songs. Here we go.
4: Three Beatles songs. I'm fully blank. Can you give me a hint?
5: Just sing one. You don't have to know the name of it.
4: If I'm being completely transparent with you, Everybody Wants to Rule the World is still in my head. I can't get it out. Can you give me a little hint?
1: Well, why don't we play you a Beatles song? We'll play you a Beatles song. Here we go. Have a listen. One second. Here we go.
4: Hey Jude.
1: Bang.
4: Nice. Okay, great. Hey Jude.
1: Nice.
5: There you go.
1: There's one. Let's play another one.
4: Just give me 1 second hook. I got this. 2 second hook. I got this. Lonely people.
1: I
4: look at all the lonely people. Dun, dun, dun. Is that it?
1: We've got another one.
6: All right, another one.
1: One more.
4: That's Daryl Jones.
5: Daryl Jones.
4: And John Oates.
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1: Been doing this for nearly 3 weeks.
0: Will and Woody's swap meet.
2: This time, it's Book to Bling.
3: Paris gave us an old psychology textbook and we're going to swap it all the way up to a shiny new engagement ring.
2: We've traded for a musical picture frame,
3: to an old MacBook,
2: and a vintage film camera,
3: 3 signed Taylor Swift CDs,
1: for a taxidermied snake,
3: a psychic endorsed unscratched scratchy,
2: then to a limited edition print,
3: and we finally landed a diamond ring.
2: Unfortunately though, it wasn't really the kind of ring Paris was looking for.
4: A big oval diamond. Yeah.
3: Okay, great. It's good to know. So now we have to think outside the box or
2: the packet. Woody almost traded our ring for a potato chip that looked like a bird. Will, it was extraordinary.
0: Will and Woody's swap meet. Swap the deal, keep the good energy with Glowbird.
1: Well, it's a great story, isn't it? What a journey so far. And we've only got this far, Australia, because of your generosity. Of your opportunism as yes. well. You guys have all benefited at every stage of this. That's the best part of the swap, mate. We give you something that we no longer want because we're aiming to get this sparkly thing at the end, a $10,000 diamond ring. But along the way, each step of the journey, we swap with you guys. You get something that you want. Someone got a 6-foot snake. Someone got a Samsung picture frame. Somebody got themselves some unscratched scratchies.
5: Mate, yeah.
1: Make this your Christmas.
5: We're making dreams come true.
1: You can trade with us. And tonight, Woods, we have a $3,500 diamond ring. I said at the start of the show, Annalise is sweating. She's sweating. She's currently not sitting outside because she's in the bathroom, but she's sweating the house down at the moment, guys, because she's stressed. She's stressed because she's come in here and she said, look, the beautiful people at Glowbird, who this is brought to you by, swap the deal, keep the good energy with Glowbird. They said, guys, you've got 3 days to get the $10,000.
5: And I hate a deadline.
1: Ring.
5: You know I hate a deadline, Wilbur, but
1: so
5: I'm also...
1: So we've got 3 more trades, Woods, until this is over.
5: And stupidly, we didn't make a trade yesterday. I still think it was dumb. We were offered a chip that was in the shape of a bird. I think that could have fetched a huge trade today. But look, I was outvoted. So we still have a $3,500 ring. We've got John here on 13-1065. John, let's kick things off.
1: Here we go,
5: What
1: Johnny.
5: Have you got for
1: go,
5: us
1: Johnny.
5: For the $3,500 ring?
1: Johnny. Let's go.
6: I've got a player worn Dragons jersey gifted to me by Luciano Leilua. It's got the whole team signed on it.
1: Ooh.
6: And it's perfect condition.
1: Perfect condition. Has it been worn? When you say perfect condition, has it been?
6: It has been worn. It was worn during one of his games. It was worn, but it was given to me by Willie Taleo, which was an ex-player.
5: Okay. Yeah.
1: All right.
5: So unwashed. So if you gave it a sniff, it's kind of like still
6: it's
5: got
6: unwashed.
5: The...
6: It's still it's
1: good start,
6: yeah.
1: John. Ooh, good start.
5: The, I like
1: good
5: it. It's start. The, it's got the body odor, so it's like you've been on the park. Great stuff, Johnny. Let's go to Jaden real quick. Jaden, what do you want to offer us? Hit me.
7: Hi, mate.
1: Hey, Jaden.
5: What do you want to offer us, Jaden? You know how this works, Jaden.
7: Yeah, I've got a pallet of pavers or tiles that I need to get rid of.
1: Right.
7: About 30 square metres.
1: 30 square metres? It's a lot.
5: Hang on, this is impractical.
7: Yeah, I've got an invoice sitting here for about 9,000 just for those. So
1: yeah, they could be.
7: They're worth them in.
1: They could be. What are they? Like, are we doing like a terrazzo or something, are we? Some stone?
7: They're actually the exact same pavers you'll see in George Street, Sydney.
1: Whoa.
5: Okay.
1: All right.
5: Okay.
1: Hold the line, Jades.
5: Okay.
1: Hold the line, Jades.
5: The line.
1: If you would like to make a trade for a $3,500 diamond ring, right now is the time, Australia. You're not going to get another time. The number's 13-1065. Maybe you've got something in your glove box, something in your top drawer, something that you've been looking at for ages. I don't actually use that, but it's of value. And you know what? I would like a $3,500 diamond ring.
5: Mm-hmm.
1: Call us now. We've only got 2 more days of this, guys. We need to make a step forward today. We have to make a trade. 13-1065. We'll do it up next.
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0: up early. It's Will and Woody keeping you up.
1: It is the swap meet. 131065.
0: Will and Woody's swap meet. Swap the deal. Keep the good energy with Glowbird.
1: Make us a trade. The third last time we're going to do this, guys. Mm-hmm. Junior producer Annalise has she's statute of limitations. She said, boys, I know you want the $10,000 diamond ring. We can't do this for more than 3 weeks. It's just taken over our lives, which I understand. But you and I, we're like a dog with a bone. We want to get there, guys. Currently, if you're just joining us, we've got a $3,500 diamond ring. Woods. We've got John who's trying to offer us a player-worn, signed St. George Illawarra Dragons jersey.
2: Luciano Leilua.
1: Luciano Leilua.
2: Oh, great player.
1: Jersey
2: great
1: signed player for by the all Dragons. The players. And Jaden is offering. I want to talk to Jaden a little bit more before we get to your calls. If you'd like to make us a trade, 131065. Jaden. Jaden, I'm here, mate. So you said you've got 30 square meters of tiles, and these are the same tiles they use in George Street, Sydney, right?
3: Yep.
1: So we're talking, and you're saying they're worth $9,000 for 30 square meters.
3: Yep. Perfect for the Lebs building a duplex.
1: Okay, so Jaden, is it granite? What are they made of?
3: Yeah, it's granite, exfoliated granite.
1: And how much are they per square meter?
3: I think they're like $385 a square. I'm just gonna double check.
1: Yeah, that checks out.
2: All right,
1: that checks out. That's nice. About $9,000. Oh, sorry, I don't want to call you bluff here, Jaden. I trust you, Jaden.
2: Because Jaden, you
1: I
2: said
1: just
2: you've
1: did
2: got
1: a little bit of maths back of house, and that actually checks out.
3: I said the word Lev and they don't believe me.
2: Very good, Jaden.
1: No, not at all, Jaden. So, Jade, before you go, sorry, because we're interested, Jaden. I'm going to be honest. We're interested. How did you get them?
3: So I'm in the industry and client changes their mind, which happens almost every day. So they're right. Left with a pallet of tiles.
1: So they've paid for these. They've paid for these. So they're just sitting there.
3: They're paid. Their
1: suppliers
3: getting angry. They
1: want to
3: get rid of them.
1: I've heard about this.
2: Awesome.
1: I've heard about this. A mate of mine's a builder and said just some really rich people, they do renos, they pay like $100,000 for the materials. The materials rock up, they take a look at them and they go, I don't want them anymore. And then you just left with stuff. So that sounds legit.
2: He's got the invoice there saying $9,000. It's a great offer. Ooh. We're still going to go to Bailey. Ooh. Bailey.
1: How are we going to move? How are we going to move 30 square meters of granite?
2: We'll figure it out, man. Bailey, you want to offer us something. You're comparing yourself to $9,000 worth of tiles. But what have you got, mate?
4: Hey, I might not make $9,000, but I've got a pair of Oxford Tan first generation Yeezys.
2: Now, I'm not much of a shoe guy. I'm not much of a shoe guy.
1: Are they Nikes?
2: No, Yeezys. Yeezys.
4: They're Adidas Yeezy.
1: Sorry, but Yeezy.
4: Mate, if you take them, you get into the shoes, you can trade them for a pair of Jordans for $10,000.
1: Whoa. Hang on, you can trade Yeezys for Jordans? No.
4: You can make your way up that way, yes.
1: Oxford, Tan. What's a first generation Yeezy?
4: You've had the Series 2, it's Series 1. So it's the first one that Kanye released.
1: Okay, so
2: How much did you pay for them, Bailey?
4: I actually didn't pay for them. I got them for a gift in Dubai.
1: Okay. I like it.
2: Hold the line, Bailey. We'll do some research on the
1: I'm hearing
2: the
1: $1,500 to $4,000 for the first-gen Yeezys. Well, these are good.
2: They might be easy to move, though.
1: There's value
2: I reckon there's demand for Yeezys, I think, more so than time. Potentially.
1: You know nothing about Yeezys.
2: No, I just
1: or
2: know
1: that, shoes, for that matter.
2: No, but people want shoes. Everyone wears shoes. Does everyone need tiles? No. Let's go to Josie here.
1: The logic,
2: Josie. It's strong.
1: I'm
2: the everyman. Josie, what would you like to offer us for the engagement ring?
5: I like to offer you guys Pokemon cards.
2: How many? How many Pokemon cards? And what's the best one you've got?
5: I like to offer you guys 4 Pokemon cards, and then the best one I got is Pikachu and Bulbasaur.
1: And but like first generation, like what are we talking? Is it like sparkly?
5: We're talking about the sparkly, shiny, the chrome looking ones.
1: You got a Pikachu, it's sparkly Pikachu card. Is that what you're
5: sparkly
1: saying?
5: Sparkly Pikachu, yeah.
1: What do you think they're worth, Josie?
5: I think they're worth, if they're PSA 10 graded in USA, I think maybe around 1,000.
1: 1,000?
2: Okay.
5: Yeah.
1: Okay, cool. All right, thanks, Josie. Appreciate that.
2: You're the Pokemon man. Is that worth entertaining?
1: Look, I'm going to be honest. Like, she's come at us with a Pikachu and a Bulbasaur. If we're talking a Venusaur and a Raichu, I'd think about it.
2: You're losing me a bit, but basically no. Are we saying no? Pikachu's the popular one, isn't he?
1: He's popular, but, you know, and he's got agility, but he hasn't got power. I'd take a Raichu. You need a Thunderstone to get there, obviously, but...
2: Of course, mate.
1: I think...
2: You are losing me and you're losing everyone. Let's talk then. Let's go, because we've got... Okay, so the tiles are worth... We've got $9,000 worth of tiles. Now, my question remains around... Like, if you said to me now, I want to give you $9,000 worth of tiles, there's a lot of admin and practicality there.
1: Well, not really, because they just put it on a truck. They deliver it. It's not hard.
2: But then it'll be sitting in my, what, in my driveway.
1: Well, yeah, well, you put them in your garage, wherever you put it. But the thing is, well, what you do is, because this is the thing. So, you know, I did a renovation recently. Yes. It's really tough to get the materials in when you're looking at something like, if you've got 30 square meters of tiles, is really expensive and really hard to choose and really hard to get delivered. It's a lot. Like, and there are lots of people right now who are looking at a part of their yard that they're like, oh, I'd love to pave that. I'd love to pave that, but I haven't got $10,000 sitting around where I'm going to get black granite tiles. It's expensive.
2: Okay, good.
1: I don't think a lot of people, I mean, let's face it, Yeezy. Couldn't be a bigger flog.
2: Bit of a pong.
1: He's the mayor of Flogsville right now, as far as I'm concerned. So I don't think many people want the Yeezys. I mean, maybe some.
2: Do you not want to be seen in Yeezys now because he's a bit on the
1: stag? Do you want to be seen in Yeezys?
2: Well, I've never understood the Yeezy fashion thing. I think the shoes look like crap. But I'm not much of a fashionable person. From everything we're saying, is there any?
1: Well, Jaden. The other thing is, going to Jaden's backstory very quickly. These aren't that they're falling off the back of a truck and Jaden's trying to flog them off. Jaden is a builder and he's saying that he had a very rich client and they said, we don't like the look of them, which is what rich people do. Which, so like, these sound like they're proper.
2: 100. I believe him. I believe Jaden 100%. Now, is there any issue outside in moving tile? Are we happy with tiles?
6: There was until I think we can easily get a courier around to put them on like a truck and get them to us easily.
1: I think if we managed to get a 6-foot taxidermied snake from Melbourne to Brisbane or wherever that was.
6: It's more the quality of the source kind of reassures me. As long as I know it's actually been like dutifully purchased and stuff, I'm less concerned.
2: Jaden's got the invoice.
6: Jaden's a stand-up citizen is what it sounds like.
1: And I can't think of another jump that we're going to make. We said we've only got 3 days to do this trade to get $10,000 diamond ring. In what world are we going to go from $3,500 to $9,000 in one trade? We're not. Hey, Jaden has something that is genuine.

0: genuinely valuable that he needs to get rid of.
1: I'll do the honours. Jaden, you've got yourself a trade, my friend.
2: Let's do it.
3: Let's go!
1: What are you going to use the ring for, Jaden? Are you wanting to propose to someone, Jaden?
2: Nah, straight to the pawn shop, mate. Yeah.
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0: replacing snores with laughs. It's Will and Woody keeping you up.
1: Ned Brockman joins us on the show. He's probably steadily moving into that friend of the show zone, I'd say, Woods.
2: Yeah.
3: I'd be upset if I wasn't already on that road. Yeah, but, it is what it is. Yeah. I don't know what I've done wrong by you guys, but,
2: Now, it's always good to have a friend of the show who is the Young Australian of the Year. I don't reckon we've spoken to you since you were awarded Young Australian of the Year. Firstly, congrats from the two of us. And how's it been being Young Australian of the Year?
3: Yeah, thank you, fellas. Well, look, I never intended on getting any sort of accolade like this. None of my pursuits have kind of been that within mind. So when you get it, it is obviously a great tick of approval to be on the right path. But I definitely don't hang my hat on the fact that I'm that. It's been really cool. We've had opportunities because of it to go and speak to, housing ministers and get into the ear of people that can make the change from like a top level kind of point of view. So that's been really cool. But yeah, I'm just going with the flow, being present, trying to do as much as I possibly can while my two legs are working and my brain's still with it.
4: Is it on your Hinge profile or whatever?
3: Hey, I got banned from Hinge. Hear me out.
4: You're kidding.
3: I think someone was claiming that I wasn't matching, and so we don't need to go into this anyway.
1: No. What were you doing?
3: Nah, not doing it. What? I just realized what I was saying, so I'm gonna leave it.
2: Just leaving it. Ned got banned from Hinge.
1: No, because that's where it's stopping right now.
3: Let's quickly clarify this. Hey, listen, I didn't verify my account on Hinge, and someone flagged it saying I was claiming to be me.
1: Oh.
3: And then now, yeah,
2: that actually happened to me because I was seriously going on Hinge and people thought I wouldn't be so desperate to go on Hinge. So we had people contacting the radio station being like, there's a person masquerading as you. And then I had to say, it's actually me.
3: Yeah. How embarrassing. I'm in the same boat. I'm like, how desperate are you, Ned?
4: Yeah.
5: You didn't want to get back out there?
3: Nah.
4: Happy.
3: Write a petition to Hinge.
4: I don't know,
3: man. That is desperate.
4: You're the king of resilience. Surely. Something there.
3: Mate, it was, I was in Perth and I thought, I can't go to my Instagram to see who's in Perth. I was like, I better just go on Hinge and see if anyone's around.
4: Yeah.
3: Anyway, that's how it was.
2: Quiet time in Perth for Brockman.
1: Oh, no, we're not done with the yoke. We're not done.
4: Very quiet.
3: Jeez, I didn't really think this was going to be how this interview
4: That's all right. We'll get you back on track. Hey, so Young Australian of the Year gear, just before we finish that, what did you say to Albo? Fascinated to know. Just thanks, see you later. Or was it more than that?
3: No, I went, cheers, Albo. And he goes, yeah, good on you, mate. And then that was it.
4: That was it.
1: Yeah. Awesome. Hey, sorry, mate. You're the guy that's
3: good stuff.
4: he could get you unbanned from Hinge. Albo, the guy. The PM gives him a call. Surely. You're on.
3: If you're going to pull some strings, it may as well be for that.
4: Right?
2: I quite seriously want to turn this into a radio arc, get Brockman back on Hinge. I mean, you know Hinge are up for it.
3: I'm going to protest and try and get this interview scrapped from the network.
4: You can try.
2: We're going to turn it around. We're going to talk about what you're doing right now, Nitty, which is an awesome thing. You're going to some regional towns around Australia and you're getting some run clubs going. Is that right?
3: Yeah, CommBank have supported my uncomfortable challenge last year and have got around the 1,000-mile run I did, massive donations towards the cause. So I'm all in support of what they're doing, and that is the regional and remote community run clubs. And so just last week, we're in Bathurst and we're getting around to Toowoomba. We've got a few others up ahead. So just getting around regional communities. They're obviously doing CommBank stuff with scams, frauds, and, trying to fraud awareness, all those sort of things. And so we are partnering up to get around the regional because often they get overlooked and the big cities get most of the support, and I'm all about getting cross-regional Oz.
4: A lot of people wouldn't know that you're actually from a place called Forbes, which is like a small town in New South Wales, and Woods was mentioning that one of the first big runs you did was to the supermarket in Forbes, which is like 20 Ks from your house.
3: Yeah.
4: As a city slicker, when you go to a country town and you go for a run, people often look at you like, what are you doing? Why do you think that there is that like aversion to exercising for the sake of exercising in rural Australia?
3: I just don't think it's as common to think about. Like even when I moved to Sydney from country, I was like shocked at how many people were up training. Like it just wasn't a thing. Yeah. The priority was going to the pub on a Friday night, playing footy or do what you always do, sew props, be out in the farm, be alone. So the whole training and getting on top of it, that was the connection, was going to the pub and catching up with mates. So I do like that it's a way to change it up. It's like, no, let's meet in the morning bright and early for a sunrise and kickstart the week. So anyone supporting regional Oz and getting around farmers, essentially, especially that's something I'm super supportive of. So hell yeah, Combank.
4: That's a cool idea, Ned. Congrats, mate, again on another great one. So Ned's joining the Combank tour around regional Australia, connecting with communities through local run clubs. It's a great idea. You're a great ambassador for all this sort of stuff, mate. We love your work and we love having you on Will and Woody. So thanks for coming back.
3: Love it to chat with you, fellas. Look, I think in terms of chats we've had, top three.
2: Great to hear, baby. We'll let you know. We'll reach out to Hinge and we'll let you know how that goes, by the way, Nettie.
3: Yeah, ideally just, you know, promote the hell out of that. That'd be great. I'd love that. Cheers. 91.1
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2: Look, we did this one a couple of weeks ago when State of Origin 2 was on.
3: Obviously, a lot of anticipation. The general belief is, Hot Family, tomorrow night's State of Origin decider at Suncorp Stadium could very well be the most watched TV event in Australian television history.
2: Gee.
3: I'm thinking somewhere up around 5 or 6 million people could be watching this game tomorrow night. And there'll be a lot of people very, very excited about watching the Maroons and the Blues go around tomorrow night. But there are those people that go, oh, is that footy thing on again? Does that mean I'm not going to be able to use the TV in the lounge room? A lot of members of the Hot Family are going to be getting shunted into the spare room or the bedroom or wherever it might be to watch something else on another TV. If you've got nothing on the agenda, you're not going to watch State of Origin, we thought we'd put the jumpsuits on and help you out with some streaming options if you're not going to watch State of Origin tomorrow night. I'm going to go second because...
2: Oh, you're not leading.
3: No, just because I don't know if you're going to be happy with my choice.
2: Oh, okay.
3: I'll get to that in a minute. So just so you don't storm out of the studio, let's get yours first. What are people watching?
2: I've got a movie. It's a Netflix movie.
3: Oh, it's always risky.
2: And it's one that, you know, when you're sort of streaming through things, something keeps popping out at you all the time. And I saw this movie.
3: Oh, when you're going through the menu.
2: Yeah. I think, oh, look, I'll go and watch this thing because it keeps showing up. It's a movie called Lou, which is a few years old.
3: Like L-O-O?
2: L-O-U.
3: Okay.
2: L-O-U.
3: Right. I was worried it might have been a sequel to that Shane Jacobson one about the toilets.
2: It's got nothing to do with that.
3: Okay, right.
2: It's Lou, L-O-U. It's lady's name. It's a crime thriller film.
3: Yes.
2: And I reckon it's one of those movies that you start to watch and it really just sucks you in.
3: Okay.
2: It's a story about a lady who's a bit of a loner.
3: Is that Lou?
2: That's Lou.
3: Okay. Who plays her?
2: A lady by the name of Alison Janney, who you would know from the West Wing.
3: Yeah, she's an amazing actress. Academy Award winner. Show her a little bit of respect.
2: She won an Academy Award, I think, in I, Tonya.
3: For I, Tonya, yeah. She's an amazing actress.
2: So she is the lead actress, but she is the next-door neighbour to a young single mum who has a bit of a checkered past. So this is a little of the movie, first of all.
4: I wish I could say that some good came from what I did. In truth, I left the world a more dangerous place.
5: What the hell?
6: He took my daughter.
7: Hold on. Who did? In my woods of thunder.
5: I have to track him. Stay here. Hey, where are you going?
8: To find my child.
5: If you slow me down, I will leave you behind.
9: What aren't you telling me?
4: We all have a past. We all have secrets.
2: Lou has a special set of skills.
3: Oh, I get the vibe that Lou isn't just the lady next door.
2: No, she's not.
3: Okay.
2: She's got, and I don't want to tell you anything because there's something that you'll learn about Lou as the movie goes through, something you'll learn about the kidnapper of the young woman.
3: Oh, there's twists.
2: Yeah, there's twists and turns, so you've got to keep abreast with it all, but lots of action.
3: So how did you go?
2: What?
3: Keeping abreast with it all.
2: Well, I like these sorts of movies because, as you know, I don't like those movies that kind of have lots of dialogue and stuff like that where you start to drift off.
3: You like more colours and shapes.
2: I do.
3: Yeah.
2: I like things happening.
3: I'm looking forward to the idea of watching former White House Press Secretary CJ Craig.
2: Yeah.
3: Absolutely kicking ass and taking names. Yeah. I love Alison Janney. I'd watch her in a cereal commercial.
2: Yeah.
3: She's unreal.
2: I think you'll enjoy it. It's not going to win any Academy Awards for her, but it's a good movie. It's called Lou. And it's out there on Netflix.
3: Looks good. I might give that one a look now. Again, tomorrow night, if you don't want to watch State of Origin, you might think to yourself, there's a movie I've been hearing a lot about, and you've been probably hearing a lot of buzz, a lot of excitement. In a lot of corners, it's been considered maybe the best movie so far of 2026, except for one grumpy little man
2: who didn't
3: like this movie at all, because Hot Family has started as part of your Amazon Prime subscription tomorrow night. If you don't want to watch State of Origin, you could be watching this.
10: The sun is dying. You are the only scientist who might know what this is.
11: I'm just a teacher at Grover Cleveland Middle.
10: We have a doctorate in

0: Molecular biology. I need you to come with us. This is Project Hail Mary.
1: I put the not an astronaut. I've never done anything. I've never done a space. I can't even moonwalk.
2: Oh, the movie I paid $25 to watch.
3: I absolutely love this movie. Of course, we're talking Ryan Gosling in Project Hail Mary. Grossed almost $800 million worldwide. Is being considered in a lot of quarters, as I said, the best movie so far of 2026. I laughed. I cried. It's one of the most visually stunning movies I've seen for a long, long time. If you want something to while away the evening tomorrow night, if you don't want to watch State of Origin, because it's 2.5 hours, so you're certainly going to work your way through the entire State of Origin coverage, Project Hail Mary, the movie that you were pretty much the only person in the world who didn't like.
2: You can see that's a little bit slow in places. It's kind of...
3: It's not action-packed, but I think with what's going on, the emotional weight of what's going on, it's not slow, no. I think it's magnificent. There's a couple of great twists in there that I didn't want to give away if you don't know anything about it.
2: And you're not a sci-fi guy.
3: No,
2: really,
3: and this thing, it's not really my wheelhouse at all. I'll give you the best review I can give for this. My 15-year-old son, like all teenagers, who the attention span isn't great, everything they watch is on TikTok now, he sat for this entire 2.5 hour movie, loved it, and went back and saw it a couple of days later with his mates. That tells you everything you need to know. It kept a 15-year-old boy entertained twice. That's a tick there.
2: That's a good
3: Any parents of teenage boys know what I'm talking about there. It is an amazing movie. Ryan Gosling's just so unbelievably watchable.
2: He is good.
3: Basically, high school teacher with a scientific background has to save the world because the sun is dying. I absolutely loved it. It's my favourite movie of the year so far. It's part of your subscription on Prime Video if you want to watch it tomorrow night instead of State of Origin.
2: One of the biggies of the year.
3: We are the stream team. 91.1. 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
3: It's Nugget and Baguette Boy.
4: Were you just having a seizure?
5: Jitterbug.
4: What
5: that was the jitterbug, that one.
3: Oh, what?
5: The jitterbug.
4: That
3: more
4: was
3: like
4: not good.
3: You got more teen with your bug.
4: Yeah, that wasn't good. Have you hurt yourself?
6: I think, what's the Cairo's number?
4: You've got it on speed dial.
3: The place you went for your hip.
4: You should be loaded up with energy. Because you've both said our socials we posted a video. Old mate for lunch today just bought an entire French stick.
5: Yeah.
3: Not a short one.
4: No, like a full-sized French stick you would cut up in pieces and serve on a barbecue.
5: I had no intention of eating the entire stick.
4: I would say 60% of it's gone.
5: Well, I had no intention of.
4: What went through your brain when you went to the shops and thought, no, because, I can get some bread rolls? No, I'll get an entire French stick.
5: Yeah, because the accompanying meal with it, I needed some bread, that's all.
3: Yeah, okay. But what did you have with it? Because all I saw was a
5: minestrone kind of...
4: And you thought, I'm not a monster. I can't have minestrone without a French stick.
5: No,
3: a whole
4: I'm not
3: French
4: an animal.
3: Stick. Yeah. Did you want some French stick with your butter, by the way?
4: I thought it was cheese.
3: No.
4: Yeah.
3: So, that's a lot of butter.
5: That's 100% New Zealand butter.
4: So you should be
5: looking after our friends across the ditch.
3: Cholesterol free.
4: Keeping Antipodean relations strong. Even if it's destroying your heart.
3: You probably need more than a chiropractor.
5: Come on.
4: So you should be full of energy this afternoon, though, all those carbs.
5: Yeah, and I want to sleep now.
4: You've got the old French stick sleepies now, haven't you? Which leads to my next point, my growing, oh my God. Mikey's just broken his microphone.
5: Oh, see?
4: This is all leading, can I say, seamlessly into my next point. My concern about the fact that tomorrow I'm not here. I'll be on my way to State of Origin.
3: Yes.
4: I'm leaving you two knuckleheads here unsupervised.
5: You're in safe hands.
3: That's right.

0: What I'm doing drive with you tomorrow, aren't I?
1: You're an entire breadstick. He's just broken his microphone. I genuinely... I'm going to call and check in during the afternoon.
0: Yeah.
2: We'll be fine.
1: Because I've got some real worries.
0: So it could be Mikey's random advice all afternoon?
2: Could be.
1: Just really drag it out.
0: Okay.
1: So you've been warned, Todd family.
0: Yeah.
1: You've been warned. Wow.
0: It's so the show the Sunny Coast never asked for.
1: Let's maybe get some of our last bit of decent advice, at least for a couple of days. Nadine writes, "Dear Mikey, the lady who sits next to me at work is a bit of a textbook oversharer. She feels the need to constantly tell me about fairly intimate parts of her private life, including her health and some details about her relationship with her husband that I really wish I did not know and are now images I can never fully erase from my mind. I think it's a little bit sad because obviously she has nobody else to talk to about these things and get advice from, but given that I don't know her particularly well and I wouldn't even describe us as friends, I don't think I'm the person who should be taking these counselling sessions. I don't want to be rude, but I need this to stop. What should I do, Nadine?"
0: I think you just got to be open and honest and just say you need to stop.
1: You reckon just
0: yeah.
1: Knock it on the head?
0: Look, I think there's two parts of this. If she's talking about her health details, it's kind of like, you know, that's just chit-chat. I don't think that's anything. However...
1: We're getting into some details of the marriage now, though.
0: Yeah. And now we're going into, you know, what happens seems, you know, in the bedroom by the sounds of it.
1: Potentially, yeah.
0: No, I think that's borderline. Okay, enough. Yeah. I think that's where you need to nail it on.
1: And as Nadine says, I'm not necessarily friends with this woman. I just work with her.
0: Yeah.
1: Because I think everyone knows that one person who shares too much about their life.
0: Yes.
1: You know, whether it's personal intimate stuff, whether it's their intake of French sticks, whatever it might be. So you can just go, "Hey, I'm sorry. I just can't do it anymore.
0: Yeah.
1: I can't hear any more of these stories."
0: Yeah, absolutely. Just be open
2: ladies
0: and honest.
2: Ladies like to confide in other ladies, though, don't they?
1: Well,
2: it's kind of
1: Nadine
2: a natural
1: doesn't.
2: Thing.
1: Nadine's not enjoying it at all. She wanted to come to us.
2: It does seem to be a natural thing, I reckon. Ladies like to talk over because they think other ladies have been through the same situation.
1: So
2: or
1: they can empathise.
2: Yeah, exactly. Yeah.
1: I think because we're idiots. You can't talk to us.
2: Yeah.
0: Well, I think from the health area, absolutely. But the private stuff for someone who's not a close friend, oh, no, that's
1: so
0: enough.
1: So Mikey's saying just cut it off at the knees.
0: Yes.
1: Do you agree with that, or how does Nadine stop this?
2: Just listen. You don't have to offer any opinion. Just be a listener.
1: No, see, I think...
2: I reckon?
1: I'm going to go another way.
0: Go on.
1: I think fight fire with fire. I reckon just start making up some absolutely insane things about your own life, Nadine. And hit her back.
0: What do you... In what way?
1: Like, just basically, you overshare with her.
2: Yeah.
0: Okay.
1: Give her a taste of her own medicine.
0: So cut her off at the knees, like you said,
1: and use
0: a baguette?
1: No. Don't... with an inch and a half of butter on it.
0: Yes.
1: No. I think literally just go, "Hey, you just told me that story.
2: Yeah.
1: How about this?
2: Yeah.
1: My stool this morning.
2: Yeah.
1: And really get into some really... horrifying,
2: so she'll think,
1: weird.
2: I'm not going back to talk to her.
1: I'm not going back over to her desk anymore.
0: Yeah.
1: You might have to take one for your own personal team here, Nadine, and make it up if you need to. Or if you've got some horrifying stuff you want to share, let her rip.
0: Yes.
1: But I reckon this lady's going to go, that Nadine is a hot mess.
2: Yeah.
0: Yes.
1: I am not going back over to her corner of the office.
2: I do like that strategy.
1: Fight fire with fire.
0: I like it too. My stool this morning when I sat down on it and it wasn't really good, the cushion's gone in
1: it. I've got to explain that medical term to you. You leave the baguettes alone. And for God's sake, can the two of you bring back the show unbroken tomorrow, please?
0: Yeah. Challenge accepted.
1: And Mikey, bring your own stool. See you, mate.
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2: Can Albie guess your age?
3: Step right up, step right up, ladies and gentlemen. We have a sideshow attraction for you this afternoon. This hairy little man believes he can correctly guess your age 2 bits ago. Are you feeling confident?
4: I don't like the fact you're belittling my skill.
3: Look, I didn't witness the original incident the other day where you successfully guessed the answer, the age of three of the ladies in our office.
4: I'm just counting. One,
3: you're
4: two,
3: now saying
4: three,
3: it's
4: four.
3: A skill you've got.
4: I've got six. Six out of six.
3: So 1-300.
4: You can't do any better.
3: 911 Hot Family. Albie is going to have a crack just by talking to you for a moment or two. I just want to get some rules of engagement. Yep. One of the questions you ask them can't be, what year were you born? Okay, that can't be one of the questions.
4: Okay.
3: But 1-300-468-911, line up and we'll test out this superpower Albie believes he has. The one rule, we'll give you 2 years room for error either side of the age.
4: Rightio.
3: So I'll give you a little bit of a margin for error. Kicking things off in Nambour, it's Scotty. Hello, mate.
4: Scotty.
3: How are you?
5: Hi, guys. I'm well. I thought I'd give you an easy one to start with.
3: Well, what is wonderful here, Scotty is our only man.
4: Yeah.
3: The rest of it's ladies. So just wording you up there. Mm. Now, we've known Scotty for a long time.
4: Yeah, but yeah.
3: He's a great mate of ours. He's been, unfortunately for him, a listener to our show for, we're getting to almost 20 years now. Yeah. You've met Scotty. You've spent time with Scotty.
4: Yep.
3: Alan, have you got any questions you'd like to ask Scotty?
4: No, I don't need any questions.
3: Oh, he's
4: Scotty.
3: Going straight in. All right.
4: I'm just honing in. I see a 5, I see a 2. 52, Scotty.
5: You're 2 years out. Well done.
3: We'll count that as correct.
4: Yes!
5: 54.
3: We're off to a flyer. And so far, you haven't made anybody cry. Good start. Scotty, have a great afternoon.
5: You too, guys.
3: Okay, step right up. We've got the lovely Michelle in Bedina. Hello, Michelle.
6: Hello, how are you, gentlemen?
3: Welcome to our Carnival Freak Show this afternoon.
4: Yeah,
3: we'll get our little
4: candy
3: booth
4: from a baby, Michelle.
3: We'll take our 2 and 6 off you. You can have a go. We are going to give 2 years room for error either side.
4: Yeah.
3: Take it away, soothsayer.
4: I need a couple of sentences. So, okay. Michelle, how long have you lived on the Sunshine Coast, or are you a Sunshine Coast, like, moved here from somewhere?
6: No, I'm a rarity. I was born here.
4: Oh, you were born here.
3: Fair dinkum, Sunshine Coast. Okay. Absolute local, okay.
4: Yeah, okay.
3: With that information in hand, Alan.
4: I think that's all I need.
3: The beautiful Michelle and Bedina's age is?
4: Michelle?
6: Yes?
4: Is 28.
3: He's played this
6: I
3: very
6: love
3: smart.
6: You, Alan.
3: He's played this very smart, but I think he's taken the soft option. Michelle, if you don't mind telling us, your age is?
6: 65.
4: Okay.
3: No, you cowered it out on that one.
4: No, I didn't.
3: To be fair, with all respect, Michelle, had I been guessing, I don't have Al's gift, I would have said early 50s at least.
4: Oh, come on.
3: No, there's a wisdom in Michelle's voice. There's a wisdom in Michelle's voice the 28-year-olds don't have. You're a coward, Alan. Michelle, thanks for your call. Have a great afternoon.
6: All right. Bye.
3: Let's go to the lovely Loretta in Nambour. Step right up. How are you, Loretta?
7: I'm very well, thank you.
3: Now, just so you're aware, we are giving Albie 2 years either side of grace. We just had Michelle. Al was wrong by almost 40 years.
4: Yeah, but that was, okay.
3: So we think he cowered it out of that one. So again, the lovely Loretta, take it away. What questions have you got for her?
4: Let me see, Loretta, what do you do in your spare time?
7: I like to weather watch.
3: So. Oh, do you really?
7: Yeah.
3: Okay.
4: What do you mean weather watch, like watching cyclones and stuff like that?
7: Yeah, storms, paying attention to the weather patterns and meteorology.
4: Okay.
7: So, yeah.
3: Okay. Oh, you're an amateur meteorologist.
4: Oh, you're a meteorologist by trade?
3: No,
7: I'm not a meteorologist by trade.
3: Okay. I will. So I'm just saying now, all of a sudden, I'm liking the idea of maybe somebody else doing our weather on the show as well.
4: Okay.
3: We might have an option, okay?
4: Yeah.
3: So again, Loretta's very wise. She's following the weather patterns.
4: She is wise. She's worldly.
3: That tells you that her age is?
4: Hang on, I'm just getting the vibration here. Loretta is 35.
3: Loretta?
7: I'm 36.
3: Oh, yes! Oh, it's a special gift. He's back.
4: Oh,
3: he's back.
4: Boy.
3: Loretta,
4: wow.
3: You keep an eye on those hectopascals. Thanks for your call.
7: No worries. Thanks,
3: guys. See you, mate. Let's take one more.
4: Oh, do I need to show off anymore?
3: No, we do, because to be fair, you were 40 out on one of our guesses. Let's go to the lovely Jean in Nambour. How are you, Jeannie?
8: I'm really well, guys. How are you?
3: Very well. So far out of the three, he's gotten 2 right.
4: Yep.
3: The one he got wrong, he was wrong by 39 years. So...
8: Oh, yeah, you
3: So we did maybe overcorrect on that one. It all comes down to Lady Jean. I've got to say, I've been very impressed so far, big boy.
4: Yeah.
3: What do you want to know from Jean?
4: Oh, well, I know Jean comes from the UK. Do you miss going home to the old Dart?
8: I enjoy going home.
4: Yeah.
3: Okay.
4: That's all
8: well,
4: I need.
8: That's all
4: you need. That's all I need
8: this
4: from you, Jean.
8: Yeah,
4: yeah, absolutely.
3: Because how long have you been here in Australia for now, Jeannie?
8: Oh, that'd be giving him a clue, wouldn't it?
3: Not necessarily, because I don't know if he came over when you were old, when you were young. And even if it was a clue, I'm not sure if he'd pick up on it, to be fair.
8: Well, let's just say, if he gets it too badly wrong, he'll get a clip round the ear.
3: Yeah, no, okay. I'll give you his home address if he gets it too badly wrong. All right, you get 2 years either side as a margin for error.
4: Yeah.
3: Okay, the beautiful Jean from Nambour, yeah.
8: I've been here since 2000.
3: Okay, she's been here since the year 2000. So came for the Olympics and probably just never went home. So with that in mind, how old is the lovely Jean in Nambour using your superpower?
4: I'm going to say, Jean, you are 61.
3: Jean?
8: Oh,
3: spot
8: on.
3: Oh, 61! The man has a gift! Oh, hot family, you don't realise what a big day this is. Albie has a skill. We've uncovered
8: he's
3: a legitimate skill.
4: Oh, wow.
3: 61.
4: Look at that.
3: Oh, we've got to find a way to monetise this.
4: Look at this. I'm going on the road. I'll be at Crown Casino. It starts next month.
3: Marucci RSL next week. It's going to be you. Oh, Gene, thanks for your help. Have a great afternoon.
8: You too. See you.
4: Do we need any more?
3: Oh, no. The doubters have been put to sleep. This man has a skill from another world. We're going to find out a way to make some money out of it quick smart.
4: Back to the office I go to find some more people.
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2: And that would be Tuesday for us. Interesting show coming up tomorrow.
3: Now... It really is. So, Hot Family, if you haven't heard, I'm away tomorrow. I'm heading down to State of Origin 3. I'm very excited about that. But I'm leaving behind my little mate here and Mikey.
2: You're supposed to say, I'm leaving it in capable hands.
3: No, I feel
2: Al
3: like,
2: and Mikey.
3: You know when, like, parents go away and they leave their children at home on their own for the first time? I'm not concerned about you guys throwing any wild parties because you need friends for that. But I just have some real concerns about just what's going to happen tomorrow afternoon. The good thing is I am sending some friends to keep an eye on you. So, of course, big State of Origin 3-day. I'm sending along my little mate, Vonnie Sampson.
2: Oh, we can't wait to talk to Vonnie.
3: And my other little mate, King Wally Lewis.
2: King the King.
3: His Majesty the King is so I said, Wal, can you just pop your head in and just keep an eye on the boys? He said, Nug, I'll take care of it for you. So they're going to be checking in on you. I'm going to be checking in on you. I'm going to be giving you a taste because I'm actually going to a function next door to Suncorp Stadium before the game.
2: Will you be able to give us a first-hand report on how it's all shaping up?
3: And I think the good thing is, I'm going to be about 9 beers in by that stage. It should be wonderful, I think. So I'll be able to give you a real sense because it's going to be feral tomorrow night, I reckon. Like, if you've never had the luxury of going to a State of Origin decider at Suncorp, it is absolutely incredible.
2: Have you ever been at the Caxton before? Yes. Before a game?
3: Yes, I have.
2: I've been to the Caxton. I've never actually been there because I fear for my life.
3: Yeah.
2: Prior to the game.
3: No, that's my natural habitat. That's where I thrive. So, you know, I have done the Caxton a few times. I'm not at the Caxton, but I'm at another. I'm not going to get into the details, but I'm at another function. I'm a stone's throw from Suncorp
2: tomorrow,
3: Arvo. So I'll check in and give you a bit of a temperature check on how things are looking ahead of the big game. Plus, I'm also going to make sure Kate Halfpenny, obviously you're talking about Taylor's wedding.
2: Well, we need to get, yes, Kate's perspective on everything, so that'll be good.
3: So a lot to get through tomorrow.
2: And because Mikey and I, because it's unusual because we both kind of anchored a show, so we're going to have to share. I think we'll share things like gossip.
3: Oh, because Mikey does do a very good Mikey's crap gossip when you're away.
2: Yeah, so we might share a few duties tomorrow.
3: Plus, obviously, still Would You Rather Wednesday happening tomorrow. And you've tailored it because our little mate Mikey, there's one thing he loves even more than home and away. And so we're gonna make him make a very tough choice. You're going to have to make that choice tomorrow as well, Hot Family, for Would You Rather Wednesday. So, look, the good thing is I'm keeping you busy. That's the important thing. Because as they say, idle hands are the devil's plaything. So Mikey and Al will be looking after things for us tomorrow. Before we let you go, as always, though, my farewell fact, and you do see this occasionally, you know I'm a bit of a nerd, you're a bit the same. I love sitting up and watching an election coverage.
2: I love it.
3: Obviously, the Queensland state election, the federal election, I sit there. You and I are usually texting each other.
2: Yeah.
3: How was the head on that bloke from that electorate or whatever?
2: I go all through the different coverages. It's great.
3: We've had a couple of times we've texted and gone, is that our mate running for One Nation? Like, we've had a couple of those incidents as well. But one of the things that always sticks out during, if you're watching a federal election, is there's an electorate in Victoria that has a particularly fantastic name. And that's a historical name. But it ties into my farewell fact this evening, Hot Family, because the great city of Melbourne, one of the great cities in the world, if you love your sport, you love your art, you love your food, you love your culture, Melbourne's a great city. But for a while there, in 1835, Melbourne was briefly and unofficially known as Batmania.
2: I wonder if they realised.
3: Which I think is a condition Christian Bale had for a while.
2: Batmania.
3: So this is because the settlement was founded by an explorer by the name of John Batman. Batman, depending on what school you went to. And he famously wrote, this will be the place for a village. So early on, he had decided this settlement that he was founding, after himself, in Trump-like fashion, had decided to name it Batmania. Thankfully, it was officially named Melbourne in 1837 by Governor Richard Bourke to honour the British Prime Minister, Lord Melbourne at the time, and they decided to not go with Batman or Batmania.
2: What a shame.
3: Would have been amazing, though.
2: Would have, yeah.
3: And I would have loved if they had continued through. Obviously, the comic book hero Batman hadn't been invented yet, but imagine if they changed the rule. Do you know how often you hear the Lord Lord Mayor of a city, having to wear the big chains and the ceremonial vestiges. Imagine they had to wear a full Batman suit. Like they have to come in the council chambers via like some sort of a rope,
2: yep,
3: swing in the full cape and cowl. That would have been amazing.
2: And they come from the seat of Gotham. That would be great.
3: And the company car is a Batmobile. Yeah. Wait a second. Should I run for Mayor of Melbourne? Sounds amazing. My farewell fact this evening, gang.
2: On that note, behave yourself for the State of Origin.
3: Zero promises.
2: And Mikey and I will join you tomorrow.
3: Bye.
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3: Good morning. Oh, you're all right?
4: No! Why?
3: Mate, it's not my fault.
4: I'm blaming you.
3: Why?
4: All right.
3: Don't.
4: Good morning, everyone. Hi. It's good to be here back in the chair. This is our life. Like, we just rock up at this time of day, sit in our little box, and you just expect your tools to work. And I know a bad tradie blames his tools, but I...
3: Certainly what it feels like over here.
4: I'm not the most technologically advanced human on the planet. I fully acknowledge
3: that.
4: What? I know that'll shock you.
3: Gee whiz.
4: But when it comes to just opening Microsoft Word and printing onto a printer, I don't know why it's so difficult.
3: You have to be careful because my dumb button's not on
4: I'm
3: yet.
4: I'm emotional.
3: I haven't got that far yet on the panel board this morning.
4: I'm emotional.
3: The button is definitely not lit up, so please do not swear.
4: If you're a chippy and you've grabbed your hammer and the handle comes off, you go, no, that's a bugger.
3: Mm.
4: Or your PAS load's not doing its thing, it's jammed. If you're a sparky and you... I don't know what a sparky is.
3: And your wires are...
4: crossed. Oh, no, no. It's a very simple thing. It's a very simple thing. Print. Do you remember back in the day, the old dot matrix printers that would run backwards and forwards and easy, simple technology. Never broke down. Actually, that's not true. They used to stuff up all the time.
3: Remember when it was like, oh, you'd have to replace the ink and it was just like, oh, no, God, here we go again.
4: Ink cartridges. Yeah.
3: Yeah, wild times. Anyway, do you know what? We're not going to let that worry us, because guess what today is?
4: Origin Day.
3: It is the decider. We are so unbelievably excited.
4: It is going to be great.
3: I have got my maroon on. You've got your maroon
4: yes.
3: on. And we are just ready to roll.
4: It is happening today. There's a bit of a nervousness in my vibe at the moment because for the first time, and I don't know how long, I think we're going into this game as the absolute favourite.
3: Yeah.
4: And I don't like that.
3: No, neither do I. Yeah, I was actually watching a parody news bulletin about the Blues.
4: Mm-hmm.
3: And it was very, very funny. But you're right, the pressure is on us this year to win this.
4: Everything leans Queensland.
3: Mm.
4: Everything says game one, we should have won. Ponga shouldn't have been sent off. If he had stayed on the field, we dominate that game. Game two, we did dominate that game.
3: And do you know what's hard though, Sam, is that like, you don't want anything to ever be a dead rubber, right? Like,
4: no.
3: You don't want it. So the fact that this is a decider up the cauldron to... Oh, I got goosebumps.
4: Yeah,
3: oh,
4: me
3: my
4: too.
3: God. Like, tonight...
4: My rusty stipples from the other day are now stinging.

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1: 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So, yeah, it's game on, Moles.
0: Yes.
1: So we're going to find out more about that very soon. This is Third Eye Blind right now. Sam and Ash, good morning. Waking you the fun up. Happy hump day.

0: 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It is Sam and Ash. Good morning at 6:08. Now, Sam, there's a few things in our world at the moment that, you know, am I saying a few things? There's a lot of things in our world that make us happy right now. There's a World Cup. State of Origin is upon us. Like, as far as sport goes.
1: Brisbane Lions are playing well.
0: That's right. Wimbledon. Yeah. I mean, the Broncos. We need to chat. No, they're trying. They're trying. The Dolphins doing a great job as well. Okay. So my point is there's a lot of good in the world at the moment. There's also a lot of bad.
1: Yeah.
0: But one thing that's...
1: Albo trying to shag Kylie.
0: Oh.
1: That's
0: not
1: great.
0: Did you see that?
1: Yeah.
0: Okay. So there is something that's cool that I've been noticing on TikTok, and I love this. It's called the Puerto Rico song. All right, because songs make you happy. Mm. And as Elle Woods would say, when you've got good endorphins, endorphins make you happy, and happy people just don't shoot their husbands.
1: Yep. Fins up. I say.
0: It's a stretch.
1: It's why the Dolphins are having a good season. Yeah. Endorphins up.
0: Yes. A stretch. How can I incorporate Elle Woods into this?
1: But you managed.
0: I did. Thank you very much. Okay, so you mentioned before Bobby McFerrin. I mean, don't worry, be happy. Mm-hmm.

0: when you were. Did I ever tell you I used this against old neighbours who used to fight?
1: Yes.
0: And I'd play this through my 1100 amp watt amp at full volume.
1: So you'd hear them fight and then.
0: I'd plug this in and point the speaker at them and blast.
1: Oh, that is so great.
0: Don't worry.
1: Not be happy.
0: Be happy.
1: Okay. Also, the Beach Boys' song. Jamaica,
0: ooh, you just instantly relax. It does something to your shoulders.
1: Well, I think what happens, it's mentioning all these holiday destinations and you go, yes. And with this song, I instantly imagine in my hand a spicy margarita.
0: Yes.
1: It's like a little cheeky jalapeno on top. You know?
0: A bit of salt melting in your hand.
1: Oh, stop it. Don't. But I've also got like my togs on and I'm in like the flat water on an island.
0: Yeah. Probably. Falling in love to the music of a steel drum band.
1: Could be Jamaica.
0: Could be Aruba.
1: And then all I hear is my husband say, ooh, I want to take you. to the Coles.
0: To Coles so you can get some lasagna because the girls are hungry. And I had a crap day at school. Jeremiah threw a paper plane, got me in the eye.
1: So that's what that happened.
0: Ooh, I want to take it. Yeah.
1: So there's a new song that's taken place, right? And I believe this is probably even better. It's all over Instagram right now. It's the Puerto Rico song. Time and

0: place, mate.
1: It feels so 80s.
0: It's so good. And the whole plane clapped when we landed. What a dorky thing to do.
1: It feels like Tom Cruise should be like walking along the beach with pecs out in a pair of jeans.
0: Yes.
1: And getting into his orange Lamborghini.
0: Yes. Is that a fantasy of yours or is that just what you're imagining? Okay, hey, all right.
2: Tom.
0: Hey, Tom and boy.
1: Oh, your hair's so silky.
0: I was like, I reckon you can say anything. You could say some, you know, whip out some sad stuff and then you just have to play this song at the end. And then everything just dissolves. It just goes away. Like someone stole the last Tim Tam out of the fridge and now I can't eat Tim Tams because they're off the market for the next 3 months. First time in Santa
1: Juan. Yeah, I'm okay. I'll wait 3 months.
0: Yes.
1: There are alternatives. Just I'm good.
0: Don't even worry about
1: it. All right, my turn.
0: Okay, go.
1: Just got back from the doctor and this ingrown toenail is going to need a complete bed resection.
0: Oh! All I heard was bed. And that's very good. That's a happy place, mate.
1: You got nine others.
0: Okay.
1: Your turn.
0: My friend, Sam, just found out that he's got a, you know, a disease down there. First time in Santa Juan,
1: it'll heal. I'm smiling up here.
0: Everything I wanted to say, I couldn't say then.
1: One more. Oh, my friend Ash has discovered she's sugar intolerant. And can never go through a drive-thru again.
0: Oh! That's okay, Sam. I'll walk in instead.
1: Hey!
0: Vibes are high. How good is that song? It's 91.1 Hot FM. Sam and Ash, go and look it up. There's a few little cheeky dances getting around on the reels, on the cram, on TikTok.
1: On the talk.
0: Is that what I meant to say? The talk.
1: Get your talk on.
0: Absolutely. Talk, yeah.

0: 91.1 Hot FM, Sam and Ash. Happy game day.
1: Game on, Moles.
0: So excited. So last night, Sam, my husband and I, we went and we had our date night.
1: Oh, yeah.
0: So the girls were off to my in-laws. They were up, you know, staying in the caravan at the moment, so it was all very exciting. And Luna started crying when we left, and I was like, oh, no, what's going to happen here? Anyway, she didn't want to leave. She thought we were taking her with her, and it was just Miller who got to sleep over. Anyway, so we went to Pridgin for dinner, and it's just my husband and I, we've gotten in the car, and like these date nights are very few and far between, like with the schedule that we're on during footy season, and we could have more if we wanted to, but the schedule just doesn't allow it, right? And that's just life. So we're very excited, and got in the car. My hand's on his knee, and I'm just like, here we go. And he goes, I'm so excited, as we're driving into Pridgin. And I was like, yeah, I know, it's nice, isn't it? And he goes, what? I was just about to tell you about the boardwalk that's being built in 3 weeks. And I said, what? He goes, no, I'm so excited about the boardwalk that they're about to start from our... from our estate.
1: Smooth.
0: To the beach.
1: Goes, that is pretty exciting, to be fair.
0: It's like, and we're going to get e-bikes, and we're going to do this, and we're going to do that. It's going to be so fun. And, you know, he's like, I'm definitely not going to spend too much money, though. And because, you know, with these new laws coming in, I just don't think that we'll need to spend too much money. I think that the price will definitely come down.
1: Did you say stop?
0: And I was like, I'll hear you out. It's all right. I hear worse. I hear, mum, watch me. And then they do some lame trick. And I'm like, I meant, girls, if you're listening, an amazing trip.
1: Amazing.
0: It's always awesome. I think I can ride this one out. I'm like, oh, okay. He goes, yeah, it's just so good. So 3 weeks, and then we start driving past where it's going to be built. He goes, okay, so 4 meters off the road here.
1: Oh, Brendan.
0: It's going to be set. So then what's

0: going to happen is the boardwalk is going to kind of come up and then it's going to meet there. See how it's a bit higher there? So what it'll do is meet there and then it'll sort of be elevated again off the ground. I've had a look at the plans. They look amazing. And I'm going,
1: This is date night.
0: This is date night.
1: Hands on knee.
0: Yeah, hands on knee.
1: You've explained to him this is date night. You've left the kids behind. Yes. First time in a while. You're thinking, hey, my hunky husband.
0: Because you're
1: giving out the vibes, the Mac Daddy vibes.
0: Oh, and he's like, because, you know, he's a handsome man. And
1: he's a good looking rooster.
0: And I'm just like, God, you're beautiful, you know. And I'm just looking at him thinking, how did I get so lucky? An amazing dad. And
1: I'm looking forward to spending quality time with you.
0: Exactly, over a spicy margarita, and it's going to be.
1: He's got a different tongue and groove in mind.
0: He's like.
1: His is attached to the boardwalk with big planks of hardwood.
0: And he goes, all right. So, anyway, that's all really exciting. I think I might see if they want a hand. And I was like, what?
1: What?
0: And he goes, yeah, maybe. He goes, I feel like I need to go and help them. He goes, I'm just so excited for this. I'm like, but they're like council workers. You don't have. He goes,
1: and it's 8 o'clock at night. And I want a shag.
0: He goes, all right. Well, do you know what? Maybe I'll go get some Hy-Vis from Bunnings tomorrow. Because this is.
1: Are you serious?
0: I'll see if they want a hand.
1: Brendan.
0: We are going for dinner right now. And I'm like, oh, geez. I said after that conversation, this spicy margarita is going to be extra spicy. I cannot wait. And we get there. We had good chats, I mean, afterwards, but God, we had to get past the boardwalk first. It was.
1: There's a reason it's called the boardwalk.
0: Am I right? It's 91.1 on FM. Sam and Ash, together for 10 years and now under the covers.
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0: Good morning. Partly cloudy for the coast today. Tops of 20, a little more chilly. Nice for State of Origin tonight.
1: Fresh.
0: It's going to be, we're setting the scene.
1: Oh,
0: it's going to be so good.
1: The cauldron will be lit up.
0: Let's do this. It's going to be so much fun. You're coming along. Which
1: I'm just here coming to see you.
0: No, it's going to be not the football.
1: Who cares?

0: 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The Naughty is Seggy on Sunshine Coast Radio.
1: Yes.
0: And Sam's going to write the headlines. You give me those eyes like, oh, I haven't written those yet.
1: I do that just as a red herring. Just to throw you.
0: It's definitely not.
1: Okay. Shut up. I've got to write them.
0: Okay. Let's get to it after this. Brucey Boy standing by in the newsroom next.
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3: 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Sunshine Coast traffic.
4: G'day, reports of a crash southbound through Mango Hill on the Bruce Highway around the Anzac Avenue on ramp. A nice run for the Sunshine Motorway both ways through Mountain Creek. A little bit of traffic to a run on the Nickel May and through Little Mountain on Caloundra Road. And something up slightly, Steve Irwin Way at Roy's Road through Beerwa. 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
13: Good morning, Bruce Atkinson here, broadcasting from Cubby Cubby Country. Police are investigating a suspicious house fire in Glenwood, north of Gympie. On Monday morning, the two-storey timber home was destroyed in the fire. Neighbours reported hearing loud bangs from the property on Varley Road North around 6 a.m. All occupants have been accounted for. Police are calling for anyone who witnessed the blaze or has CCTV or dashcam footage to contact them. A local MP has been reappointed to a parliamentary committee with the important job of overseeing Australia's security. The federal member for Fisher, Andrew Wallace, will continue in his role as deputy chair of the Joint Committee on Intelligence and Security. It has oversight of our intelligence and law enforcement agencies. He says the number of threats is on the rise.
14: The world is a very uncertain place these days. Mike Burgess, the ASIO Director General, indicated that foreign interference, espionage and terrorism are ASIO's main concerns right now. And, you know, it's sort of coming at us at all angles. The only thing that is certain is uncertainty.
13: Indigenous elders and the community have come together to mark NAIDOC Week celebrations across the Sunshine Coast. The week celebrates and recognises the history, culture and achievements of Aboriginal and Torres Strait Islander peoples. Auntie Beverly Hand acknowledged the work of elders who came before her across Australia.
15: For their strength and courage, their dedication to Aboriginal cultural traditions and customs, their dedication to having our rights acknowledged, recognised and upheld. If it hadn't been for them, it wouldn't be possible for us to be celebrating this day today.
13: The rooster crowing competition is back at this year's Queensland Garden Show in Nambour, and it's people imitating the roosters and not the animals on show. Rooster crowing judge Rob Leck says competitors should aim for a crow that's long, deep and loud.
16: So I did this last year and it was a problem because the guy that had won the competition was really good and I'm beside it and I've done a poor job, and it does reflect on my ability to judge, because if I'm crowing badly, people doubt my credentials to judge. But anyway, here we go. How'd that go?
13: The garden show starts at Nambour Showgrounds on Friday morning and runs through until Sunday. In national news, new data shows thousands of businesses have left New South Wales for Queensland in the last 8 years. Business New South Wales says around 6,000 businesses have made the move north since 2017, blaming high operating costs, insurance and tax pressures.
2: Sport. Better Wellness 2025 stock clearance now on. Spas from $4,999.
17: Updating sport, this date of origin, Shield goes on the line tonight. New South Wales goes into the clash with Queensland as underdogs after their disappointing performance in Game 2. But Blues assistant coach Boyd Cordner has told NRL 360 they've put that behind them.
18: Know that we're a lot better footy team than what we've been showing, and yeah, just with the team and how the preparation has gone all week, you know, it's been a really, really good experience.
17: At the World Cup, Argentina have scored three times within 13 minutes to come from 2-0 down to beat Egypt 3-2 in their Football World Cup round of 16 match. Up next is Switzerland against Colombia. And AFL clubs will pay tribute to 27-year-old Nathan Fitzgerald, who died after hitting his head during a community match in Victoria. The AFL announcing that all 18 clubs will wear black armbands.

0: while a minute's silence will be held before Sunday's match at the MCG. That's news and sport.
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3: All right. Well, your weather today, it's going to be a little bit partly cloudy, tops of 20. I don't know where that came from.
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4: 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I'm here for it.
3: It's 15 degrees, but it feels like 9.
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3: Good morning. Okay. It's nice to have you along. Okay, all right. Nordic 540 is
4: I'm
3: next.
4: Ready. Yep, three racy headlines, two fakies, one real one. Ash has got to pick which one of these is real from the world news, and you can play along in the car.
3: Yeah.
4: Or wherever you are.
3: Okay.
4: But if it's a bit spicy for you, maybe it's time to go make some porridge.
3: All right, let's do it next.

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1: Oh, I love you so much. We have the best job in the world.
0: We're off air.
1: When our printer works.
0: We can't. We won't tell you exactly what we were talking about. We were talking about, I started talking to Sam about sugar.
1: I started telling you about my gay mate that the girls can't have.
0: And then you go, oh, yeah,

0: and then sugar, and then I said,
1: "That's right." That was the point of the story. You know, you've all, everyone's got that gay mate. And I'm so proud of him because he works his bum off to look fantastic. He is a good looking rooster. Chiseled abs, impeccably manicured and presented. But he puts it all into it. And the girls love him because he looks gorgeous. And then, but no one knows he's gay.
0: Yeah.
1: And then when the conversation finally arises that he's gay.
0: Yeah.
1: All my girl mates go, oh, you can just feel this collective heartbreak.
0: Damn, I really can't have him now.
1: But sugar. He eats very little sugar is the point of the story.
0: Okay. That was spot on.
1: Okay.
0: So I'm day two of trying not to eat sugar. You see, hear the words trying, by the way. I only had one ice cream in 2 days.
1: So great. Strike right, I'm going to be honest with you.
0: It's not great, is it?
1: Okay, it's time for this.
0: Oh, yeah, let's do this. Okay, I forgot. Oh, Daddy. Naughty at 5:40. People must listen to our show and just go,
1: you idiots.
0: What are they talking about? Like,
1: put a pin in the gay sugar chat. We'll circle back.
0: Okay. Please.
1: I'll onboard you with that information soon. God, okay. I hate all this corporate speak that's making its way everywhere. Yeah. Better than pivot, I guess. Okay, three racy headlines. If you are sensitive to the earballs and you don't like naughty stuff, don't listen for a sec. Go eat some marmalade.
0: Mm.
1: But in the meantime, here we go for those who are up for it. Headline number one. Origin players seen at Love and Rockets last night say they got lost looking for a kebab.
0: Nah.
1: Okay. You reckon that's one of my creations?
0: Billy wouldn't allow that.
1: Didn't say they were Queensland players.
0: Oh.
1: I said Origin players seen at Love and Rockets last night, so they got lost looking for a kebab. So do you reckon a Queensland player is going to get lost in Paddington?
0: Nah. No,
1: they're not.
0: Could be the Blues, though. Oh.
1: Headline number two, Ronaldo to sell third nipple for African charity.
0: Who?
1: Ronaldo to sell third nipple for African charity.
0: Okay.
1: Didn't know he had a gipple. You know, that's what a third nipple's called. Yeah.
0: Yeah.
1: Hmm. Or Kylie Albo deep fake tops viral list for second day.
0: Maybe that one.
1: Ooh, you reckon the Kylie Albo?
0: Yeah.
1: Kylie Albo, Ronaldo, or Origo? Origin player seen at Love and Rockets last night say got lost looking for a kebab. Ronaldo to sell third nipple for African charity. Or Kylie Albo deep fake tops viral list for second day.
0: I think that's the one.
1: Kylie Albo?
0: Yeah.
1: Ding, ding.
0: Oh, my goodness.
1: I'm so happy you got that because it always bodes well when you get naughty at 5:40 right.
0: Yes.
1: It then continues on through the day. You then pick margins of things.
0: Oh.
1: You become sensational at your sports casting.
0: Thanks,
1: you even regale me with stories of intimate times with your husband. It's amazing.
0: Oh, every little bit.
1: Oh, the boardwalk. Chilling. Exciting. Thrilling. Not real naughty.
0: How's his bald?
1: Yeah, Kylie and Albo. So obviously you saw the podcast just recently where Albo was said, you know, that, and he was kind of backed into a, I don't know how I feel about all this.
0: Was this with Nikki Osborne?
1: Yeah. He's done who would you marry, who would you shag, who would you kiss?
0: Okay.
1: And so, you know, I guess if you're putting yourself into the frame, your PR team would be working out that they're the questions that you're going to get asked.
0: Mm.
1: So I guess it's his fault or his team's fault for him going into that space anyway.
0: That's what happens when a comedian.
1: Yeah, but you're interviewing a prime minister.
0: Yeah.
1: I don't know. I think, anyway.
0: There's many thoughts from both sides.
1: Yeah. But anyway, he confessed to the fact that he'd like to shag Kylie Minogue. And as a result, it's now prompted all these deep fakes and things that are getting on the internet.
0: No.
1: And there's a deep fake of him and Kylie in a compromising situation. And it's gone bunter.
0: Wow.
1: Second day, it's the most viral thing in Australia.
0: Really?
1: Who wants to see that?
0: No, not me.
1: I don't want to see that.
0: Certainly not with Albo. I said Albo, not Elbo.

0: Team Norway. Now, my family have Scandinavian and Norwegian heritage, and I was very excited to see them advance the round of 16, knocking out Brazil. To put this into perspective, Brazil is the most successful soccer team of all time.
1: Oh, wow.
0: Soccer country of all time.
1: Yep.
0: They've won more World Cups than any other team. They also have a population of many, many, many, many millions. With the population of Sao Paulo is 25 million, the same as Australia.
1: Oh, wow. Okay.
0: A city. Not even Rio de Janeiro, but Sao Paulo has a population of 25 million. Norway has a population of 5 million in total.
1: Wow. So the pool is much smaller to choose from.
0: Much smaller. Mm. Very cold. A lot of ice, a lot of snow. They dominate winter sports, but soccer is something you need a flat pitch on. Anyway, led from the front by the big Viking himself, Erling Haaland. Have a listen to this guy. He's like a cartoon character. Yeah, have a listen.
2: Score goals. It's like many other things. I'm just really good at scoring goals. I'm quite lucky. I don't know what I'm doing, but that's just how it is.
0: It's just how it is.
1: Yeah, I score goals and I'm good.
0: I'm a lucky guy. I kick the ball really hard. Really hard. Yes. Like, if you've ever seen him kick it, holy crap. He's 6'5" in the old book and is the second fastest man to record the second fastest sprint speed at this World Cup.
1: Wow.
0: So he motors and is a giant.
1: Yeah.
0: And kicks the ball harder than you've seen anything in the world. So
1: incredible athlete.
0: Go, lad. Now, the Norwegians have done the unthinkable and put Brazil out of the World Cup, and they face England on Sunday at 7 a.m. And we thought, we have to pick a team here.
1: Yeah.
0: And I know there's a lot of Poms on the coast, and we love you dearly, but we love nothing more than putting it to the Poms, don't
1: we? Yeah, exactly.
0: Oh, it's an Australian way of life.
1: And they do the same to us.
0: Oh, absolutely.
1: Okay.
0: It goes both ways. So we thought we'd get behind Team Norway.
1: Mm.
0: I'm going to get a tattoo.
1: Legit. He's getting

0: He's getting a tattoo on Thursday. And I feel like you've glazed over this a little, but it's happening.
1: We're doing that. I'm going to get Odin's horn with my family to celebrate our heritage, but also go Team Norway.
0: Okay.
1: But now they are famous for this.
0: Yeah, that's exactly right. It's called the Viking Row. Have a listen. That's a whole stadium rowing.
1: Yep.
0: Like, so they bang the drum and then they row and they all move back as if they are actually rowing.
1: 10,000 Norwegians made their way into Times Square after the game against Brazil and they did this. They shut down Times Square.
0: Wow.
1: They all sat down on the ground. You knew how big Times Square is. 10,000 of them rowing.
2: Row.
1: So cool.
0: How good sport, though, like that brings moments like that together. So because we wanted to show our support for the Norwegians, and now that we're Team Norway, sorry, Australia, we decided to put together our own row. So all morning we've been collecting people that are going to say row for us, and we're going to, like, I've managed to
1: stitch
0: it all together. This is Lockie in Bly Bly. This is his row.
3: Oh!
1: You're scary.
0: This is Corey in Kunda Park.
1: It was scary.
0: Okay, this is the Caloundra Sharks. This is the girls who are going over to London very soon to play for Australia in rugby league. Have a listen.
1: Okay, less menacing.
0: Okay, yours.
1: But they'll get there, yes.
0: And mine was.
1: Okay.
0: Okay.
1: Put it together with a few thousand people from the stadium and we get this.
0: All right, here we go. Here is the finished product of our support for Norway in the 2026 World Cup against England, which is coming up this Sunday. Here we go. Are you ready?
1: Yeah.

0: If that doesn't get him over the line, nothing will.
1: Oh, I'm out otherwise.
0: That'll work.
1: Surely, it's going to be all us. We're actually going to send that to Norway. So,
0: do you know, after doing it so long, my voice is a little bit Thor.
1: Yeah, it ain't actually. Nice. Well done.
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4: G'day, a couple of breakdowns left over from yesterday. The Bruce Highway northbound through Parklands and another breakdown northbound around 1.5 k's north of Palmerstone Road overpass through Alimba. No delays though. Down through North Lakes, it's around 10 minutes on top of your trip. A clear run for the Sunshine Motorway and the David Lowway. 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
1: Good morning, southerly winds with gusts up around that 20 knot mark. Now the swell boys are showing a solid swell out there. The open beach is a solid metre and a half plus an east-southeasterly swell at 12 to 13 second intervals. High tide, or should I say low tide, at 8. It is watching the outside points at Noosa the Bays at Coolum. 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
3: Good morning. Couple of breakdowns left over from yesterday on the Bruce northbound through Alimba and northbound through Parklands. No delays. Down through North Lakes, it's eased up a little bit, just a couple of minutes on top of your trip. So far, so good through Mountain Creek and the Sunshine Motorway. Starting to see a little bit of activity around the Kwinana Shopping Centre on the Nicklin Way and Maroochydore Road around Main Road. 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
10: Good morning, it's Bruce Atkinson here. A Sunshine Coast MP says the number of threats facing Australia is on the rise, with foreign interference, espionage and terrorism at the top of the list. The Federal Member for Fisher, Andrew Wallace, has been reappointed as Deputy Chair of the Joint Committee on Intelligence and Security. He says it's a job that comes with great responsibility, with oversight for ASIO, ASIS and the Federal Police. Mr Wallace says

0: the committee doesn't get involved in operational matters.
1: So there's a clear delineation there, but nonetheless, it's still a very important committee that receives briefings to up to top secret level. And there's only so much I can tell you, and that's about as far as I can tell you, Bruce.
0: Police are seeking help from the public as they investigate a suspicious house fire in Glenwood, north of Gympie. Neighbours reported hearing loud bangs from the Varley Road North property around 6 a.m. on Monday. All occupants have been accounted for and a crime scene has been declared. The house was destroyed in the fire. It's NAIDOC week and we're being invited to take part in celebrations to recognise the history, culture and achievements of Aboriginal and Torres Strait Islander peoples. It's the 50th year the event has been held and Auntie Beverly Hand says anniversaries are used to measure time.
2: From an Aboriginal perspective, time is not simply measured in years. It's measured through relationships. Relationships with country. Relationships with one another. Our forebears and with generations yet to come. Today is one moment within a much longer continuum.
0: One of the most popular events at the Queensland Garden Show in Nambour is on again this year. The rooster crowing competition is being held each day of the event at the Nambour Showgrounds starting this Friday. Rooster crowing judge Rob Leck says he expects people to show expression when competing, which can include dressing up.
3: It's sort of taken off like a virus and the birds are secondary to the rooster crowing now. So rooster crowing's popular amongst pretty much everyone. When you see it, yeah, it's taken off really, like the number of people is incredible.
0: The garden show finishes on Sunday afternoon. In national news, Indian Prime Minister Narendra Modi is in Australia for a summit. Huge crowds are expected in Melbourne, while human rights protests are also planned. And right-wing UK MP Nigel Farage has resigned from Parliament over a donation scandal. His resignation will force a by-election in his seat, but the Reform UK leader will run again. And now with a look at all your sport, here's Matt McDonald.
4: Sport. Better well

0: to win 3-2. More than 50,000 fans will pack Brisbane Suncorp Stadium tonight for the Origin decider. Queensland will go into the game as favourites. And Suns forward Ben Long's had his two-match ban for a hit on Braden Maynard reduced to one at the tribunal, while the Bulldogs' Matt Kennedy had his one-match ban downgraded to a fine. That's the latest in news and sport.
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4: Partly cloudy one for the coast today, reaching a top of 20. It's chilly at the moment. 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
8: Spaceballs.
4: Oh.
8: My favourite movie. But that's not what we're talking about exactly, but we are talking balls from space.
4: Okay.
8: You intrigued?
4: Yes.
8: Yes.
4: Yes, I am.
8: How could you not be when John Parr is underscoring?
4: Oh, wow. All right, let's light it up next after, well, John Parr.

0: 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It is Sam and Ash. Good morning at 6:09.
1: One of my favourite movies was Spaceballs the movie.
0: Oh, light it up.
1: Oh, yes. Rick Moranis, John Candy. Great film.
0: You had me at Candy.
1: But did you see yesterday these strange and mysterious balls appear on a beach in Townsville?
0: What? No.
1: Shutting down the beach for some time where these UFOs, unidentified, well, fallen objects, had arrived and were discovered. Two of located these metallic balls about the size of a, you know, what are those exercise balls? The fit balls. Up on around Mission Beach, Townsville. So people, authorities, like, it caused a massive thing. And now it's convenient that Townsville's also a military base.
0: Yeah.
1: Choppers, the whole area was shut down and restricted. It was like a scene out of a Hollywood movie.
0: That's crazy.
1: Black Hawk choppers, you know, keeping people at bay and keeping the perimeter locked while soldiers marched in a formation, in a, obviously what is something that they have practiced for, to work out what this is. And, you know, translators to there go and speak alien to see what exactly was going on.
0: To speak alien.
1: Yeah, well, you don't know.
0: Well, no. Who's well-versed in alien?
1: Elon Musk.
0: True.
1: Dead set. He's from another planet. Dead set.
0: You said it all, babe.
1: You know there are actual people out there who believe that there are aliens amongst us?
0: Really?
1: That legit, that say, that and have been for years, and that they've, like, shapeshifted into human form, but they're aliens from other planets that have been here scrutinising, studying us for years and years and years and years, and they are...
0: Surely that would have gotten out by now. Like, I mean, you've heard of Ash's Entertainment News.
1: Good point.
0: Surely there's, like, you know, there's some sort of...
1: Al's,
0: like,
1: crap gossip with Nugget and Al.
0: Oh, Al's.
1: It would have made that.
0: Al.
1: Unless Al...
0: Is that
1: himself? He does have particularly good zhuzhed hair.
0: He does.
1: For a 90-year-old dude.
0: He's not 90.
1: Isn't he?
0: No.
1: Oh, shit. I thought he was. He's not 90.
0: I know.
1: It's a shock.
0: Wow.
1: So these balls, these space balls that arrived on the beach in Townsville,
0: yeah,
1: are proven to be from outer space. Certified. Space objects.
0: Was it say NASA on the ball?
1: Yeah, okay. So it didn't get to that part. Okay. yes, they are.
0: Oh,
1: they
0: really?
1: Are. They're not NASA, but they are American-based launch balls. And apparently they discarded.
0: What does a launch ball do?
1: Thank you for asking. So a launch ball is like a secondary fuel that helps it when something launches. They have this backup pod to help fuel it in case the first one fails.
0: Oh.
1: And so it's a little, essentially, it's a fuel cell for a rocket ship. So as the rocket's taking off and it takes its shape, if the first fuel cell fails, this one kicks in and fuels the rocket to keep its trajectory into space and keep the balance. And they have these balls positioned around the rocket so that if different parts of it fail, it can fire one off to keep its trajectory into the right direction in space.
0: Wow.
1: Very clever.
0: Yeah.
1: And then when it doesn't need them anymore, its balls drop. So it's kind of like a teenage rocket ship.
0: Yes.
1: At some point, as required,
0: I knew this was coming.
1: The balls drop. And then, and all of a sudden, the rocket gets a real deep voice.
0: Yeah, but it gets really heavy.
1: So it's like, yeah.
0: Good guys, I'm falling.
1: Houston.
0: We have a problem.
1: We have a problem.
0: Thank you, Sam. It's 91.1.
1: Found your ball.

0: good morning. Hey, State of Origin.
1: Oh, we are a bit excited. Can you tell? What Wimbledon? What World Cup? Now, ahead of game two, you and I got on the phone to our good mates, Lyndall and Crammy, who do our job, but in Wollongong.
0: Yes, that's right.
1: New South Wales. This is the little conversation we had with them because we thought, let's have a bit of fun and put them to a wager.
0: Yeah, that's
1: just
0: right.
1: You know how like the premiers do in each state?
0: Yes.
1: Well, let's get two rival radio stations, one Queensland, one New South Wales, head to head.
0: All right. This is Lyndall and Crammy.
2: Okay. So we both have to praise the other state.
3: Yes.
1: Every mic opening and play the opposing team song.
3: And play that terrible song if Queensland win. And we will find a New South Wales Blues-based song that you, in turn, will play if they win the series.
2: But I also want, Ash, correct me if I'm wrong, you're going to be MC for the third match.
0: I will be, yes, correct, yeah.
2: Well, maybe you could wear a touch of blue underneath your maroon gear and in some Blues gear.
0: Okay, done. It's a deal, guys.
2: Yep.
0: All right, we're going to make that call after 7:30 this morning and just kind of reset the wager. Reset the scene.
1: Yeah, they got no choice now. They can't back out of this one.
0: I feel very... I don't want to be cocky, but I do feel a little confident.
1: But that's what scares me.
0: Yeah.
1: Because we're the underdogs. We like the underdog status, but we're not this time, and it doesn't feel right.
0: All right.
1: It all bodes well. We've played well in two games. We have a wonderful team. We are at home at Suncorp Stadium. We turned the tide in Melbourne after not winning for 30 years. We've won in Melbourne. And now we're coming home to Brisbane, to Caxton Street, Lang Park, the Cauldron, the home of the King.
0: Let's do it. I'm so excited.
1: All right.
0: Okay, all right. After 7:30, we're going to make that call. But entertainment news, a little shot of that next for you.
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9: All right, a little shot of entertainment news up next. Tell you what, he's a little slow though, because there's just not that much happening after the Taylor Swift wedding.
11: Well, they're all at the sport. All the celebrities aren't making movies or doing naughty things because they're at the World Cup, State of Origin, or watching Wimbledon.
9: Yeah, that's right. It's just so much going on right now. I mean, not to forget the lacrosse championship.
11: The lacrosse.
9: Actually.
11: Yeah, I forgot about that.
9: Didn't think about that. All right, this is Josh Ford.

0: 91.1 Hot FM. It is Sam and Ash. Good morning.
1: Ash's entertainment.
2: Hey, kiddo, do you mind if I take entertainment news today?
0: Can you? Because it's actually quite a slow day in entertainment. In the entertainment world?
2: I guess in the traditional sense, but there's a little bit of news coming out of the UK, and I'm not talking Wimbledon. I'm talking about Prince Harry.
0: Okay.
2: I like him. I think he's got a bit of spirit about him, and I've always been fond of Harry, but he's actually come out with a bit of narc after losing his court case against the Daily Mail.
0: So do we know what this was about?
2: Yeah.
0: So like, I feel like there's so many lawsuits that are going around in this space. But let me set the scene for you.
2: Okay, thank you very much.

0: 400-page judgment handed down by Justice Nicklin on Tuesday, and he's got a lot to answer for, this guy, because not only has he handed down a negative verdict for Prince Harry, but six other defendants as well, including Sir Elton John, Sadie Frost and Elizabeth Hurley. So he's upset all these people, and he created the crappiest road on the Sunshine Coast with lots of red lights every 500 metres.
1: Didn't he just?
0: So Justice Nicklin, you're a bit naughty, mate. But in any event, he has dismissed the claims made by these high-profile individuals against the Daily Mail for their unscrupulous activity and defamation, and claiming that their ways in which they've been obtaining their news have been untoward. Now, there was no mention of the point when Harry arrived at Chatham House to do an engagement for the Invictus Games, because you know he's like a big spokesperson for Invictus Games. No one had mentioned anything. No one raised it, but he got to the stage and went, right, just want to let you know, Daily Mail can go eat a bag. And so he's very unhappy and unleashed on stage, saying how this is all a complete whitewash, in his words. Now, I don't know what he means by that exactly, but it was an overwhelming victory for the Daily Mail and its journalists, which has put them all on their heels. And Harry, as he said it was a complete and obvious whitewash.
1: You know, the thing is, I think with the royals and stuff like that, it's hard because the Paps were chasing his mother.
0: Right.
1: Like you know what I mean? Like, this is
0: so sensitive. This would be very triggering.
1: It would be 100% so triggering. And I'm not saying that, you know, obviously the Daily Mail are, you know, responsible or anything like that. Towards media and Paps and things like that.
0: Have a responsibility.
1: They do have a responsibility, and he's going to be overly sensitive towards that because of what happened to his mum.
0: Well, now they've created a war here, and the judge has ruled in favour of the Daily Mail. Mm. And he then goes on to say, the fact that the court has chosen to dismiss this represents an inconsistency which is hard to understand and reconcile with common sense or the evidence heard in the courtroom itself. It's a complete and obvious whitewash, but sadly not altogether unexpected, the statement said. Stinging.
1: Yeah.
0: Stinging.
1: It's got to be a hard job. I was actually just thinking about that before, because Kate Middleton's done a massive big walk.
0: Yeah.
1: And the kids were sort of at the end with Prince William, and just like the eyes are always on you. You can't just go and tick off achievements like without the whole world watching. Do you know what I mean? And basically, if you're a royal, you're working till you're dead.
0: Yep, 100%. You don't get a choice. You're stuck. I mean, it comes with its perks too. There's the swings and roundabouts associated with that lifestyle. But he also goes on to say, however, the length to which the court has gone to exonerate the Mail is as shocking as it is totally unwarranted. The statement also claimed that the court had chosen to uncritically believe Mail journalists, even in the face of inconsistencies, contradictions and blatant untruths.
1: Oh, wow.
0: That's strong stuff.
1: Yes, yeah.
0: So, yeah, he's really unhappy.
1: Oh, and rightfully so. Like, you know, I feel for him.
0: Yep.
1: In saying that, you know, it's hard. They didn't choose this life. They're born into it.
0: No.
1: You know what I mean?
0: And as you say, has history of ill dealings with paparazzi and the media.
1: Yeah, 100%. So there you go. It's 91.1 Hot FM. Thank you, Sam. Very comprehensive, I have to say.
2: 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Sunshine Coast traffic.
3: Good morning. Got a couple of breakdowns left over from yesterday on the Bruce Highway, northbound through Alimba and Parklands. No delays there. Down through North Lakes, you're looking at a few minutes on top of your trip around Anzac Avenue, and something up slightly through Lansborough around Pioneer Park on Steve Irwin Way. Minor congestion to Caloundra right through Little Mountain. Still a clear run for the Sunshine Motorway and the David Lowway. 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
5: Good morning, Bruce Atkinson here, broadcasting from Cubby Cubby Country. Police have cracked down on poor behaviour at this year's Imbal Rodeo after troubles at last year's event. They conducted more than 1,300 random breath tests, with 13 alleged drink drivers caught. A total of 25 fines were issued for a range of offences, including speeding and defective motor vehicles. This year marks the 50th anniversary of NAIDOC Week, which celebrates the history, culture and achievements of Aboriginal and Torres Strait Islander peoples. Auntie Beverly Hand says the week is important recognition of our Indigenous community.
6: The significance of NAIDOC's 50-year journey lies not only in what has been achieved, but in what it represents. It reflects generations of Aboriginal and Torres Strait Islander people who insisted that our knowledge systems, our histories, our voices deserved recognition.
5: Get your best rooster crowing on and head to the Queensland Garden Show starting in Nambour on Friday. The rooster crowing comp is back on again this year, and Judge Rob Leck says the event has gone viral since he introduced it to promote the poultry show.
7: A good crow is long, deep and loud. I'm expecting people to show a little bit of expression, which is foolishness in walking up and acting like a chook in some respects. We've even had a lady turn up dressed as a chicken with chicken feet and chicken wings on her hands. Not a very good crow, but certainly impressed the crowd with her appearance.
5: The garden show runs through until Sunday, with the rooster crowing on each day. Dolphins coach Christian Wolf has welcomed back Ray Stone into an otherwise unchanged lineup for the game against the Sharks at KO Stadium on Saturday. Stone was a late omission from the side that lost to the Knights by a point. Wolf has kept his options open, naming his five Origin players in the reserves. He'll wait to see how they pull up after tonight's series decider. In national news, Ukraine President Volodymyr Zelensky has pressed NATO for air defence systems amid Russia's increased attacks. Zelensky is expected to meet with Donald Trump and other world leaders as he calls for more help to counter Moscow. He says air defence remains a weakness, not just in Ukraine.
8: The one thing we still need to do here in Europe is build a strong defence against Russia's ballistic missiles. This is a big challenge, it's true. This is Russia's last major advantage.
5: And now with a look at all your sport, here's Matt McDonald.
9: Sport.
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11: Argentina's staged an epic comeback at the World Cup to advance to the quarterfinals. The defending champs trailed Egypt 2-0 before claiming a 3-2 victory. The Blues are remaining tight-lipped about a possible late change to their starting lineup for tonight's Origin decider in Brisbane. There's talk Cam Murray could start the game at lock, with Isaiah Yeo to come off the bench. And Suns forward Ben Long has had his two-match ban reduced to one for his hit on Braden Maynard that sparked a huge melee on Saturday. That's the latest news and sport.
12: It's here. OMF's big

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2: It's just gone brekkie time for us, 6:34. Scrambled eggs with some finely chopped spicy jalapenos, the extra, like, you know, the ones you can get in the jar that are, like, extra spicy.
6: Yeah, they're great.
2: What?
6: The jalapeno chips.
2: Oh, no.
6: They're cut sliced.
2: Oh, you're talking about an actual jalapeno, not a chip.
6: Yeah. Yeah, it's like a jalapeno. They call them jalapeno chips because they cut them into chip shapes and put them in the brine, in the juice.
2: Yeah, that's what I'm talking about. Oh, so delicious. Good. Yeah, with a little bit of chili or extra chili because I like things extra spicy, and some shallots.
6: Yeah, you do.
2: I'll tell you what, it's gone down very nicely today. Oh, and sun-dried tomatoes.
6: I just raided the promo cabinet for some Doritos because I had an avocado. I thought I'd make a standby nacho.
2: Oh, yeah? How'd you go?
6: Good.
2: Show me.
6: It's like here.
2: Oh, wow. Yeah.
6: Okay, so Crystal, our new promo manager.
2: Gee, she's good.
6: She's good.
2: Yeah.
6: And it feels like, you know, in those Wild West movies when someone, like the stage coaches get robbed?
2: Yeah.
6: And the stage coach takes everything to the bank and that's the best time to rob the bank?
2: Yeah.
6: That's what's happened.
2: Oh.
6: And right now is the best time to go raid promo.
2: Yeah.
6: Because they've obviously just had a delivery. There is chocolates. There is chippies. There is all the good gear. Now is just the...
2: Why are you still sitting here?
6: Oh, dude.
2: Did you bring us back something?
6: Yes,
2: did you,
6: I did.
2: Did you? Well, what did you bring
6: I brought
2: back?
6: You some chockey. Here you go.
2: Oh,
6: is that?
2: See, I'm off the sugar.
6: Yeah, I knew that.
2: All right, okay.
6: That's why I brought you that back.
2: Maybe after today. maybe once the delivery gets low again. All right.
6: We should hide some of these things around the office for when we get, like, desperate. Oh. We'll be like little squirrels and hide our acorns.
2: That's exactly right. Let's hide it somewhere in the kitchen under some dishes because no one ever cleans them.
6: Correct.
2: Up. That's a great idea.

0: at 6:40.
1: Now, here we are, what, with 3 days left of school holidays?
0: Yeah.
1: Is that right?
0: Well, officially.
1: Officially.
0: Five in total, probably, but yeah, three
1: including
0: officially.
1: Weekends, but yeah, in terms of the actual days. So it's been a bit chilly. It's been a bit cold. But one of the things that I want to just talk about is it's, I don't know if you feel this way, but there's almost a sense of naughty exhilaration driving 60 kilometres an hour through a school zone.
0: What? On the road again.
1: What now, during school holidays,
0: yeah,
1: you can do 60 in school zones. You know how normally it's always 60, and then when it's school's on, the lights flash and it goes to 40?
0: Yes.
1: There's something that feels just a little bit naughty, and I love it. I don't know why.
0: Mate, you are a freak.
1: Do you not get that feeling?
0: It's not something I think about, no.
1: Are you thinking about it now, though?
0: Well.
1: So you're going past that spot that you always have to slow down in because
0: yes,
1: it's
0: talk
1: a,
0: to me.
1: It's a 40 zone.
0: Yes.
1: Let's go Pridgeon Springs up through there if you're going to the Coles or
0: okay.
1: if you're going to the shops.
0: Yeah.
1: All right. Normally, as you're going past St Andrews, you got to drop it down to 40.
0: Mm-hmm.
1: Not now.
0: Mm-mm.
1: These 2 weeks are like the Autobahn. You just let it rip. I'm going full 60 and you can't stop me.
0: I just feel like, you know, you think about things too far sometimes.
1: Really?
0: Like I feel like
1: you don't think this.
0: No, well, no. Like I said, I don't think about it
1: until I bring it up.
0: Now that you bring it up, though, like the fact that this is like come across your brain.
1: I feel like Ricky Bobby in Talladega Nights. I don't know what to do with my hands right now.
0: Well, they should be on the steering wheel. That's where they should be. Like, let's be honest.

0: 101.1. Right, FM 7, Ashcombe Morning. It is at 6:45. It is NAIDOC week.
1: It is.
0: Yes.
1: Yes, indeed.
0: Which is really cool. My daughter, Luna, she is 3 on Friday. Oh, my God.
1: Has
0: been making boomerangs at daycare, and they're just really immersing themselves in it, which has been amazing. Something I've been really impressed with. Now, I'm about to tell you a story, and this is a very innocent moment. Can I just preface it by saying this is a very innocent moment from my 5-year-old, but I was really impressed by something, okay? So we were going on a bike ride the other day, and we stumbled across in our estate this really cool treehouse.
1: Mm-hmm.
0: And it's always been there for a while, but it's had a zhuzh up in the school holidays.
1: Okay.
0: And I think it's like, and we end up running into the girls who actually had made it a couple of days later. Mm-hmm. Like, do you guys want to have a turn? And they were very lovely. Like, it's for everyone to share type situation.
1: They're nice.
0: So we rock up, and it's just the girls and I, my two daughters, Miller and Luna. And we're there. And then Miller turns around. And because it's got, you know, sort of had like ropes and timber boards and like full fun treehouse.
1: Yeah, cool. I always wanted one of them as a kid.
0: Oh, me too.
1: Yeah.
0: You know.
1: Still do, to be honest.
0: Yes.
1: If you can find one that'll weight grade 150 kilos. Anyway, I digress.
0: Sam, why are you up in a tree? Oh, I'm just living out my childhood dreams, guys. Leave me up here for a little longer.
1: And the ladder and the boards that you built broke, so I'm stuck for a bit.
0: We used to have so many avocado trees. We used to play KFC drive-through with them. Okay. Now, is that an indication of my childhood?
1: Yes.
0: How much we loved hot chips?
1: And it also has inspired the idea that KFC should put avocado on the menu.
0: So we're there, and Miller and Luna having a play, and Miller turns around to me and she says, "Hey, Mum," she goes, "this treehouse is so cool. I think they built this for the Gubby Gubby people."
1: Yeah, nice.
0: And I was like, oh, okay.
1: Did they?
0: Well, no.
1: No, okay.
0: No. I'm assuming not. I don't know. Maybe they did. But in her
1: Because you've been learning about
0: she's
1: it.
0: She's been learning about the traditions of the Gubby Gubby people, the land in which we're here.
1: I love this.
0: And it just dawned on me in this like beautiful little innocent moment.
1: Huh.
0: She has realized who the Gubby Gubby people are. And I instantly went back to when I was 5.
1: Yep.
0: We weren't being taught that at school.
1: Nah.
0: I wouldn't have known what that was.
1: You know what? You raise a really good point.
0: No. Or who they are.
1: You raise a really good point. And good. What school's she at?
0: Pridgeon Springs.
1: Well done, Pridgeon Springs.
0: Mm.
1: Because we've been talking about this for quite some time. There is not enough local Indigenous stories or First Nations stories taught or told in our schools. We don't know enough. Yeah, there's a bit of tokenism here and there where we do something and council. Jase O'Pray used to be good for it.
0: Yeah.
1: You know, he used to be really engaged with language. Wanya Nullum, he used to always include it into the conversation. But we don't seem to have enough of it. And NAIDOC Week is one week of the year where we talk about it. But sure, but why isn't it more mainstream? And there are so many lessons and learnings from our First Nations people that we just ignore.
0: Well,
1: it's so naive.
0: It's so true, Sam, because furthermore to this conversation, I was telling my cousin about it and how just impressed I was with it. And she said, oh, it's funny you say that. Her daughter, who's in kindy at a, you know, completely different centre, she was saying how she refers to them as the Gubby Gubby people and how she's like, so that's a 4-year-old.
1: Yep.
0: Who's retaining this information, is taking it in.
1: That's what it takes.
0: Is obviously loving the Dreamtime stories.
1: Yes.
0: And so I've just, honestly, I'm so unbelievably impressed. I know there's always work to be done. I know that. But to be able for our 5-year-olds and 4-year-olds to recognize.
1: Agreed.
0: You know, not just to have them referred to as our, you know, our Aboriginal.
1: Yeah.
0: Islanders, Torres Strait Islanders,
1: exactly.
0: Indigenous folk, for them to know them as Gubby Gubby people.
1: These are our people.
0: These are our people. This is what we're on their land.
1: I love that.
0: Isn't that wonderful?
1: I love the idea that it becomes just part of an automatic vernacular.
0: Yeah.
1: That it's actually ingrained, that they're just our people.
0: Yeah.
1: They're not a race or a culture or whatever. They're our people.
0: Yeah.
1: This is where we're from.
0: Yep.
1: We are part of this community.
0: We're on their land.
1: Yeah, with the Gubby. I love
0: it. With them. Like, isn't that cool? So anyway, I just wanted to give a shout out to that, how impressed I was. Great, obviously fitting that it's NAIDOC week as well. But she's not at school at the moment, so she's retained that information.
1: That's good.
0: She's on school holidays. So well done, guys.
1: More to learn, especially around fishing.
0: Mm.
1: Remember Linda Davis telling me heaps about the different fishing strategies coming into winter. I mean, we don't have Bill's Bait Bar anymore over there in Maroochydore to give us the tips on where to go fishing, but talk to Lyndon and you'll know.
0: Absolutely. Well said, mate. 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
4: 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Winter the 80s. And we might have a little cake by the ocean. Literally. Ah, chocolate mud cake. 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It's on from 9 this morning. 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
2: 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Sunny Coast Surf Report with local surfing legend Robbie Sherwell.
5: Good morning. Southerly winds with gusts up around that 20 knot mark. Now the swell boys are showing a solid swell out there. The open beach is a solid metre and a half plus of east-south-easterly swell at 12 to 13 second intervals. High tide, or should I say low tide, at 8. It is wetting the outside points at Noosa the Bays at Coolum, Maroochydore through to Alex, the Bluff, Point Cartwright and Moffat. 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
1: Mm-hmm.
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1: Yep.
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0: isn't
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0: Partly cloudy one for the coast today, reaching a top of 20. It's game day, baby, after 7:30. We are speaking to Lyndall and Crammy from Wave FM in Wollongong. A wager has been set for the loser of tonight's Origin.
1: Yes.
0: This is so great.
1: This is fun.

0: 91.1 Hot FM. It is Sam and Ash. Hey, if you want to win $3,000 to make over your bedroom, then you can do that thanks to Mocha. That's coming up after 7 o'clock this morning.
1: How good's that?
0: It's a really fun game. You and I have been having such fun with it. So it's called Bedroom Banter, and all you have to do... Jump into bed with us, and then Sam, today, you're up.
1: It's my turn.
0: ...is going to say a phrase into the pillow. He's got the pillow over his face as he's doing that now.
1: It's amazing how often you do that.
0: What?
1: Stuff that pillow over my face.
0: That's to shut you up, though.
1: Is that what it is?
0: Yes. You're weirdo.
1: What time are we doing that?
0: Just inside the next 5 minutes here at 91.1 Hot FM, so get ready to call.
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3: 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Sunshine Coast traffic.
4: G'day, a little bit heavier again down through North Lakes on the Bruce, around a 5-10 minute delay. Clear run for the Sunshine Motorway from Sippy Downs to Mount Coolum. I'm slowing southbound through Batinia on Kawana Way, and a bit of traffic through Little Mountain on Kalounja Road. A little bit of traffic up around the Kawana Shopping Centre on the Nickel Main. Getting a bit heavier from Maroochydore Road as well, between the Sunshine Motorway and the Plaza. 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
6: Your news now.
8: Good morning, it's Bruce Atkinson here. A local MP has been reappointed to a parliamentary committee with the important job of overseeing Australia's security. The federal member for Fisher, Andrew Wallace, will continue in his role as deputy chair of the Joint Committee on Intelligence and Security. It has oversight of our intelligence and law enforcement agencies. He says the number of threats is on the rise.
9: The world is a very uncertain place these days. Mike Burgess, the ASIO Director General, indicated that foreign interference, espionage and terrorism are ASIO's main concerns right now. And, you know, it's sort of coming at us at all angles. The only thing that is certain is uncertainty.
8: Police are investigating a suspicious house fire in Glenwood, north of Gympie. Nobody was hurt in the fire, which destroyed the two-storey timber home on Monday morning. Neighbours reported hearing loud bangs from the property on Varley Road North around 6 a.m. Indigenous elders and the community have come together to mark NAIDOC Week celebrations across the Sunshine Coast. The week celebrates and recognises the history, culture and achievements of Aboriginal and Torres Strait Islander peoples. Auntie Beverly Hand acknowledged the work of elders who came before her across Australia.
10: For their strength and courage, their dedication to Aboriginal cultural traditions and customs, their dedication to having our rights acknowledged, recognised and upheld. If it hadn't been for them, it wouldn't be possible for us to be celebrating this day today.
8: The rooster crowing competition is back at this year's Queensland Garden Show in Nambour. Rooster crowing judge Rob Leck says competitors should aim for a crow that's long, deep and loud.
11: So I did this last year and it was a problem because the guy that had won the competition was really good and I'm beside it and I've done a poor job and it does reflect on my ability to judge because if I'm crowing badly, people doubt my credentials to judge. But anyway, here we go. How'd that go?
8: The Garden Show starts at Nambour Showgrounds on Friday morning and runs through until Sunday. In national news, thousands of Telstra users are reporting issues across the network this morning. A number of outage websites are reporting a spike in problems, while customers have taken to social media to vent about having no connection. Telstra is yet to respond. And Russia is close to returning to the Olympic fold ahead of the 2028 Games in LA. The IOC has provisionally lifted the suspension of the Russian Olympic Committee, which has been in place since 2023. And now with a look at all your sport, here's Matt McDonald.
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2: Partly cloudy one for the coast today. Looking nice and wintry outside, doesn't it? Yep. It's got that kind of like that winter glow.
3: Yeah, it does. Got a Melbourne edge to it out there.
2: Oh, yes. Not the Melbourne edge, darling. You kind of said that like it was like wearing some sort of jacket.
3: Yeah.
2: It's got the Melbourne edge to it.
3: It's got the Melbourne edge with cutouts.
2: The clouds.
3: And a double hem. Pleated line.
2: That's the fault.
3: It's a little asymmetrical.
2: Absolutely. 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
2: It is game day, baby. We are so excited for this.
3: Like, yes,
2: unbelievably excited.
3: It is. It's State of Origin Game 3, the decider, Suncorp Stadium, the home of Wally Lewis and the home of Ashley Gerkey, who will be hosting tonight at the game. The only reason I'm going, I'm excited to see the footy.
2: The only reason you're going is to see me talk on a microphone, which you see every day, and not see the players that are playing.
3: No, I mean, I prefer watching NRL on the telly. However, the atmosphere of State of Origin at Lang Park is something else. And to see you and your element is the genuine reason I'm going.
2: Oh, thank you, buddy. That's very, very sweet. I am very excited. It's going to be so much fun. Like, I was just watching Danica Mason on the Today Show just have a little bit of she's inside Suncorp at the moment, and I have got goosebumps. Like, that place tonight, the Cauldron, is going to be absolutely electric.
3: I can't wait for it.
2: Unbelievable.
3: You did a little demonstration yesterday on your phonetic explanation of many of the players' names. Mm. Some of them are truly remarkable, and you've done a lot of work on that. From a linguistic point of view, though, can you tell me what this word is? M-O-O-N.
2: What is it?
3: M-O-O-N.
2: Moon.
3: What about R-O-O-N?
2: Oh, is this a stitch-up?
3: No. R-O-O-N.
2: Room?
3: Yeah. Okay, so if you put ma in the front of R-O-O-N, what does it spell?
2: Maroon.
3: Maroon. All right.
2: Okay.
3: So why is M-A-R-O-O-N finale? You want to go to my room?
2: This was a dangerous game to play with me. I thought you'd...
3: Wheels came off.
2: 10 years of breakfast, mate. I thought you would have learned that by now.
3: I don't know how we get maroon out of maroon.
2: Yeah, right. Mm. It's weird, isn't it? That's all right. We're going with maroon. We are the maroons.
3: Yeah, but then it says maroon to the bone.
2: Okay.
3: It's not maroon to the bone, is it?
2: Okay.

0: 91.1. Hot FM, Sam and Ash, good morning. It is 7:10. If you want to win $3,000 to spice up your bedroom, you need to call us right now.
1: 1-300-468-911. They're our digits. Whack them in your phone. Give us a call and we can give you $3,000 just if you can tell what I'm saying with my head muffled into a pillow. You have to jump into bed with us.
0: Yep.
1: And do some bedroom banter.
0: Okay.
1: We'll do it next. Oh, look at the phone go crazy when I said that. 1-300-468.
0: Can you move over a bit?
1: Your feet are cold.
0: Yeah, well, that's what happens when you've got size 11 and a half feet. They take up all the bedroom.
1: I would have thought they'd have more circulation.
0: Okay, 1-300-468-911. You want $3,000 to spice up your bedroom thanks to Mocha. You need to call us 1-300-468-911.

0: 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It is Sam and Ash. Good morning at 7:13. And right now, we want to give away
1: spot on the standby list.
0: Spot on the standby list to win a three grand room. Oh, I don't know where that happened. $3,000. I think I was supposed to say grand and bedroom at the same time. $3,000 to make over your bedroom.
1: Be nice, wouldn't it? Mocha, you're amazing in there at the Marucci Homemaker. And having a crack this morning is Beth from Maroochydore. Good morning, Beth. How are you? Now, Beth, is that short for Bethany or Elizabeth?
2: Yeah, Bethany.
1: Bethany. All right, my darling. Now, here's how it works. You're going to jump into bed with us, and then I'm going to today say something because Ash has been pushing my face into the pillow.
0: Yeah.
1: Feels a bit creepy, but I feel like she's trying to kill me. But I'm going to be saying something whilst my face is in the pillow, and you have to try and guess what it is to go on the standby list. Are you ready?
2: Yep.
1: All right. So are you got jammies on? Do you want to go jammies or do you sleep El Natural?
0: Oh, Sam.
2: Jammies.
0: Okay, all right. Well, me too. Not to make this sound creepy, but step into our bedroom, Beth.
1: Yep. Okay. Can you pull the sheets back, Ash, so Beth can get in?
0: Yep, okay.
1: Yep, there we go. All right, Beth, do you have a preferred side?
2: Not really.
1: You're not really playing this game with us, are you, Beth? You don't give a stuff. You just want to get the $3,000 standby list and get this nonsense out of the way. Fair enough, Beth. Let's do everything you want to do. All right, here we go. All right, you've got to try and guess
0: this. She's not playing, Sam. No, no. She's not playing. All right. Okay, you do the phrase.
3: Hey, Ash, I want to be the little spoon.
1: What did I say, Beth?
2: What is this, little stain?
0: Oh!
1: I might try again. I might

0: Try one more time if that's okay.
1: Okay.
0: Because that's not what I said.
1: Okay, last chance, Beth. Here we go.
2: Yes. I don't want to be the little spoon.
3: I don't want to be the little spoon.
0: Yes! Oh, you got me.
1: Oh, well done, Beth. You're on the standby list for that what's wrong with me? $3,000 bedroom makeover. I better start learning how to talk before I get to Suncorp
0: Stadium. It's probably a good idea. Well done, Beth. Good luck, and let's hope that $3,000 from Mocha comes your way.
3: Thank you. Have a good day.
1: You too, Beth. What is wrong with us?
0: I don't know what's happening today. Beth really threw me.
1: Yeah, she didn't want to play.
0: She was like, no, nah, I'm in. Yes, I'll get into bed with you, but it's only just consent.
1: Yeah. Fair enough, though. Mm. It's 91.1 on FM. 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
0: Yes, indeed, with the cost of living going through the roof at the moment, I've got an interesting fact for you that might help people not only learn something new, but also save the hip pocket.
1: All right, let's do it next after Smash Mouth. Sam and Ash, happy hump day. Happy origin day. Ain't no

0: 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Good morning. It is 7:22. This time every single day we fire up the fax machine.
1: Sam and Ash's fax machine. 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
2: Okay, so bills are expensive right now, and electricity bills are at an all-time high.
0: They
2: and
0: are.
2: With cost of living being what it is, people are trying to find ways and hacks to save some bucks.
0: Mm-hmm.
2: Now, my question to you, Ashley Marie von Glockenspiel, how much time do you spend in a shower? How long do you reckon your average shower length would be?
0: Oh, I'm going to say maybe 5 minutes.
2: Five. Okay. Well, you are winning at life.
0: And it depends if I have to wash my hair, though.
2: Okay.
0: Because that actually legit takes a long time.
2: Is that what you call an everything shower?
0: It is an everything shower. And then you have to tell the world that you're going to wash your hair.
2: Yeah.
0: Like, my husband's like, I don't care.
2: Yeah, no.
0: I'm like, yeah, I'm going to be, because if I'm off grid just for a little moment.
2: And your hair's so spectacular. If you're going for an everything shower, we'll see you in September.
0: Literally.
2: Oh, yeah.
0: I mean, in between that, though, I'll turn the shower off or whatever. You shave your legs.
2: Yeah.
0: You know.
2: 17 minutes is the average length of a shower in Australia.
0: 17 minutes?
2: 17 minutes.
0: What do you mean?
2: It means
0: I'm horrified by that.
2: 1 minute more than 16 and one less than 18.
0: That's
2: 17
0: horrible.
2: Minute showers are what people are taking. Now, here's the thing. Did you know that your shower usage represents a third of your power bill? Because the heating of the hot water system and the average use in an Australian household at the moment is 187 litres a day.
0: Whoa.
2: Of hot water. Not just water, of hot water. 187 litres of hot water gets used by the average Australian household.
0: That's insane. So Sam, because you do like a nice big warm shower.
2: I do.
0: How long would you be in the shower?
2: Yeah, I'd be easy 10 minutes.
0: Okay.
2: I'd be easy 10 minutes in the shower. And because I do love to have the hot water run over me. But there's now a challenge to say if you can keep your shower to 4 minutes, you'll save up to 50% of your heating costs associated with it. And that's according to the Water Corporation. 4 minutes is the ideal shower length.
0: Could you
2: cover everything in 4 minutes?
0: Yeah.
2: I mean, some of my body parts are bigger than others. And
0: you're like a little rotisserie chicken, aren't you?
2: Yeah, I do.
0: When you get in the shower, you like to, and then you do turn.
2: Yes.
0: Because I have this image that you're like one of those big rotisserie chickens from the kebab shop.
2: Yeah, it's exactly how I feel.
0: You just wheel around.
2: Because I've got one of those little wings instead of a door. Like it's just a glass panel.
0: Nah, that's no good.
2: So I've
0: got
2: an open section where my bum gets cold. Because it faces my bum. So if I've got the shower hitting me in the face, my bum's cold. So I do have to turn around to toast the tushy and then back around again because then my front gets cold.
0: Yeah, well, that wouldn't take long at the front. Might take a little longer at the back, but wouldn't take long at the front, would it?

0: That's what I thought, Sam. He's giving me the eyes. The disappointed eyes. And now you're going to let me hang. This is great. Tell me I'm not wrong, though.
1: You're not wrong.
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3: 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Sunshine Coast traffic.
4: G'day, got a breakdown. The Bruce Highway southbound blocking a lane at the on-ramp at Bells Creek Arterial Road through Landsborough, and a couple of breakdowns left over from yesterday, northbound through Alimba and through Parklands. No delays there. Down through North Lakes, about 5 minutes on your trip. Just starting to build slightly inbound through Mountain Creek on the Sunshine Motorway now. And a reminder, Tanala Bridge is closed northwestbound from Noosaville up towards Tewantin due to upgrades until December. The census is coming this August. 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
19: Good morning, Bruce Atkinson here, broadcasting from Cubby Cubby Country. Police are seeking help from the public as they investigate a suspicious house fire in Glenwood, north of Gympie. Neighbours reported hearing loud bangs from the Varley Road North property around 6 a.m. on Monday. All occupants have been accounted for and a crime scene has been declared. The house was destroyed in the fire. A Sunshine Coast MP says the number of threats facing Australia is on the rise, with foreign interference, espionage and terrorism at the top of the list. The Federal Member for Fisher, Andrew Wallace, has been reappointed as Deputy Chair of the Joint Committee on Intelligence and Security. He says it's a job that comes with great responsibility, with oversight for ASIO, ASIS and the Federal Police. Mr Wallace says the committee doesn't get involved in operational matters.
20: So there's a clear delineation there, but nonetheless, it's still a very important committee that receives briefings to up to top secret level. And there's only so much I can tell you, and that's about as far as I can tell you, Bruce.
19: It's NAIDOC Week and we're being invited to take part in celebrations to recognise the history, culture and achievements of Aboriginal and Torres Strait Islander peoples. It's the 50th year the event has been held and Artie Beverly Hand says anniversaries are used to measure time.
21: From an Aboriginal perspective, time is not simply measured in years. It's measured through relationships. Relationships with country. Relationships with one another. Our forebears, and with generations yet to come. Today is one moment within a much longer continuum.
19: One of the most popular events at the Queensland Garden Show in Nambour is on again this year. The rooster crowing competition is being held each day of the event at the Nambour Showground starting this Friday. Rooster crowing judge Rob Leck says he expects people to show expression when competing, which can include dressing up.
0: It's sort of taken off like a virus, and the birds are secondary to the rooster crowing now. So rooster crowing's popular amongst pretty much everyone. When you see it, yeah, it's taken off really, like the number of people is incredible.
19: The garden show finishes on Sunday afternoon. In national news, Telstra says it's investigating an issue affecting thousands of customers across the country. Users are reporting issues with mobile calls and data connection. Telstra says if people are having trouble connecting, they should try again. And Prince Harry has described the loss of his legal action against the publisher of the Daily Mail as an obvious and complete whitewash. And now with a look at all your sport, here's Matt McDonald.
2: 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Better Wellness 2025 stock clearance now on. Spas from $4,999.
1: 3 goals in 13 minutes has saved Argentina's World Cup campaign. The defending champs coming from 2-0 down to defeat Egypt 3-2 and advance to the quarterfinals. More than 50,000 fans will pack Brisbane's Suncorp Stadium tonight for the State of Origin decider. Queensland to go in as favourites to clinch their 26th series. And Suns forward Ben Long has had his two-match ban for his hit on Braden Maynard reduced to a one-match ban at the AFL Tribunal. That's the latest news and sport.
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24: And from downtown Perigian Springs State School, all the way from grade 6, is the stunning Madison. Good morning, Madison. How are you?
25: Good.
26: That's the way.
24: Good morning.
26: Now, school holidays, how are they treating you?
25: Good.
26: Yeah.
25: Nice. No learning.
24: Do you love school?
25: Yeah.
24: Who's your teacher?
25: I got Mr. Niesler and Mr. Jones.
24: Mr. Niesler and Mr. Jones. Which one's better?
26: Oh, you do not have to answer.
24: Yeah, no,
26: that.
24: You totally do.
26: No, I don't.
25: They're both great.
26: Oh.
24: There's a prepared response. Oh, boring.
26: I love that.
24: Does Mr. Niesler smell like coffee?
25: No.
24: I had a teacher that used to smell like coffee, and you know what? I loved him for it.
26: Oh, it was weird that you kept sniffing him all the time.
24: That
26: though.
24: Was odd.
26: Yeah. Sir, can I just have one more sniff of your jacket? Okay, this has gone weird. Maddie, let's have a chat about things that you like to do outside of school. What do you like to do?
25: I go to my friend's house and ride around.
26: Oh, yeah?
24: Push bikes?
25: Yeah.
24: You don't have one of these e-scooters, do you? These e-bikes?
25: No.
24: Nah, good.
26: And do you like to play sport at school?
25: Yeah, I play netball.
26: Oh, do you? Mm-hmm. What's your position?
25: Wing defence.
26: Oh, okay. A good one.
24: Kelsey
26: yeah.
24: Brown was a good wing defender, wasn't she?
26: She was wing attack, but...
24: Yeah, okay, yeah. Disregard.
26: You're so cute.
24: Yep. I knew she was on the wing. She was a half start.
26: She was some wingding.
24: Wingding. Hey, talk about tuck shop. How often do you get tuck shop at school?
25: Maybe like 3 times a term.
24: Oh, okay. That's very well measured. What do you get? What's your favourite thing?
25: Garlic bread, chocolate milk, and a cookie with watermelon.
26: Oh, nice.
24: That sounds like a complete diet.
26: It actually does. And a cookie with watermelon.
24: So hang on. Yeah. It's not a watermelon flavoured cookie. It's a cookie and a watermelon, two bits.
25: Yeah.
24: Okay.
26: Two separate things.
24: So
26: right.
24: I've never had a watermelon flavoured cookie.
26: All right. We're going to get you to do the weather. Are you ready?
25: Partly cloudy for the coast today, reaching the top of 20 degrees. Your rest of your week is looking partly cloudy. Right now, it's 18 degrees.
26: Thanks.
24: Nicely done, Madison. They're teaching them good there at Perigian Springs.
26: Aren't they just? All right, you want to be our Wednesday Weather Kid or register now, 911hotfm.com.au.
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0: Good morning, happy game day. This is going to be so much fun. Game 3, the decider tonight.
4: I'm excited.
0: The Maroons versus the Blues. You and I'll be there. And it's at the Cauldron. Like, it doesn't get any better. Origin at Suncorp Stadium.
4: Do you know, I am a bit nervous, though. I'm not going to lie to you. We don't generally like going into these games as favourites. I prefer the underdog status.
0: Yep.
4: But after cleaning up New South Wales in Melbourne after the first time in 35 years... And obviously after game one where we technically should have won that as well.
0: Yep.
4: Game 3 looks like it's ours to lose.
0: You know what? It's going to be so much fun. Nonetheless, we have a wager set with Wave FM in Wollongong. Find out what that's all about next.

0: Em and Ash, good morning. Happy Origin Day. We love it. Obviously, the Blues taking on the Maroons. And like you said before, Sam, it is ours to lose.
1: Game two, before game two, we challenged Lyndall and Crammy to a wager. We wanted them to say every time they open their microphones, and those who don't know who Lyndall and Crammy are, they're a Wollongong, New South Wales, heartland, footy-loving radio station down there. Much like we are the opposite here in Queensland.
0: They're our sister station down there.
1: Sister station. We challenged them. This is how it went.
0: All right.
2: Okay, so we both have to praise the other state.
3: Yes.
1: Every and mic opening and play the opposing team song.
3: And play that terrible song if Queensland win. And we will find a New South Wales Blues-based song that you, in turn, will play if they win the series.
2: But I also want, Ash, correct me if I'm wrong, you're going to be MC for the third match.
0: I will be, yes, correct, yeah.
2: Well, maybe you could wear a touch of blue underneath your maroon gear and in some Blues gear.
0: Okay, done. It's a deal, guys.
2: Yep.
0: Okay.
1: Okay.
0: So here we are.
1: Here we are.
0: Game day. You and I are so excited. Do you think we should call them next? Just to refresh the rules.
1: Well.
0: You and I.
1: I reckon they thought they were getting out of it. I think they thought they were winning two back to back and therefore this wouldn't be a thing. This was going to be a dead rubber. Au contraire.
0: Oh, friend. Yes.
1: Not only is it not a dead rubber, it is very much alive, but also we're going in favourites, which I don't love, if I'm being honest.
0: Yeah, I'd love to get a little temperature check as to how they're feeling.
1: Yes.
0: So given the fact that they haven't called us yet.
1: Funny that.
0: I'm going to say they're not that excited about it. So we better do the honours next here at 91.1 Hot FM. Let me tell you.

0: 91.1 Hot FM. It is Sam and Ash. Good morning. The wager was set with Lyndall and Crammy. They're from Wave FM in Wollongong. They are obviously from New South Wales.
1: Yep.
0: We're from Queensland.
1: Yep.
0: So we've set a little origin wager amongst two radio stations. These guys are amazing. This was the wager that was set.
2: Okay, so we both have to praise the other state.
3: Yes.
1: Every and mic opening and play the opposing team song.
3: And play that terrible song if Queensland win. And we will find a New South Wales blues-based song that you, in turn, will play if they win the series.
2: But I also want, Ash, correct me if I'm wrong, you're going to be MC for the third match.
0: I will be, yes, correct,
2: Well, maybe you could wear a touch of blue underneath your maroon gear and in some blues gear.
0: Okay, done. It's a deal, guys.
2: Yep.
0: All right. Well, it is game day. I reckon we should give him a call.
1: Let's do it. Let's let it rip.
0: I'm feeling a little confident. I don't know.
1: Don't be cocky.
0: Don't be cocky. Okay, let's call him.
1: Okay.
3: Wave 96.5. Hello.
1: Oh, is that Crammy? Hello, my friend. It is your buddies from Queensland, Sam and Ash.
2: We know exactly who it is.
3: Hello, Sam. Hello, Ash.
2: Really hoping you guys wouldn't call the show today.
3: You jinxed this.
2: I know. I said it earlier. I hope they don't call today. And you're like,
3: you jinxed. Yeah, you did jinx it. Hi, guys. What can we do for you?
1: We've missed you.

0: guys, we've missed you so bad. We thought, you know, let's revisit our little wager.
1: Well, yeah, I mean, you did call us before game two, and look, I did push back on the whole idea of having a bet because, I mean, at that stage, Queensland hadn't even won a game in the series yet. So.
2: And then we got absolutely annihilated in Melbourne.
1: Which, again, we were there for in the flesh, which was great. It was, really good.
3: You guys said it, not us, by the way.
0: Yeah, yeah.
3: You guys got annihilated. Yeah. We didn't even have to say it.
0: Oh, I forgot we'd won. Oh, did we win?
3: By 20, did I predict that score as well,
0: Tim?
3: You
0: did, indeed.
3: I think I might have, yeah. Oh, sorry, guys, back to you.
0: Yeah. So, listen, today is a very special day. And obviously Queensland is very excited to welcome so many Blue supporters north of the border to come and enjoy the cauldron tonight for the Game 3 decider. And as you requested yourself, Grammy, now that we are 1-1 in the series, are you open to our wager?
2: To play your stupid song tomorrow on the show.
0: This song.
3: Yeah, that
0: in
3: one.
0: Its entirety. Oh, it's good.
3: This feels so right, guys. Like, I mean, okay, so if we're to win, you guys are going to play that, and you are going to open with,
0: Queensland is the better state in every way.
3: Yes. All right.
0: Now,
3: right.
0: Conversely, if you win, have you got a song for us?
2: We don't have a dumb song.
1: No.
3: is this an omen, Sam?
0: Ouch.
1: Yeah, I mean, we don't have a song, but we would like you to sort of reciprocate the whole, you know, saying the same thing about New South Wales every time you have to speak tomorrow morning. That's okay. Like, substituting New South Wales for Queensland.
0: Of course.
1: Uh-huh.
2: What do we want them to do? I said, Ash, we know that you're hosting tonight at the game. So I'd originally said to you, I'd love you to wear some blues underneath and strip down to a blues jersey, but maybe even if you both turn up in blues tomorrow.
1: Yeah.
2: Okay. Head to toe. We want photo evidence and everything.
1: Yeah.
3: Okay, can I be completely honest with you?
1: Yeah.
3: Guess who's on New South Wales tonight?
2: Are you really?
3: It's yours.
2: Are you doing painless and everything?
3: Yeah,
2: in New South Wales?
3: I'm on New South Wales, so I feel like I've already lost.
1: Okay.
3: This is bad.
1: Does that mean you have to wear? Does that mean you have to wear blue stuff tonight for the game?
3: I feel like they'll give me a jewel scarf. Like it'll be like half blue.
2: So just for context. Ash does exactly what I do in Queensland for all the sporting teams. Oh, so she tonight is out there emceeing in the middle of the field.
1: She's hillbilly you.
2: Come on.
3: Here's the problem, Lyndall, and you'll appreciate this, right, is that Mitch Lewis, who I'm hosting with, is Wally Lewis, the King's son. So can you imagine giving him New South Wales? Like, not to rub this in, guys. Like, not that you guys are that bad, but no one wants the New South Wales team list.
2: Yeah.
3: So I've joined.
2: You just have to be able to do it.
3: I have to do it. I don't have a choice. I can't fight with that. I wish my dad was better. I mean, he is. He's a great guy.
2: How about we now teach Ash how to say, no one need a wah say.
1: Yeah.
2: Say it with us, Ash, because you're going to be saying it a lot tonight when he scores tries.
3: Okay, give it to us
2: when
3: again.
2: He's running out there. No one need a wah say.
3: No one need a wah say. Is that right?
1: No.
0: All right, now let's get the New South Welshman. I'll say it slowly so you can follow me.
3: Okay.
0: Cameron Munster.
2: I just vomited in my mouth.
1: Let me try it.
3: Okay, your turn.
0: You go.
1: Grub.
3: So, rules are in place. This is all happening. Yep. If we win, you're going to play again. It's this little snippy here.
1: We got to hear it again.
3: It's a bit catchy.
0: Get it in your veins, kids. Get it in your veins.
3: Bit catchy, though, isn't it?
0: Oh, you love it.
3: You know. And you'll be opening with...
0: Queensland is better in every way. And we'll say New South Wales is better in every way every time we open the microphones. And we'll both be wearing blue tomorrow.
1: Yep. Sounds good.
0: In the unlikely event that you win.
3: Yes, absolutely.
1: Do you have a blue pair of boardies?
0: I do, as a matter of fact.
1: Okay, that's good.
3: Well, guys, thank you so much. We really appreciate
0: tonight.
3: It. All the best.
1: You don't mean that.
0: No, we don't.
2: Have fun tonight, Ash.
3: Thanks, guys. Appreciate it. We'll talk to you tomorrow.
1: Okay.
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1: Sam and Ashes, let's get quizzical. Pop quiz.
2: Come on. Okay, here's the equation. Simple mathematics. 60 seconds, 10 questions, $1,000. Indy and Maroochydore. That's the formula ahead of us. The part that we need to get some confirmation from is the Indy and Maroochydore bit. Hey, Indy and Maroochydore, how are you?
3: Yeah, I'm good, thank you. Yep, confirmation.
2: Yep, welcome. Good. Welcome aboard. Now, you understand the rules of this game. You know how it's played.
3: I do.
2: How have you been going in the car?
3: Fine. Busy on the road. I'm nervous.
2: A little bit nervous. Okay, it's good to have a few nerves. Keeps you edgy. Now, my biggest advice to you is if you don't know the answer to any of these, say pass and then come back to them when we have time, okay?
3: All right.
2: I feel good about this, Ash.
0: Yeah, me
2: too. Today's the day.
0: All right. Okay. Are we ready to play?
2: I'm ready.
3: Yep.
0: All right. Let's do it.
2: Good luck, Indy. Let's get
1: quizzical. $1,000 on the line.
4: 10 questions.
1: 60 seconds.
4: Let's get quizzical in 3, 2, 1.
2: Brisbane Suncorp Stadium was originally known as what iconic name?
3: Pass.
2: What does the DJ stand for in music?
3: Disco.
2: The Wedding Singer's 51st Dates and Blended starred which classic on-screen duo?
3: Drew Barrymore and Adam Sandler.
2: When one is envious, they are said to be what colour?
3: Pass.
2: What is a traditional Indigenous country that encompasses much of the Sunshine Coast?
3: Gubby Gubby Land.
2: Who was the lead vocalist of Nirvana?
3: I know that dude's name. Pass.
2: Arachnophobia is the fear of what?
3: Spiders.
2: How many letters are there in the word Bedina?
3: 1, 2, 3, 4, 5, 6, 7.
2: In Shrek, what is the name of Shrek's wife?
3: Fiona.
2: What sport uses a puck?
3: Hockey. Oh, shocking, Sam.
0: Puck, yes,
2: it's hockey. We'll give it to you because you got in before the buzzer ended.
0: 5 out of 10. Now, the ones that you passed on there, Indy, was Lang Park. Brisbane Suncorp Stadium was originally known by that.
2: Lang Park.
0: Now, you kind of nearly got the whole DJ thing. It's disc jockey.
2: Yeah.
3: Yeah, well, I was not going to get that.
0: Yes, where they spin the platters that matter. All right.
2: That's us, mate. That's disrespectful, Indy.
0: Sorry.
2: That's who we are. You've just discredited our craft. Admittedly, we don't disc or spin or ride very jockey. Doesn't matter.
0: I legit push buttons here in the studio and Sam pushes mine.
3: Button jockey.
0: So, yeah.
2: Button monkey.
0: All right, so when one is envious, they are said to be green. So you passed on that, and Kurt Cobain is the lead vocalist of Nirvana.
3: That's it, yeah.
0: Everything else you got right. Indy, thanks so much for playing.
2: Oh.
3: Cheers, guys. Thank you.
0: Happy Origin Day.
2: Who are you going for tonight?
3: An AFL girl, but I've got to go, Maroon.
2: Yes.
0: Girl. Yep, right. Absolutely.
2: Well, it was worth an extra point for you. It doesn't really make it, but anyway, you get an extra point for
0: now
2: that.
0: You get 6 out of 10. Well done, Indy.
3: Yeah, thank you.
2: See you, bud.
0: 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It's Origin flavour, but not what you think.
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1: 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Sunshine Coast traffic.
5: G'day, got a breakdown. The southbound on-ramp to the Bruce Highway from Roy's Road or Bells Creek Arterial Road, not causing any delay. So down through North Lakes, you're looking around 3 to 5 minutes on top of your trip. It's eased up a bit. Getting heavy now. Inbound, of course, through Mountain Creek on the Sunshine Motorway. Bit of traffic, Horton Parade around the Plaza. Ruchidor Road through Kunda Park and Caloundra Road building slightly through Meriden Plains. 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
8: Good morning, Bruce Atkinson here. Police have cracked down on poor behaviour at this year's Imbal Rodeo after troubles at last year's event. They conducted more than 1,300 random breath tests with 13 alleged drink drivers caught. A total of 25 fines were issued for a range of offences, including speeding and defective vehicles. This year marks the 50th anniversary of NAIDOC Week, which celebrates the history, culture and achievements of Aboriginal and Torres Strait Islander peoples. Auntie Beverly Hand says the week is important recognition of our Indigenous community.
9: The significance of NAIDOC's 50-year journey lies not only in what has been achieved, but in what it represents. It reflects generations of Aboriginal and Torres Strait Islander people who insisted that our knowledge systems, our histories, our voices deserved recognition.
8: Get your best rooster crowing on and head to the Queensland Garden Show starting in Nambour on Friday. The rooster crowing comp is back on again this year and Judge Rob Leck says the event has gone viral since he introduced it to promote the poultry show.
10: A good crow is long, deep and loud. I'm expecting people to show a little bit of expression, which is foolishness in walking up and acting like a chook in some respects. We've even had a lady turn up dressed as a chicken with chicken feet and chicken wings on her hands. Not a very good crow, but certainly impressed the crowd with her appearance.
8: The garden show runs through until Sunday with the rooster crowing on each day. Dolphins coach Christian Wolf has welcomed back Ray Stone into an otherwise unchanged lineup for the game against the Sharks at KO Stadium on Saturday. Stone was a late omission from the side that lost to the Knights by a point. Wolf has kept his options open, naming his five Origin players in the reserves. He'll wait to see how they pull up after tonight's series decider. In national news, the International Olympic Committee has opened the door for Russia to return to the Games, provisionally lifting the country's suspension. Russian athletes have been banned from competing under their own flag since 2023 because of widespread doping and the invasion of Ukraine. IOC President Kirsty Coventry says they want to ensure all athletes have the chance to compete.
11: And not be held responsible for their government's actions. But we've also been very clear that we do not condone any violence and war around.

0: Hey, so mate.
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3: Partly cloudy one for the coast today, reaching a top of 20 degrees, looking much the same for tomorrow.
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3: All right, it is Origin Day, game day, and you know what that means. It's Track Attack, and it's got an Origin flavour. We're going to paper, scissors, rock to see who comes up with the best red song and the best blue song.
8: Okay.
3: Okay, ready? Paper, scissors, rock.
8: Oh, yes. So I'm assuming you're choosing maroon?
3: I'll go maroon.
8: I'll go blue.
3: Okay, we'll have this song to think about what song we're going to choose. I'm going to get to it next. But Alex Lauren.

0: 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It is Sam and Ash. Good morning. All right. Every single Wednesday, we do Track Attack.
1: Sam and Ash's Wednesday Track Attack.
2: Okay, here we are. Track Attack time. And today's Track Attack is State of Origin. We just did a rock off before to see who gets which team. Sadly, for me, I got New South Wales. So I need to pick a blue song. You need to pick a maroon song. And I think, I guess the only way to look at it right now is, was it Eiffel 65,
0: yes.
2: I think is the song.
0: I can find
2: that. And I believe it's called Blue Darby D. Now, there's been lots of suggestions as to what he's actually singing in this line. I'm not going to get into that level of filth.
0: Oh, is it filthy?
2: Apparently.
0: Oh, I have
2: well,
0: no
2: that's,
0: idea.
2: That's what people have, you know, right. Mondo greened it. So, I don't know that I agree.
0: So you've gone with blue because you've drawn the short straw.
2: Yeah. You know what? No one needs to hear that. So I'm actually going on Team Ash today. Vote for Ash today. 1-300-468-91, whatever her song is.
0: But by doing this, we're going to level the scores at 11 apiece.
2: I'm okay
0: You're
2: with
0: happy
2: it.
0: For
2: I'm
0: me.
2: Happy to almost forfeit a point here.
0: Okay.
2: Because I don't want New South Wales to win. I don't want that song to win. I don't think anyone needs to hear that on the radio.

0: tell me you've got anything that represents maroon better than that.
1: Well, I've gone with the cherry red sort of flavour just because, like, it's maroons. So, ladies and gentlemen, I think there's a little bit of a missing piece to NRL at the moment, and I believe it's missing a little rock and roll.
2: Okay.
1: So that mixed in with a bit of cherry goodness, the red flavour.
0: Not Dale Cherry.
1: Not him. I introduce to you Warrant.
0: Oh.
1: Cherry pie. She's my
0: cherry pie. Yep. All right, I'll be the first to call. I'm voting for that. But please, let's just get this charade over and done with. 1-300-468-911. If you want to hear Ash's cherry pie.
1: Oh, yeah, okay.
0: I'm more of that. And support Queensland tonight. Give us a call.
1: Or do you want to hear Sam's blue? Call us 1-300-468-911. Who are taking home the chockies today?
0: Where's your money? Get behind us. Give us a call right now.
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1: Well, you haven't really put up much of a fight today because we've only got two calls. Usually our phone calls are absolutely
0: It should be a one-way street. If you want to get your word in here and support either New South Wales or Queensland in tonight's game, that's really what it comes down to, isn't it?
1: Yes, because we're doing Track Attack right now. Well, we get to choose a song, all right? So the Music Monkeys at Hot, they said, all right, guys, you can have
0: one spot.
1: Song. Where you get to play it, right? But you can't have two.
0: Just one.
1: It's going to be Sam's song or my song.
0: So I lucked out today and I got New South Wales. So I've gone with Eiffel 65.
1: Which I have to say is quite a good song.
0: It's catchy.
1: I'm not sure
0: what
1: you...
0: Off a guy.
1: Oh. Don't stop it. Okay.
0: Wow. That's what I hear. That's the Mondo Green.
1: All right, I am bleeding maroon right now. I'm going Warrant.
0: Great song.
1: The colour cherry. It's a ripper. Cherry pie.

0: I mean, come on. If this does not win, I'm going to eat my shoe.
1: We don't need another vote. I'm happy to ring up and vote for that one. Phil's in Karramundi. Where's your money? Fearless Phil.
2: With Ash and Cherry Pie,
1: yeah,
2: mate.
1: Yeah, good call, mate.
0: Let's send it.
1: Yeah.

0: ripper.
1: What a tune, hey.
0: All right, Lynn's in Delaney's Creek. Good morning, Lynn. How are you this morning?
1: Hello, Lynn.
2: Hello, how are you going?
1: We're good, how are you?
2: Really good this morning. It's not a bit warmer than it was yesterday.
0: That's nice. Yeah, that's good. Nice. Yeah, you could cut glass with your nipples yesterday, hey.
2: Oh, yeah.
0: It was rough.
2: I'm washing dogs and my hands are cold.
0: Yibby. All right, talk to us, Lynn. Who are you going with today? You going Eiffel 65 or Cherry Pie?
2: Eiffel 65.
0: Oh, are you? Oh, I'm surprised.
1: Wow.
0: Lynn, thank you.
1: Are you a blue supporter, Lynn?
0: Are you a blue?
2: No, I'm not. I actually go for Queensland, but I just didn't like the song.
0: Okay. Oh. Fair enough. That's the point
1: that's
0: of the show.
1: Okay.
0: Yeah,
1: that's
0: fair
1: all right.
0: Enough. All right.
1: Each to their own.
0: We do have Caroline in Kilcoy. Good morning, Carolyn. How are you?
3: I'm pretty good, thank you. The blues are going down, so Ash, we're all the way.
0: Okay.
3: We cannot let those blues win.
0: Nah, fair enough, too.
1: What a sexy song this is,
0: it
1: too,
0: is a
1: by
0: sexy
1: the way,
0: song.
1: Isn't it? It's gorgeous. All right, 1-300-468-911. We need one more call right now.
0: To get Ash over the line. Please, somebody call for Ash.
1: Or you can still vote for Sam.
0: I need two calls.
1: For this. So what do you want to hear? 1-300. We know, okay, to be fair, there's Telstra issues right now and one can call out.
0: We do acknowledge that.
1: So if we don't get a phone call in the next 10 seconds, you can vote for whatever you want. Actually, okay. Mikey's in there. Do we go a fair vote?
0: Yeah.
1: All right, come in, Mikey.
0: Mikey, how are you, brother?
1: You come in, Mikey. We're just him the...
0: Oh, hang on.
1: What?
0: There's a call coming through. Oh, there's a call coming through.
1: Oh, here we go. Here we go. Hello, 91.1 Hot FM. Who's this?
4: Hey, Ash, it's Nikki.
1: Hello, Nikki. How are you?
4: I'm good. How are you?
1: Good. All right. Where do we want to go?
0: Where are you going, Nikki? Are we going Eiffel 65?
4: I'm going with a song from Off Campus, Cherry Pie.
1: Yes.
0: Yeah, girl.
1: All right. Now, by the way, Nikki, how good is Off Campus? Just quietly.
4: I love it.
1: Hooked. I'm so hooked. All right, Nixta, thank you so much. It looks like I have won with that. However, we're going to take one more call. 91.1. Why is this echoing?
5: Hello?
1: Hello?
5: Is that Sam and Ash? I want to vote for Cherry Pie in the track attack. My name's Norbert from Nambour. Hello, I'm Norbert from Nambour and I want Cherry Pie. 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
1: Thanks, Sam.
0: Did you win? What happened?
1: Hey, did you just jump out of the studio for a second?
0: Nothing.
1: Well, while you were gone.
0: What happened?
1: It was so weird. This guy called
0: Norbert,
1: Norbert from Nambour. How did you know?
0: I don't know. I'm reading your mind.
1: Okay, Norbert from Nambour called.
0: Sounds sexy.
1: And,
0: Yeah.
1: Yeah. Okay. Sure.
0: Did you win?
1: It is hump day. yes. Yes. He rung up Norbert from Nambour and
0: love
1: he
0: that
1: said,
0: guy.
1: Hey, 91.1 Hot FM is my station. We went, okay, that's great. Perfect.
0: Why are you here?
1: And then he voted for this. Warrant Cherry Pie. It's got us over the line, ladies and gentlemen of the Sunshine
0: Mikey,
1: Coast.
0: Is that official?
1: We
6: absolutely. Could, that is fully official.
1: Is that where you would have gone?
6: Oh, 100%.
0: Thank God for that.
6: Yeah, guys. Blue's too cheesy.
1: What a tune.
0: Yep.
1: This is
0: a good song.
1: A good
0: song. I'm not even mad. I'm happy for this victory. Congrats.
1: Okay, here we go, guys. The winner of this week's Track Attack is yours truly. Oh, my God, I'm so excited. Could this be an omen for tonight?
0: I hope so.
1: Let's send it. Let's go. This is Warrant, Cherry Pie, Sam and Ash.
0: Make it loud in your car.
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1: Oh, my goodness. 91.1 Hot FM, Sam and Ash. I am so puffed.
0: That was amazing.
1: That was a lot of dancing.
0: You did great. That's going to be a very funny Instagram video. Keep your eye on our Instagram post because Ash just went off like a proverbial frog in a sock in that. It was very funny.
1: That scarf around my neck has visited a lot of places I didn't think it would this morning.
0: Me too. Didn't know that was a place.
1: In between my legs. It was everywhere.
0: Yep.
1: Anyway, so that was good fun.
0: Yeah, it was.
1: All right, on to the next.
0: Okay.
1: We're just gonna need a minute.
0: We're going to need a hot minute.
1: To recoup from what
0: just
1: happened.
0: Catch
1: our breath. Who knew that dancing was so aerobic?
0: Who knew?
1: Fitness is just
0: I didn't know.
1: Wild.
0: I didn't know.
1: Anyway, let's hope that's an omen for tonight. Cherry pie, bit of maroon, bit of red. Do you have nothing else to say?
0: It feels real.
1: It just feels good?
0: Oh, look, I'm a bit blown away. I'm a bit shell-shocked, if I'm being honest.
1: Okay. Fair enough. It's 91.1 Hot FM. Sam and Ash, good morning. It is 8:23. Oh, I feel so good about this.
0: You're amazing.

0: 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Sam and Ash, it is 8:26. Hey, up next, we're going to meet the wonderful Emma Tomlinson, who's actually going to be performing tonight at Origin. She's a Sunny Coast girl.
1: Now, I'm trying to think of how old she is now, because I reckon we met her, Ash, I'm going to say 9-10 years ago.
0: Yeah.
1: She was just a pup then. She's just a pup now.
0: Yeah.
1: She has a beautiful voice. But you know what? She's actually an ambassador for Autism Australia. She is on the spectrum herself, and she is a proud advocate and noisy drum banger for the cause and the condition, and lets everyone know that, you know what, you can kick ass in whatever field you're in, irrespective of what, you know, public perceived disability you might have.
0: Absolutely.
1: Now,
0: wonderful, wonderful human being.
1: She's a great chick, and she just brings so much energy to everything she does. And this has been a dream of hers for some time. As a 12-year-old girl, she remembered thinking to herself, I want to sing the national anthem at State of Origin.
0: Oh,
1: that was a dream.
0: Wow.
1: Tonight, that dream comes true.
0: How cool is that? She's one of our own. She's a Sunny Coaster. So let's talk to Em next, because we know she's standing by and she's very excited.
2: Oh. New Trend Homes, a better way to build.
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4: G'day, around a 3-5 minutes delay southbound through North Lakes on the Bruce Highway. Getting a bit heavier inbound through Mountain Creek as well. Better traffic around the Plaza Hall and Parade Maroochydore Road and Aerodrome Road around Maud Street. Also slowing up Maroochydore Road a little bit around that main road out around Kunda Park at Pike Street, and in Budra Burnett Street at Ballinger Road and Main Street a bit busy as well. Better traffic through Arana on the Nicklin Way. 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
1: Good morning, Bruce Atkinson here, broadcasting from Cubby Cubby Country. Police are investigating a suspicious house fire in Glenwood, north of Gympie. Nobody was hurt in the fire, which destroyed the two-storey timber home on Monday morning. Neighbours reported hearing loud bangs from the property at Varley Road North around 6 a.m. Indigenous elders in the community have come together to mark NAIDOC Week celebrations across the Sunshine Coast. The week celebrates and recognises the history, culture and achievements of Aboriginal and Torres Strait Islander peoples. Auntie Beverly Hand acknowledged the work of elders who came before her across Australia.
2: For their strength and courage, their dedication to Aboriginal cultural traditions and customs, their dedication to having our rights acknowledged, recognised and upheld. If it hadn't been for them, it wouldn't be possible for us to be celebrating this day today.
1: The rooster crowing competition is back at this year's Queensland Garden Show in Nambour. Rooster crowing judge Rob Leck says competitors should aim for a crow that's long, deep and loud.
3: So I did this last year and it was a problem because the guy that had won the competition was really good and I'm beside it and I've done a poor job, and it does reflect on my ability to judge because if I'm crowing badly, people doubt my credentials to judge. But anyway, here we go. How'd that go?
1: The garden show starts at Nambour Showgrounds on Friday morning and it runs through until Sunday. 27 local athletes in the Wide Bay electorate have received grants as part of the federal government's Sporting Champions program. The grants, between $500 and $700, will help cover costs such as travel and accommodation. The recipients, including Gibby's Aidan Steinhardt, is off to the BMX World Championship this year, while Noosa's Freddie Broman is competing at the National Karate Championships. In national news, the Prime Minister is expected to head along to the State of Origin in Brisbane tonight. Anthony Albanese hosting leaders from Papua New Guinea and Tonga at the decider. It comes as Australia is set to pledge $250 million to boost league participation in schools across the Pacific. ARL Chairman Peter Vlandis tells Nine it's exciting.
4: It's not compulsory education in Papua New Guinea, and by having rugby league in the schools, it's going to actually attract the kids to go to school.
1: And now with a look at all your sport, here's Matt McDonald.
0: Sport.
5: Better Wellness 2025 stock clearance now on. 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
6: Novak Djokovic has won an epic five-setter at Wimbledon, beating third seed Felix Auger-Aliassime in a match that lasted over 5 hours. He'll now face Yannick Sinner in the semis. Switzerland and Colombia have gone into extra time after their World Cup clash was locked at nil-all after regular time. And the Blues admit they're up against it in tonight's Origin decider. New South Wales has only ever won 3 of 10 deciders in Queensland, but the last one was only 2 years ago. That's the latest in news and sport.
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8: Partly cloudy for the coast, say, reaching a top of 20. More cloud than part at the moment, but that's all right. That's in Maroochydore anyway.
9: It's a bit blowy too.
8: 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Right now, what's the temperature?
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8: Good morning. Well, we've been banging on about it all day because we're just so excited about it. State of Origin. Game 3, the decider. We have Emma Tomlinson joining us next. She's the anthem singer for tonight. She's a Sunny Coast girl.
9: A star, an ambassador for Autism Australia, and a super duper human being.
8: Absolutely. Let's get her on next after Taylor Swift. It's 91.1 Hot FM. Good morning.

0: 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It is Sam and Ash. Good morning.
1: One of the greatest honours that can be bestowed upon any individual is the singing of the national anthem.
0: Ooh.
1: In the deciding game of State of Origin in the heart of Lang Park, also known as Suncorp Stadium. This is the big charade. This is the big deal. And in terms of sporting and Australian royalty, to be the anthem singer at this event puts you at the absolute top of the pops. And it is my absolute honour and privilege to introduce that anthem singer for tonight's game, who is from the Sunshine Coast, an ambassador for Autism Australia, the fabulous, the one and only Emma Tomlinson. Morning, Ems.
2: Good morning.
0: How are you?
2: I am nervous as hell, but I am great. I've got so much adrenaline going this morning and I haven't had coffee yet. How are you?
1: Yeah, babe.
0: Pretty much the same.
1: We're so excited for you. I saw this news, Em, and I just, my heart filled because we've known you a long time and you are just one of the most magical humans we've ever met. You bring so much joy and love to what you do. Your spirit is infectious. Your laugh is contagious. And I am so excited to see you get this opportunity tonight.
2: Sam, you're making me cry. Stop it.
1: I do that. Oh, I have that effect.
0: And so you mentioned you're nervous. You obviously mentioned that there's so much going through your head right now. But what was it like to receive that phone call?
1: Yeah.
2: Well, it was actually an email while I was just at work and I just had to lay low for a little bit. And then I had to go to my operations manager and say, I've just had a really big email call for it and it's this. And he goes, do you want 30 minutes or a hot second to process it?
0: I think I'm going to need that.
2: But, just to have that, it was no phone call, just the email come through and I'm just, you know, plodding away, doing my computer work and then I went, oh my God, it's happening. But I think that more so is they believed in me enough to say, yep, we want her to represent and I couldn't be more bloody honoured, honestly. It's one of my biggest dreams, and I have to tell you, to everyone listening, manifestation works. If you believe in you and you work hard, you will achieve exactly what you put your mind to, and that's exactly what I did since I was 12 when I went out to my first State of Origin game, and I went, yeah, I'm going to do that.
1: Oh, that's so good. Dreams come true.
0: Now, Em, I'm going to be backstage, so I'll see you there. I'll be on the ground working as well. So maybe I could take you through some singing warm-ups. I don't know. I don't mind if it makes me munch M&M's on a Monday morning.
1: Nice.
0: I just want to let you know I'm there for you if you need me tonight. And like I said, if you need me to take you through some sort of warm-up, I'm absolutely more than happy to do that.
2: Okay, perfect. Well, I'll definitely be hitting you up for that 100% because I'm going to need every single warm-up under the sun tonight.
0: that's exactly right. Yes.
1: Now, Em.
2: My hype woman, yes.
1: Not to put the mozzer on you, but this is a major event. Millions of people will be watching this tonight. There was a little bit of criticism levelled at the country singer who had a rang the other day. So I'm not going to put that pressure.
0: No.
1: But I'm also saying Kate Sobrano famously got the words wrong once. Are you confident with the lyrics?
2: I am so confident. I know them like the back of my own head of hair.
1: Do you know what Gert means?
2: Gert means? Let's Google it. Hang on.
1: Yeah. Gert by sea.
0: Around, surrounded.
2: Oh, there we go.
1: So you need the context. You just can't say these words phonetically, Em.
0: Don't worry. It's what we do.
2: it actually says past tense as well. So there you go.
1: So it was round. Well, it still is. I'm pretty sure we're an island still.
0: Well, Em, good luck tonight. You're going to be amazing.
1: Yes.
0: I'm going to be introducing you, actually, according to my script.
2: Way.
0: So that's going to be a bit of fun. I cannot wait to see you out there performing.
1: Can we have a practice? Let's have a practice.
0: Oh, okay, all right.
1: Ladies and gentlemen.
0: All right. Ladies and gentlemen, if you're able, please stand for the National Anthem of Australia to be performed by Emma Tomlinson.
1: Yes.
0: And then you're going to take it away.
1: Yeah, rip it.
0: Okay, we got a teaser.
1: Yeah, let's have a bit.
2: Okay, ready?
1: Yeah.
2: Okay. Australians, let us rejoice, for we are one every
1: bum, bum, bum. You heard it here first, Sunny Coast.
2: Yes.
1: Oh, that was amazing.
2: And you'll hear it later on this evening.
0: That's it.
2: I want to say I've just found out today that I'm the first autistic anthem singer to represent.
0: Oh,
1: and even more proud of you than
0: That's
1: moments
0: incredible.
1: Before. As if we could get any more proud of you.
2: I
1: Well done, kiddo. That is huge. We love your guts. We cannot wait to see you tonight. And you have a beautiful day and all the best.
2: I will see you soon, and thank you, love you all.
0: We love you. It's 91.1 Hot FM.

0: 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It is Sam and Ash.
1: So last night, Sam, my husband and I, we went and we had our date night.
2: Oh, yeah.
1: So the girls were off to my in-laws. They were up, you know, staying in the caravan at the moment, so it was all very exciting. And Luna started crying when we left, and I was like, oh, no, what's going to happen here? Anyway, she didn't want to leave. She thought we were taking her with her, and it was just Miller who got to sleep over. Anyway, so we went to Perugian for dinner, and it's just my husband and I, we've gotten in the car, and like these date nights are very few and far between, like with the schedule that we're on during footy season, and you know, we could have more if we wanted to, but the schedule just doesn't allow it, right? Yep. And that's just life. So we're very excited, and I got in the car, my hands on his knee, and I'm just like, oh, here we go. And he goes, oh, I'm so excited. As we're driving into Perugian. And I was like, yeah, I know, it's nice, isn't it? He goes, what? I was just about to tell you about the boardwalk that's being built in 3 weeks. And I said, what? He goes, no, I'm so excited about the boardwalk that they're about to start from our estate.
3: Smooth.
1: To the beach.
3: He goes, that is pretty exciting, to be fair.
1: It's like, and we're going to get e-bikes, and we're going to do this, and we're going to do that. It's going to be so fun. And, you know, he's like, I'm definitely not going to spend too much money, though. And because, you know, with these new laws coming in, I just don't think that we'll need to spend too much money. I think that the price will definitely come down.
3: Did you say stop?
1: And I was like, I'll hear you out. It's all right. I hear worse. I hear, mum, watch me. And then they do some lame trick. And I'm like, I meant, girls, if you're listening, an amazing trick.
3: Amazing.
1: It's always awesome. I think I can write this one out. I'm like, oh, okay. He goes, yeah, it's just so good. So 3 weeks, and then we start driving past where it's going to be built. He goes, okay, so 4 meters off the road here.
3: Oh, Brendan.
1: It's going to be set. So then what's going to happen is the boardwalk is going to kind of come up, and then it's going to meet there. See how it's a bit higher there? So what it'll do is meet there, and then it'll sort of be elevated again off the ground. I've had a look at the plans. They look amazing. And I'm going,
3: This is date night.
1: This is date night.
3: Hands on knee.
1: Yeah, hands on knee.
3: You've explained to him this is date night. You've left the kids behind. Yes. First time in a while. You're thinking, hey, my hunky husband.
1: Because you're
3: giving out the vibes, the Mac Daddy vibes.
1: Oh, and he's like, because, you know, he's a handsome man. And
3: he's a good looking rooster.
1: And I'm just like, God, you're beautiful, you know. And I'm just looking at him thinking, how did I get so lucky? An amazing dad. And
3: I'm looking forward to spending quality time with you.
1: Exactly, over a spicy margarita. And it's, so anyway. And he goes, yeah, maybe. He goes, I feel like I need to go and help them. He goes, I'm just so excited for this. I'm like, but they're like council workers. You don't have. He goes,
3: and it's 8 o'clock at night.
1: All right. Well, do you know what? Maybe I'll go get some Hy-Vis from Bunnings tomorrow. Because this is.
3: Are you serious?
1: I'll see if they want a head.
3: Brendan.
1: We are going for dinner right now. And I'm like, oh, geez. I said after that conversation, this spicy margarita is going to be extra spicy. I cannot wait. And we get there. We had good chats, I mean, afterwards. But, God, we had to get past the boardwalk first.
3: There's a reason it's called the boardwalk.
1: Am I right? 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
4: 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Sunny Coast Surf Report with local surfing legend Robbie Sherwell.
5: Good morning, south-south-west across the coast between 15 and 20 knots gusts. We had a low tide at 8, a high tide at 2:30. If you're out there looking for a wave, there is a solid 1.5 metres at east southeasterly swell at 12 to 13 second intervals. 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
6: Expect traffic delays in Tawantin and Noosaville until December. Dunella Lake Bridge is being upgraded and down to one eastbound lane only. All westbound traffic heading to Tawantin must go via detours. Check the Noosa Council website for maps. There's no change for buses, pedestrians or cyclists.
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0: 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It is Sam Ash. Good morning at 8:56. Hey, we're just about to head off. Of course, we've been talking about it all morning. Origin, Game 3, it's the decider. There's so much excitement around this game at Suncorp tonight.
1: Today's exciting because last time you had a Wednesday game like this, you won Track Attack.
0: Yep.
1: And you also got Naughty at 5:40 right. Today, you got Naughty at 5:40 right and you won Track Attack.
0: Okay.
1: It's an omen. The next thing you need to do is predict the score because you nailed that last time. 20 points. No one saw that coming. You get to choose again today, and I want to hear it, and I want to play again first thing tomorrow morning the correct score that you're about to predict.
0: There is so much on the line here right now.
1: Yep.
0: I don't know. You go first.
1: 36-18.
0: 36-18?
1: To Queensland.
0: 36-18 to Queensland. That's a really good score. Okay, I just wanted to double check something because I wanted to see. Oh, yeah, Mitch Moses is playing. Okay, for the Blues.
1: And so is Noah Katawalasi.
0: Yeah, I'm going to have to get that one. I'm reading the Blues team list tonight.
1: That's good.
0: Kills me. Okay. So you're going 36.
1: 18.
0: 18. I'm going to say. I reckon it's going to be 32. To 20. I think there's going to be a 12 gap.
1: Okay.
0: I think we're going to go 32
1: we're both
0: to 20.
1: We're both going.
0: Obviously, Maroons to win.
1: Yep. Okay.
0: Can I just say they're going to win by 12?
1: Yep. Yep. But you've given us 32-20.
0: Okay.
1: Win by 12.
0: All right.
1: Okay.
0: I have no idea.
1: Well, you had no idea last time and it was the right idea. So yeah, I love your no idea.
0: Thank you. All right. We'll see you there. You're going to be down there.
1: Good luck.
0: It's going to be a whole heap of
1: fun. I'm only going for you.
0: Oh, thank you. I love that you're not going for the football.
1: Don't
0: That's
1: care.
0: Hilarious. Oh, come on.
1: Nah,
0: it's going to be fun.
1: Football schmutball.
0: Whatever. It's
1: That's
0: going to be
1: not
0: fun.
1: True. Right? I am super excited. I'm just trying to be cool.
0: I appreciate your friendship, though, as always. Yep. Yeah. All right.
1: Hey,
0: good luck tonight.
1: Don't cock it up.
0: I won't.
1: Okay.
0: I've got this. I hope. It's 91.1 Hot FM.
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3: 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Sunshine Coast traffic.
4: G'day, a little slow southbound through North Lakes on the Bruiser has eased up a lot, and similar conditions inbound through Mountain Creek, only a minute or two on the Sunshine Motorway towards Karawatha Drive. Bit of traffic building around the plaza, also around Kiwanis Shopping Centre, and minor activity through Coolum Beach on the David Lowe Way. The census is coming this August. You'll get instruction soon on what to do in the census. 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It's Travis, another check in an hour, 91.1 Hot FM.
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6: Good morning, Bruce Atkinson with you. Sunshine Coast Police are reminding the community to be on alert following several recent scam reports where elderly residents have lost significant amounts of money. In recent days, police have received reports of scammers claiming victims' computers had been infected with viruses. The scammers then convinced victims to install remote access software, allowing them to access bank accounts and steal tens of thousands of dollars. Police have also received reports of scammers impersonating bank staff and convincing victims to transfer money to a so-called safe account as part of a fake operation to catch criminals. A local MP has been reappointed to a parliamentary committee with the important job of overseeing Australia's security. The federal member for Fisher, Andrew Wallace, will continue in his role as deputy chair of the Joint Committee on Intelligence and Security. It has oversight of our intelligence and law enforcement agencies. He says the number of threats is on the rise.
7: The world is a very uncertain place these days. Mike Burgess, the ASIO Director General, indicated that foreign interference, espionage and terrorism are ASIO's main concerns right now. And, you know, it's sort of coming at us at all angles. The only thing that is certain is uncertainty.
6: A hazardous surf warning remains in place for the Sunshine and Garrie coasts. The Weather Bureau warning surf and swell conditions are expected to be dangerous for coastal activities such as rock fishing, boating and swimming. 27 athletes in the Wide Bay electorate have received grants as part of the federal government's Sporting Champions program. The grants, between $500 and $700, will help cover costs such as travel and accommodation. The recipients, including Gympie's Aidan Steinhardt, is off to the BMX World Championship this year, while Noosa's Freddie Broman is competing at the National Karate Championships. In national news, the ceasefire in the Middle East is hanging by a thread, with the US launching fresh strikes on Iran. It's in retaliation for attacks on at least three ships in the Strait of Hormuz. And experts have issued a grim outlook for Australia's economy, with growth set to remain low. Deloitte Access Economics has revised its GDP forecasts down to just 1.3% for this financial year, thanks to inflation, higher interest rates and poor business and consumer confidence. And now with a look at all your sport, here's Matt McDonald.
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8: Switzerland's through to the World Cup quarterfinal after beating Colombia in a tense penalty shootout. They play Argentina after their 3-2 win over Egypt. Novak Djokovic is into his eighth straight Wimbledon semi-final after an epic five-set win over Felix Auger-Aliassime. The Blues and Maroons are about to take their team walks in Brisbane ahead of tonight's massive State of Origin decider. And the Suns have reportedly made inquiries about Pie Super star Nick Daicos in a potential bold trade move. That's the latest news and sport.
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0: Showers easing by about 4 o'clock. We love that. Right here on the sunny coast, though, we are sitting on 17.
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Morning. Mikey in the ad 350. Ellie Goulding on the way for you in four hits. Amy Sharp's biggest hit now. 91.1 Hot FM. 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

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More holiday upgrades coming up after 10 this morning on 91.1 Hot FM. Rosé, Bruno Mars, four hits away. 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
0: 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Plus another round of Hot Topics. It is back. We'll catch you tomorrow from 5 here at 91.1 Hot FM. 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

0: 91.1 Hot FM with the home of the biggest hits and the best throwbacks. Reminder, Donella Bridge in Tawantin, Memorial Avenue from Tawantin to Noosa. It's okay to cross the bridge, but if you're planning on going from Noosa to Tawantin, you will need to go the long way to get yourself around through, what do they call it, Beckman's Drive, I think it is. Yeah, get yourself around that way. If you do see any dramas anytime, 1300 468 911. We'll get the latest traffic for you in 40 seconds. Hey, State of Origin tonight, the decider, Game 3, Suncorp Stadium. What is the weather going to do for that? I'll give you the details soon. And we'll line up the chillies. More of the biggest hits, the best throwbacks next, 91.1 Hot FM.
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3: Sunshine Motorway is busy eastbound Kiwana Way to Karawatha Drive in Mountain Creek. Caloundra Road a little slow eastbound through Little Mountain and Caloundra West. Nicola Way has delays through Warana and through Karramundi. Burnett Street and Main Street a little busy through Budrum. Same for Maroochydore Road around Pike Street through Kunda Park as well. 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